If you play your cards right, everything's gonna be all right. That was for me. Alicia Myers. That's the title of the song there. If you play your cards right. Preceded by Ordinary Man by T.K. Mahinga, the late great. Huh? What a great voice she had. Oh, man. Gone too soon, as they say. Left us a few songs to remember here by one of my favorites, The Girl Without a Name. Great song there. Eloise's song, which features her also. This time, Ordinary Man. A minute past two on a Friday morning, starting the day the most superb way. Doing this all the way till 3 o'clock. Good morning. We are together. You've just joined us, so we appreciate that. Vincent is my name, and of course, a couple of songs still on the way between now and three. Looking at some of those strange stories. Now, this one is from Spain, where there's an annual event called La Tomatino, where they hurl tomatoes at each other. Yeah, quite an interesting one there, man. Eh? Yeah, thousands of revelers went to a small town in Spain, a town of called Bunol, I think. Yeah, I don't know how to pronounce that, but it's a small town where this annual event took place on Wednesday. Annual La Tomatina. It's a food fight. People throw tomatoes at each other. Huh? Yeah, loaded trucks plodded through the crowd with people in their cargo beds, you know, throwing tomatoes at the revelers, those who participated. And apparently some people also came from different countries, from other countries to participate. After having seen a movie, apparently there's a movie, the Bollywood movie, which shows that type of thing. And people were quite excited to, you know, to when they saw that movie and also wanted to participate. And thus they came to that small town of Spain to do that, participate in that type of thing. Jeez, man, eh? Painting the town red, so to speak. Yeah, with tomatoes all over the show. Yeah, apparently somebody said the movie is so... what I saw in the movie, 27-year-old man from India said, what I saw in the movie, jeez, man, it was even more exciting here. Doing this thing than what I saw in the movie. Yeah, and they spend a lot of money to partake in that type of thing, hurling tomatoes at each other, at one another. Many people, 200 or so people doing that. Can you imagine? Jeez, man, hey, things that people do, all in the name of fun. Yeah, well, as long as no one gets harmed in the process, I say so be it. Huh? 3 past 2, all the heads and so much more. Unati on the way as yet. This time Sade on UFM.

0: It's 10 past 2, shorty's got her eyes on me. Oh, it's quarter past 3, they say. Well, here it's 10 past 2, shorty's got her eyes on me. Yeah, and it looks like the man is chuffed because shorty's got her eyes on him. Mm. Lucky guy. Mm. A song there by He Who Gave Us, You Know What's Up. Also gave us a great cover version of a Stevie Wonder song called Knocks Me Off My Feet. That's Donald Jones. Just before him, Sade, King of Sorrow. What a great song that is, huh? Yeah, Sade has never failed to impress as one of the finest songbirds of our time. Time, 11 past 2. It's going to be 25 degrees in Rustenburg today, starting at 11. 11 to 26 in Mahigeng. Talking about the weather, that is. 10 to 26 in Klerksdorp. Potchefstroom, 10 to 25 degrees, a low of 12, a high of 25 in Bretz. Lichtenberg, starting at 14, going up to 25 degrees. 9 to 26 in Daung. Rosorakali Kubula, 91.9 ko Daung. Freiberg, 10 to 28. Swaz Renegade, 11 to 25 degrees, a low of 9, a high of 26 in Zierst. Volmar Randstad, 11 to 24 degrees. Ventersdorp, 12 to 25. Pretoria, a low of 12, a high of 24. 10 to 22 in Johannesburg. And Vereeniging, 10 to 22 degrees as well. Those are the estimated lows and highs as far as temperatures go for this Friday.
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0: It's called Where Tembisi Left Unati. And just before her, As He Had With Every Woman. Still on the way, June Ama Trading. There's Jabu Kanyile, Kelly Kumalo, and a whole lot more. Stick around with us. Starting the day the most superb way is what we do. Do this all the way till 3, at which time Ufile will take over with you at dawn till 6. Coming up next, taking a look at events that made headlines on this day in years gone by in Africa.
1: The Northwest Department of Education, under the leadership of MEC Dr. Despo Mohono, will host the 2026 National Teaching Awards Ceremony on Friday, the 28th of August, 2026, at

0: 9 a.m. The primary objective of the NTAs is to honor exceptional teachers who show extraordinary dedication, often under challenging conditions, and highlight their vital role in advancing inclusive and quality education across South Africa. Teachers are the backbone of our education. They do not just share facts, they shape minds, build strong communities, and guide the future. The provincial winners will represent the province at the national competitions, which will be held in October 2026. Building the Northwest province that works for all.
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2: All right, looking back in time, events that made headlines. On the African continent, 1970, on this day, Malawi officially replaced the Malawian pound with a kwacha. The country had circulated the pound sterling, the Rhodesian dollar, and the South African rand at different stages. Now the kwacha means dawn, divided into 100 tambala. Tambala means a rooster. Yeah, it was on this day in 1971 Malawi switched over to a new decimal currency, the kwacha. 1987, on the 20th August, the Republic of South Africa introduced more press restrictions, faced with increasing resistance and an increasingly ungovernable country. The government introduced wider press restrictions under the 1986 state of emergency. The state of emergency gave the president power to rule by decree and to introduce any measures deemed necessary to curb resistance. As a result of these powers, the Minister of Home Affairs and Communication, Stoffel Buerta, introduced more press restrictions to censor the media from reporting abuse incidents relating to unrest and political activities. Buerta also labeled the alternative media, which were free from government control, media terrorists, for publishing violence and proclaiming revolutionary messages against the state. He also said the freedom of expression would not be allowed to such an extent that it fostered chaos and revolt in South Africa. One of those events that was also making headlines on this day in years gone by. 1987 it was, on the 28th August.
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Jabu Kanyi, Spongy Bonky Love. He was with a band called Bayete on that song. Gave us many great tunes with Bayete, the likes of Tabo. Remember Tabo? Yeah. Great stuff, man. He has gone the way of all flesh, as they say. Left us great songs to remember him by. That's the late, great Jabu Kanyile. Queen of Soul, Aretha Franklin and George Benson. Love All the Hate Away. Just before that, great ballad there. Jonah Matrading with something equally stunning, Down to Zero. And there's also Kelly Kumalo, Mbini. 19 before 3, it is. 1984 on this day, the Jackson's Victory Tour broke the record for concert ticket sales after they surpassed the 1.1 million mark in 2 months. Yeah, it was way back in 1984 on this day. The 55-show run was the only tour with all six Jackson brothers playing to approximately 2 million attendees in 22 locations and grossing approximately $575 million. Paula Abdul choreographed the tour. Great choreographer, Paula Abdul. Well, 1998, Jerry Halliwell, was with the Spice Girls at some stage, announced that she was selling off her Spice Girls clothes in a charity auction. The PVC cat suit, which she used to wear, was up for £500. Knee-length boots for £1,200. And the other stuff as well, which she sold at that auction, well, announcing that she was going to do that on this day in 1998. 1993 saw Billy Joel starting a three-week run at number one on the U.S. album chart with his 12th studio album, River of Dreams. He claimed most of the music came to him in his sleep, hence the title, River of Dreams. The singer's second wife, one-time model, Christie Brinkley, painted the album cover. I remember that album cover, which was later voted the worst album cover for the year, 1993. Yeah, man, great stuff there. Some of the great songs he gave us is Just the Way You Are, a song that was covered later on by Barry White. River of Dreams. In the middle

0: 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River of Dreams, 17-3.
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2: Where did she touch you? How did it feel? Why did you let it begin? What did she whisper and what did it mean? And where do you think it'll end? How long did it last? Do you think it'll stop? Did you get to try anything new? How good was she, honestly? Where did you go? And who made the very first move?

0: Left in the Dark Again. A singer and actress, Barbara Streisand. 10 minutes before you, Dawn takes to the airwaves. Ufile Khalekhi has 3 hours of good company and great music to start your Friday. So be here when that show happens. He is already here to let us know what's coming up on the show this morning. Coming up in South Africa, today's suspended National Commissioner of the Police, Ref Fanny Masemola, will appear in court, in the Johannesburg Magistrates Court. He appeared a few weeks ago with 13 others, the co-accused. And, well, he is there facing 4 counts of contravening the Public Finance Act. And that's what's coming up today in South Africa, among others. Celebrating your birthday, you share it with none other than Leanne Rimes, U.S. singer. Yeah, we play her song, How Do I Live, a lot on this radio station. She was born in 1982. Shania Twain, another whose song receives heavy airplay. A song called, what's the name of the song again? You're Still the One. Was born in 1965 on this day. Happy birthday. Gifted writer and actor, William Mudisani, known as Broke Mudisani, journalist, short story writer. An actor, was born in Sophiatown in 1923. What's coming up on you at dawn this morning? Ufile Khalekhi will let us know.
1: Kalina, Kenna Teboho Mashego, the managing director of UFM. In silence, abuse thrives. In action, it ends. Banna, if you see violence, say something. If you hear cries, respond. Our silence protects the abuser. Don't call me brother if your silence is louder than his scream.
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0: Okay, Mapaseka Makubela. Thanks for getting in touch this morning. She enjoyed that song, Left in the Dark. Now you're about to enjoy you at dawn. What have you got for us this morning, my brother?
3: Well, it still might be dark outside, but we are chasing dawn as a color. So at 6 o'clock, we're going to be smiling as the sun comes up.
0: You know, listening to that song, when I see you are quoting that song.
3: Yeah.
0: Listening to that song, I used to think I was getting the lyrics wrong. Cantino, I was right.
3: Okay.
0: I want you to see you undress. As I watch you undress.
3: How old were you?
0: Many, many years ago. Ooh-wee. I thought yeah. I was. And the time arrived for me to check the lyrics.
3: Yeah.
0: When we were introduced to this thing.
3: Yeah.
0: This Google thing. And then I realized that I was right.
3: Okay.
0: As I watch you undress.
3: Okay.
0: Yeah. Okay, what have you got this morning?
3: That should be the phrase of the day. Anyway. Well, this morning, 3 hours of great music with our clothes on. Yes. And yes. And I'm going to Tlabarelaila Bako, the northwestern part of our beautiful continent in Morocco. Mm-hmm. Yes, the Kingdom of Morocco, to be specific, Kheritlamo, hello, Africa.
0: Yes.
3: After which, of course, Itlaparitsanella, one or two random facts that I'm going to throw in, or the random question, that will definitely be part of it. I don't want to reveal it yet. But then Itlaparitsanon to the healing hour,
0: yes.
3: That is between 5 and 6 o'clock, where I'm going to be talking about the silent struggle, which I call the painful smile. Now, it sounds a bit weird, the painful smile, but you know, there are many people who actually hide their pain behind a smile and laughter. Yes. And this I'm reminded by none other than the late Robin Williams.
0: And here I was thinking about a song by Smokey Robinson and the Miracles.

0: Okay.
1: The smile that you see on my face is just a plastic smile.
0: Mm-hmm.
1: Yeah. It's hiding the tracks of my tears.
0: Wabonage. Exactly. Yeah, no, if you want lyrics by Haizu, forget about search engines. You've got your man right here. Just go to the University of Vincent Masuka. But anyways, that is what we're going to talk about, because many a time you tsagale motho and then you hear some tragic news later. And that is of concern. So be wary of the painful smile. We're going to talk about that khona motsatsi la gompieno, but it will end with a positive smile le khale. 3 hours of solid music. That's You at Dawn with me, Ufile Khalegi. Yes, sir.
1: Take a good look at my face. The smile that I have is just a fake smile, man.
0: Yeah.
1: When you look closely, you actually see the tracks of my tears. Hey, sad, sad. So you'll be talking about sad stuff this morning, huh? But then, like you say, it ends positively.
0: It will end with a positive smile, for sure.
1: All right. The word is encapsulated, my brother, as we move swiftly to the word of the day.
0: Yeah.
1: Encapsulated. Encapsulated. Enclosed in a capsule or expressed in a short, concise summary that captures the main essence of something. You know, summarize or sum up something. Expressing a large amount of information, you know, a complex idea, or an entire mood in a brief statement, single object, or short form. Like, for instance, you would say, her short speech perfectly encapsulated the goals of the new project. Yeah, I think it essentially means summarized. Something complex summarized, you know, to make sense.
0: Yeah, it's a very Vincent way of simplifying something with its own complexities.
1: Yes.
0: The intellectualism that is Vincent Maseko.
1: I'm getting out of here. Are you chasing me away now? You make it hard for me to be modest, but I'm getting out of here. He's in 3 till 6, and you and I wrap up Sunday, 10 p.m. till 2 a.m. Be here when it happens. It's called Purple Hearts. Have a fantastic weekend.

the nights are not lonely anymore because you've got UFM to take care of you, keep you comfort, and keep you entertained, informed as well. Welcome to you at dawn. Welcome to the show that ushers in the bright, sunny morning. And great inspiration for sure. 9 minutes after

0: 3 o'clock, enjoying Khone Janunyana, the sounds of Tony Rich Project, Nobody Knows.
1: Thinking about the love that we had, and I'm missing you, and nobody knows it but me.
0: And we kicked it off, of course, with Monica and Arifa, a beautiful cover rendition, together with 112. Yeah, Richard Marks. And it's simply right here waiting. And I think Khore, she did justice to the song. I don't know what you think. I certainly believe she did. Right, Lebogela. I love that song, actually, even the original. It's one of those rare moments where you can love both the original and the cover, almost equally so. I gotta say, I am still a bit of a stickler for the original, because Kasanse Karata, those keys, you know, that synthesizer, Nyana Ele, from back in the 80s vibe. Anyways, it's UFM in tune with you. You are welcomed to the show that brings you nothing but greatness, as well as awesome inspiration, entertainment, and sometimes random questions, because of random facts. Falelofale. In the kingdom of Morocco, and having also between 5 and 6, the last edition of this week's Healing Hour, where we heal the nation one heart at a time. Let's get into it. 89.8 to 103.9. Don't forget also to get us on the DSTV channel 842. Well, let's hear what Faja has to say when they go so long. Well, well, well.

Ooh, I love it when house music sings about love and all things nice like that, that tickle the heart the right way. Jody Watley, Everything, and Fija before that, So Long. Well, well, well. That is how it is, Khone Jaanong Yana. Bringing us to 19 minutes after 3 o'clock.

0: Fano on you at dawn. Kinalawena until 6 o'clock. And as I say, thank you to my brother Vincent Maseko, who's on his way home, or probably home already. I want to just remind you, this Friday, although it's in into weekend mode, please remember, the day still has to run its course. Let us be professional, kotirong, and let us wear our Springbok jerseys. I know my niece is excited. The box, the Springboks, our national rugby team, who, by the way, are the best in the world. Quite literally, number one in the world, four times world champion, very historic. Let's be proud of them. Let's support them. Wherever they wave the flag, we're right behind them. 20 minutes after 3 o'clock, it's UFM in tune with you.
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0: birthday ya gago, a happy hearty one to you, kgotsa ele anniversary, whatever the day is, if it is one of those special ones to commemorate, have yourself a blessed day, one as special as you are. Amanda Black, before that, Thandwa Ndim, as well as Gregory Hines, So Much Better Now. And then Rusimulutse, this quadruplay, where only Amanda was the only lady in the house. With Kevin Edmonds, A Girl Like You. As a woman, are you comfortable with a guy calling you a girl? You know, she's my girl. Are you okay with that? Or baby girl? Whatever. You know, the term of endearment.
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0: A little bit of Jonathan Butler-Fana taking us all the way. It's 20 minutes before 4 o'clock. Stay with me for more music coming up after that.

Okay, I'm officially asking you out on a date. Let's go, January 2027. Let's go together and go watch Chris Walker perform right here in South Africa. It's not in our province, but it's in our country. Let's go together. If you want more details, hit me up on 076-260-2815. Let's make this a date. Wabana ke fana ko enough time. O skatla ka mama saka di excuse gore eh last minute he ga ka ipakang ga ka prepare. You had plenty time. I told you months before. Let's go together. Chris Walker, Someone to Love Me Forever. And Jonathan Butler before that, Dancing on the Shore. And yeah, he is originally Cape Townian. He's a South African who now lives outside the country. The first time Kimona, funny enough, was not even here in our homeland. It was in Botswana, Kuchabron. And I was surprised to see that I'm taller than him. I'm not the tallest guy you'll find. I'm 1'7 in height. And I looked, I was like, hey, I always thought he was taller. But it makes no difference, right? He's still an awesome guitarist. And he was given an honorary doctorate quite recently, Juana, down in the Western Cape. 11 minutes before 4 o'clock, let me wrap this hour up very nicely with two amazing songs that I absolutely love. And I think, Luana, you do the same. The Idley Brothers, Bonabare, Let's Lay Together. I love this.

just Malubanyana, and I was talking about her and Anita Baker. These are the queens, they know music and they know love and they know just how to pluck your heartstrings. And right now, listening to this song, I just get you thinking, wow, life is worth celebrating. Whether you're single or not, just celebrate life and be grateful that you have the ability to love. You've been hurt? Of course you have. So what? So what? It was the wrong one. Move on. Life goes on. Do you remember, you've broken somebody's heart before, and I know you didn't mean to, but it happened, right? Sometimes if it's not meant to be, it just isn't. Let it go. Keep your heart open. You gotta walk with an open mind and an open heart, but make sure those two buds are made as siblings. Mm-hmm. Definitely. 9 minutes after 4 o'clock, welcome to the second hour. So Soulfully So with Regina Bell, Honefana. Just don't want to be lonely. And I'm making sure you ain't going to be lonely. No, sir. No, ma'am. Can I wait until 6 o'clock this morning? But don't think for the naked chase is the end of it all, because there's an awesome team that's going to take over from me to keep you company all the way. Soundtrack to your life? Absolutely. It's you at dawn with me, Ufila Kalegi. Alison Wilson, Williams, before that. Just call my name. Who's your daddy?

0: Thankfully, you don't have to go too far to catch this beautiful songstress live. And that is in about a little over 24 hours, I would say. Yeah. Kamoso, Satartaga, right here in our beautiful province, Yabukone Bophirima. I'm going to leave it at that because you know what I'm talking about. Listen to this. Ah, what a blessing that she is to us as a nation to have this international export. You know, I keep reminding people, Khore, let's not forget, Khore, our people are international. Yes, they are. Maybe you're not there to catch them live as they're performing outside the country, but they really, truly are. 19 minutes after 4 o'clock, you work on the amazing Lira and Arahamba. It had nothing to do with the 30th of June. The song was made long before that. And Jermaine Jackson before that, the brother to the late Michael Jackson. I suspect he came closest of the brothers to having a successful career that his brother did. But overshadowed, of course, by their baby sister, Janet. And he gave us Don't Take It Personal. You've heard that one. It's just business. Don't take it personal. Hell yeah, take it personal. Oh, you know exactly what you're doing. 20 minutes after 4 o'clock. On the other side of this, Tlabaruba Dumedisa in the beautiful, beautiful country of Morocco, the kingdom of Morocco. Hello, Mo Africa. Tell me how you are doing. Tsatsela gompieno.
1: It's a you flashback. Take me back to that you moment.
2: Let's hear from you about the kids. The right time for you to be talking to them about dating. 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
4: 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Look at 60. 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

0: Ronka kom ke
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0: Wena ka kopana
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2: 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My grandmother passed on at 70 years. By then my grandfather was 80 and my grandfather started dating again.
1: Ramogolo batong.
0: I'm sure Mdala drove a Cressida.
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And it's 21 after 4 o'clock right here on UFM, in tune with you. Well, Budumedisa Mafrika Arona, on the other side of this beautiful continent, this home, this village we call home, rather. The village with 54 homes. Arabaetele, Rabat Hola, Barinfele, Lohore, Herba Jalana. What can we find on that side? The official name of the country is the Kingdom of Morocco, and the capital's name is Rabat, as simple as that. Yes, rabbit like that. Oh, yeah. Located in the northwestern part of the continent, bordering the Atlantic Ocean to the left and a little to the top, Yayoana, is the Mediterranean Sea. Very unique. It has an ocean and a sea, you know. How cool is that? And obviously, fishing is one of the agricultural, aquacultural exports that they have. The head of state, Yabona, since they are a constitutional monarchy, is King Mohammed VI, who is loved by most of his people. They stand by him, and I have seen Lemoma Faratlatling, Khore, they are truly proud of him. And Yabona, he's also grooming his son to succeed him already. The boy is young, he's still a teenager, but already it has begun. If anything, I should say, no khore tsa maelo mo go bona, but lorna kwano, we do have it. Folks, especially lorna majita, but men and women, can we please take cognizance and become mentors? Let us learn to become active mentors to bonaka rona le bana ba rona ka kwentla ka kwale. It really is a valuable gift to bless a child with. Many grew up without fathers. You know, I'm one of them. Let's help our young ones. Let's get back to the Kingdom of Morocco, with a population of 37 million people estimated since about 2 years ago. Currency abona is the dirham, which is the Moroccan dirham. I get a yarna currency is ZAR. Yawana get MAD. So they're just mad like that. I used to tease my friend like that. And in any case, very diverse they are, with a lot of Mediterranean influences, Jewish as well as African and Arab Islamic, as well as the Amazigh people. And speaking of Amazigh, it's one of the two official languages together with Arabic. All things sahojanala. And one of the most popular cities to visit as a tourist or as a visitor. I get a little tourist. I don't know. It's just a personal thing. And there's absolutely nothing wrong with the word. But I prefer to visit rather than be a tourist. You know, but again, just a pet peeve of mine. One of the most famous cities to visit, Koteng, funny enough, Marrakesh, even though a lot of people barata go bua ka Casablanca. And I think Casablanca was made famous by the movie it was named after. So maybe that's why. But Marrakesh is very famous for its medinas, as well as the souks and palaces, Zakoteng. Fez, another place to visit, renowned for its enormous historic medina and religious, as well as its intellectual heritage. How interesting is that? The blue painted streets that Kalong Dubona sometimes say more mafarkatling, whether it is by design, yeah, the likes of, you know, barking memes, kotza, just these really cool photos that you see by these professional photographers, actually is an actual street, or rather actual town that exists. Khonakwale. You know, many of the streets are painted blue, and it's called Chef Shoen. I hope I'm saying it right. I should have asked my friend, am I pronouncing this one correctly? Again, an Atlan Tusa with that accent. Then also there's the Sahara region. Yes, the desert space is also a tourist attraction. Lots of dunes. Little oasis detained. Who made Ziko Sahara? But that's it. There's an oasis, more than one. As well as very beautiful landscapes. But obviously, Khaosa Tsanele deep into it, where temperatures can go in excess of 50 degrees Celsius. Right. There's a spectacular fortified settlement, which is also a UNESCO heritage site, called Ibn Hadou. Don't ask me to spell it. Then, of course, the coastline, the beaches for those water babies, the Atlantic and the Mediterranean coasts are rife

for marine tourism, if you're into surfing, if you're into like boating, and just for la watling, that's exactly a place you can visit. Very chilled, very tranquil. That's another thing, you know, not very choppy, not wavy, and a nice and tranquil seas. That is definitely a place you would want to visit. There's a very diverse wildlife reflecting its position, you know, between the Mediterranean and the Atlantic. And then, of course, there are the mountains as well as the desert. So that's quite diverse in terms of landscape yate, from Lewatle to the Thaba to Sekaka, all wrapped in one country. You know, the Barbary mosque is particularly significant because it's Africa's only surviving primate north of the Sahara. Even though Khonejanu is endangered, unfortunately, like many animals these days, many species are being eradicated due to developments, due to many other factors, as well as deforestation, because we are encroaching onto their habitat. That is the Kingdom of Morocco, re tlogela fela jalo. And I can see just another fun fact, Jabana. Recently, the king had announced that he wants to name the longest highway that they're going to build after the current president of the United States. Random? Interesting. 27 minutes after 4 o'clock, Arabalai Lesi Muso on this beautiful day.

0: Ari yang khona kumalanjini gore kopaneng. It is 21 minutes before 5 o'clock, before the healing hour is upon us. And this triple play brought to you by you at dawn. Kena fanas bahle yana emlanjini. And erine risimulotse ka Ambrosia, biggest part of me. Angie Stone after that, No More Rain. Yeah, and I think that one is appropriate because hopla di pula tsele tsele. They prefer marutswana ele when the cold front came and there was snow in the country in August. Can you believe? Will wonders never cease? He tlhale ba bua ba re truth is stranger than fiction. Go tewa tsona tsere di bona mo Africa borwa mona and in fact the world. Somebody niki bua niki tlotlhalela na re no o kare the end times are here. What do you think? 0762602815. Do hit me up. Lakanzo sabuika ena kang ena kahotswengi. Do share with me what thoughts you have in you. Let's have a conversation.
1: Good morning. Good morning. Good morning.
0: Morning. Yo, Khaledi.
1: I'm in tune with you. I wanna. We have a magic for you, Frida.
0: Sure. No, ke Frida. I will let it slide. But ke Khaledi kunne. There's no D in my name or surname. Just throwing it out there. 20 minutes before 5 o'clock. Let's get into it. More still coming up after this. The Temptations.
2: You know what time it is. I go by name of Fifi Cooper. I'm talking to one and only hashtag Boss Lady. 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

0: You know your song is brilliant when it gets sampled in 109 different songs. And that is the SOS band, Gone Jaanong. No one's gonna love you. I think you even remember the cover. Let me not call it a cover. It's more like a sample by Maxwell Ascension. Yeah, that neo-soul vibe. Now you know where it comes from the disco era. This one. Outro fed. Happened alone. You were revealed. And that's exactly how it goes like that. 11 minutes before 5 o'clock, before Rizana into the healing hour. That's the SOS band. And before that, the Temptations with a high energy, beautifully spirited song, which I dedicate to every single one of you queens as we wrap up on the last Friday of Women's Month. Treat her like a lady. Gentlemen, there's the challenge. I get Ronaldo TikTok challenge. This is the Grootman challenge. Let's treat her like a lady, because that's exactly what she is. Even when she gets upset with you, she's still a lady. Love her nonetheless. I'm going to wrap up this hour with Debarge on our Love Me in a Special Way, as well as Bobby Brown, Rock With Ya, bringing us to the healing hour, but not before this.
1: The Northwest Department of Education, under the leadership of MEC Dr. Despo Mohono, will host the 2026 National Teaching Awards Ceremony on Friday, the 28th of August, 2026 at 9 a.m. The primary objective of the NTAs is to honor exceptional teachers who show extraordinary dedication, often under challenging conditions, and highlight their vital role in advancing inclusive and quality education across South Africa. Teachers are the backbone of our education. They do not just share facts, they shape minds, build strong communities, and guide the future. The provincial winners will represent the province.

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0: You are speaking to Mapaseka Makubela, Aleka Moparete Katiro. I'm in tune with you until the morning at 6 o'clock. I'll chase. I'm patiently waiting for the healing hour. It's a good night in the morning.
1: Your
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0: 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It's still new and hot on the scenes. Me fela e be ke go konopa gape le ka the late Israel Mosehla, ke utlwa lerato ene le nna ke utlwa lerato la gago through the airwaves. You know, I can feel it. And ke lebogela le melaetsa ga gagwe ntse e tsena, because that's still proof. But I also know gore the many of you are silent listeners. So thank you for being part of the family. Welcome to you at dawn. Le nna o fila kgalegi. Welcome to the healing hour, the time of the morning where re simolola tsatsi mmogo in the right foot forward. Re leboga Modimo santla for being part of the wake up gang. A blessed day it is. Let us celebrate it and give thanks. Yet another opportunity to do different, to do more, to do better. Let's not waste it with frivolous stuff. Let's enjoy it, share, and take pride and joy in that gift we call the present. 9 minutes after 5 o'clock, it is a time where we'll be giving inspirational music. It is a time as you're getting ready go ya tirong, o prepare ngwana kgotsa bana gore le bona ba ipakanye go ya sekolong ko, bangwe ba santse ba ganella because they are not morning people like bo ofile jana. They are more like night creatures who you struggle to get them to sleep bosigo because that's when their brain is alive with creativity and thoughts and ideas. And when you're like, "Wano ga utlwe nya tota," the child is just a creative. Be patient with them. Who knows, they might end up getting a show on UFM at 3 in the morning. See what I did there. Me fella, let's get into it. 89.8 to 103.9. Thank you for being part of the show, Fana. Guys, you're listening in Khone 4 Khotsa, maybe on the DSTV channel 842 on the audio bouquet. Otherwise, you might be clicking your mouse, fella, more ufm.co.za and streaming live. 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The Uconnect app or the Purple app is Kabalo Masira Aibu Abundle fella jalo. Let's get into it. There's really great music coming up. And I've got an interesting topic. I'm going to be talking gumpieno about the painful smile. Now, I know it sounds ironic, but there's method behind this beautiful madness. Stay with me for more music.
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3: Should there not be a cut-off date?
4: 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Like a 60. Ukrale head over heels. Mdala mudronka kumke ikra.
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5: 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My grandmother passed on early 70s. By then, my grandfather was 8 and my grandfather started dating again.
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0: You know, when I was growing up, my late grandmother and abuare, wanag, fear only God, not man. Armotwana mo itswana lwena. Ke lena una lesebe go itswana lwena jana. Don't fear man, fear God. And that thing stuck with me a long time, and I realized gore she was championing gore respect over fear is what should govern one's life. And that has helped immensely mo botshelong baka, and I hope gore sharing that with you might go tswela mosolanyana somewhere, somehow. Because many a time we tend to confuse fear for respect, don't you think? You know that boss or a khatsana but wa rumela puo dia fela, you know what, everybody starts getting busy but le busy fela ka di computer tsholo di tlaka tlaka tlaka tlaka in the background onso sa itse re u ira, maybe you were sending email gore hey keo satan utlile, let's pretend to be busy. Is that any way to can be a leader? Nya tota, not with fear, because where there's fear there's no room for love. And God is love. So similar for with respect, not fear. Absolutely. Arukuba mele na yaka Dr. Dumena were together le 3C. Kunama. Absolutely. Bringing us kwenye janu nyana to 19 minutes after 5 o'clock. Mifela mama will say it's going to be a cloudy Friday. Not too cloudy. Kwa wakta nze li tzatzi nyana leete le tlakisa sfatla kwenye na salo na fo. 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Only to scorch my eyes with the brightness. 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Nah. Give them signs, not stories. At least if you're going to give them a story, back it up with something, you know, to make it entertaining. It's a good thing I can really be prayed. 22 degrees go Johannesburg, as well as 22 Honako PTA, right here, Kanthela, Kabo Daimani. And then, more Bretzemola, go our dear sister, Mapaseka Makubela. 23 degrees, wait 40 more minutes and you're going home. As well, go Lechtenberg, 23, and Poch Leona, the same. Mid-26 of Freiburg, 25 in Taung. Rustenburg is also at 23 degrees. 24 in Mufftown, as well as Maclara. Honako Saitingela, where my brother Abe Busako is chilling. Honako Gahudumidisa Luana White. So thank you for being part of the family. I see Luana Romitsamalaita. Kilabakala Luana Fana 073-922-WATWATWATWAT. Or a good morning. I'm awake and in tune with you. The healing hour with a big smiley face. Thank you for being part of the family. You at dawn, right here with me, Ufila Kalehi.
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3: Should there not be a cut-off date?
4: 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Mdala mo dronka kumke ikra.
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5: 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By then, my grandfather was 8 and my grandfather started dating again.
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1: Lola. What's up,

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You know, that scripture rings loud in my ears, especially after Kanye Nikki Sharalu and Ella about what my late grandmother shared with me. And again, I want to let you know more, spacing more WhatsApp. Lirumela Mela, it's confirming what I've said. And thank you for sharing. 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I care about where two or more are gathered. Hashem is there. Le bo sekgobelo gone jaanong yana lona ba ratang go phela, and that is you, I know. For even though you're going through the difficult times gone jaanong, and I know you are, keep the faith, because every storm is there to make the grass greener. I get it. It is watering your land, it is watering your environment. When ubita o re nya tota wa o tlhaiwa, listen, it is strengthening you. Wa gatsela ka gore pula ya go nnela, that's okay. Guess what? It's strengthening your immune system. A ke re gona le ba le ba ba ratang go tsaya di ice bath le di what what, and ba ba itseng ba di lab coat le di what what, ba ba jele buka ba re gona, for if you're taking the cold showers and what what, it strengthens your immune system. So too does life. Seka wa nagana gore modimo go furaletse just because you're going through the tough times. And yes, ke tlhele kutla, especially rona bontate, but also le bokgaitse da rona ka kwa le bo mma etshokale. Being strong, always got to be strong. Umbokot, how little, but you are made of flesh and blood and bone. Claire, it's okay to ask for help. It is okay to cry out and say, "Kitloka tuso, kikupa tuso." There's no shame in doing that. If anything, it takes great strength and courage to do exactly that. So have the faith, Hore. Even when times are tough, someone out there will hear your cry. Let us not be that just by hiding behind the brave face of that smile. No, I'm fine. You've heard that a lot.

I'm fine. Bruh, I know you're not okay. The reason 80% of all suicides around the world are men is because Rukhuli Sisuaka, that thing, and we got indoctrinated into our minds where we must always just show this front. Ikiti, we are superheroes, we don't feel pain. Impossible. Why are we going to deny that which God has made in the brilliance of the nature? That is us. We are emotional beings, like it or not. Akihane khate masculinity, this toughness that Emma Bailey. Haribo steering, all right? Haribo steering. We don't fly through the air. We don't fly faster than speeding bullets. We're not Superman. We are human beings. And I do encourage her, yes, tap into your healthy masculinity and be that man that she can be proud of. Be that man who your children, whether biological or not, they will look up to you. I was so humbled by that young chap just last week. Antaro, will you adopt me? I was like, wow, that is such a humbling thing to realize. And I told him, I can't adopt you, young man, but I can mentor you. And that is what I'm going to do. It strengthens me to know that there are young ones who look up to me. It reminds me, Lena, to stay strong. I must make sure, Lena, I'm on the right track. But also, we wear that smile and pretend everything is okay, but deep down we know it's not okay. The likes of Bo Robin Williams, the likes of, amongst others, the funny guy who did Ace Ventura, Jim Carrey himself. You know, they hid a lot of pain behind all of this. A lot of people who are doing comedy, etc., with lots of jokes. How to tell their stories behind them. Serious challenges, homelessness, fights, etc., and all of that. Parental disputes, domestic violence, amongst many other things. And they hide behind the bravery. When you see Mutwanza Tsegafale, oh, this one is funny, can't you deep down there cry? We live in a world where people are fighting fear. There's lots of disappointment, loneliness even, and exhaustion on the inside. It's emotional fatigue. We're going through a lot. Please, let us learn to reach out. And let's also be compassionate. Just got a hard one, I'm to fail all the time. Especially when I let that strong one. There's always that strong one that you know is your go-to person. Whether it's the uncle, the aunt, the friend, the colleague, the sibling. What's a katalitzeh? Le, ne. When I let the time where they have to take a breather and say, it is tough. And it's okay to do that. Once I had breakfast with this man, Okile, I need to have breakfast because I wanted to learn from him. And I humbled myself. I want to learn from him. Let's do breakfast. And he said, never be too proud to ask for help. Mafokwa were uttered to me almost 15 years ago. And because they stuck with me. Words are powerful. Be careful what you say to people. They're strong. And that person is going through a lot inside. Let us be compassionate to people who are going through the most. Because we don't know what their challenges, we don't know what their situations are that they're hiding. Let us learn to be compassionate with one another and not take things for granted. Look at some of the people who've committed suicide. You'd never expect that from them. They didn't walk around saying, hey, I am forlorn. I'll never forget my brother Kilamplela. Afapana let's alakhage one evening many years ago. The friend asked in the opposite direction. Hey man, how are you doing? He says, ne shapo badu medisana esbatwailana giditsala. So for the parting words, my brother like, no, I'll see you tomorrow. And the guy says, yeah, maybe you won't. Guess what? Those were the last words my brother ever heard from that man's voice. Because that night, he took his own life. Let us be mindful. That smile sometimes is hiding the pain. Let us be compassionate. And sometimes it really doesn't hurt just to pick up the phone, send a message, make that phone call. You're not a news reporter. Call that someone. Just to say, how are you? And if that is the length of the conversation, you have no idea how valuable that is. Also, you have no idea that you could be saving somebody's life. But don't be fooled. Sometimes that smile is pure joy because they found God, they found Jesus. And it is the joy that says, thank you
for making today special. Thank you for

0: choosing me. Thank you for allowing me to experience life through you. Thank you for making me a part of your purpose. Every single one of us has a purpose in life. Osanyatsa, the tiny steps you are taking when it seems like you're standing still, but tabogo right past you. It was their time to run. Yours is still here to crawl, to walk. You will get there at your time because your journey is unique only to you and nobody else. So stop comparing yourself except to your previous self to say, how do I get better than I was yesterday? How do I get better tomorrow than I am today? That should be your biggest competition. Not your neighbor, not your sibling, definitely not your partner. Stay strong. Keep the faith. And when you wear that smile, thank God for allowing you to breathe this air and to wear that smile. And can we today just share a smile with someone, stranger or not? You'll be amazed at how you change the world. One smile at a time, one heart at a time. Love and respect.
1: It's a you flashback. 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
2: 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The right time for you to be talking to them about dating. 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
5: 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By then, my grandfather was 8 and my grandfather started dating again.
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0: Kulemach wa buafana. Those mountains that you can move with your faith are di taba. Let's honor the amurorisa wena umang. Let us join in. Let us gather and do the right thing. Why it's okay, it's always a zila kumpieno. You're looking forward to the weekend, ke month ende, especially vale ba last day of the month. It's a month hot labo smile. Some of you might be smiling kono kumpieno, but let us not forget that which is man-made is easily replaceable, like money, like cars, like clothes. But that which is God-ordained is what truly should be valued. Love, compassion, respect, faith. Let us know which side our bread is buttered, as they say. Our daily bread, for that matter. It's been a pleasing pleasure to have the privilege to keep you company in about 10 minutes' time. I'll be handing over to the amazing team. Breakfast with you, mi fella. And on my side, it's a pleasing pleasure to be here with you until Sunday morning at 2 a.m. and on 2 to 6 a.m. Ginaluena for then, but for the rest of Tsatsila Gompieno, stay blessed and remember to drink water. Love your body will love you back. Akuitwala for a little bit. Good night in the morning.
1: The Northwest Department of Education, under the leadership of MEC Dr. Despo Mohono, will host the 2026 National Teaching Awards Ceremony on Friday, the 28th of August, 2026 at 9 a.m. The primary objective of the NTAs is to honor exceptional teachers who show extraordinary dedication, often under challenging conditions, and highlight their vital role in advancing inclusive and quality education across South Africa. Teachers are the backbone of our education. They do not just share facts, they shape minds, build strong communities, and guide the future. The provincial winners will represent the province at the national competitions, which will be held in October 2026. Building the Northwest province that works for all.
2: 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In silence, abuse thrives. In action, it ends. Banna, if you see violence, say something. If you hear cries, respond. Our silence protects the abuser. Don't call me brother if your silence is louder than his scream.
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1: Rustenburg and Mahikeng, 10 to 24 degrees. Johannesburg, also 10 to peak at 22. President Cyril Ramaphosa releases the report of investigations into advocate Andrew Chauke, and former Hawks head testifies at the Matlanga Commission. Good morning, I am Tshego Fatsoletsie. President Cyril Ramaphosa has authorized the release to the public of the report of the Ngabinde Panel of Inquiry that probed the fitness of Gauteng South Director of Public Prosecutions, advocate Andrew Chauke. Chauke was exonerated by the inquiry last month after it found no basis to conclude that he was unfit to hold the position. Presidency spokesperson Vincent Magwenya.
2: Before the public release of this report, President Ramaphosa communicated to Advocate Chauke that he had been exonerated by the panel of inquiry. The mandate of the inquiry was to investigate and determine whether Advocate Chauke was fit and proper to continue to hold office in the context of certain serious allegations regarding his fitness and propriety to hold such office.
1: Retired former Hawks head Godfrey Lebeya has had difficulties explaining his failure to investigate the theft of a large drug consignment that was stolen under his division's custody. Lebeya testified at the Matlanga Commission, where he claimed to not know he had investigated the crime. Kgaogelo Magolego has the story.
3: Lebeya did nothing after the drugs were stolen and claims he wasn't aware he had to act.
4: It was not done during my time. So I know that they have done that later on, but not during my time. Yeah, about the rest of the members, I wouldn't know, because that is a line function which should have started in the province. About the provincial head that I could have instituted, that has not been done. It was not submitted to me that I should initiate

0: disciplinary processes against the provincial head.
1: The retired general concluded his testimony and is said to be cross-examined on a yet-to-be-determined date. Hawaelo Magolego, Newsnote, Pretoria.
2: Meanwhile, the commission dismissed Lebeya's plea of ignorance.
0: Discuss paragraph 6.
3: This 541 kilograms of cocaine. And you send General Musikidi to assist with the investigation. And she recommends to you that a senior functionary be appointed by you to lead an investigation to establish whether DPCI members have committed misconduct. It's as simple as that. That's the recommendation to you. And you say, let's have a meeting. But if the meeting does not happen, nothing is going to happen to the DPCI members. There's not even going to be an investigation to determine whether they were negligent or grossly negligent.
2: And lastly, young people in Tembelihle and Linasia say they are ready to vote for change, accusing the current government of sidelining them. They spoke to Newsnote during a visit to the area by Action SA President Herman Mashaba. Silva Sibiya reports.
4: Resident Ponzo Magwata lists the reasons for supporting Action SA.
5: Baluki Seloli, Babakinetem Kakasi, and then Babakinetele Meti, Halabasna Meti, Baluki Sedi Strata Tate. I Moscota Kempe Momotembelitia. So this I decided as youth Rona, youth at Military Emekam. Yes, regularly writes it out.
4: Another resident hopes a change in government will bring much needed job opportunities. Action SA officially launched its local government elections posters in the area today. Silva Sibiya, Newsnote, Tembelihle.
2: Recapping the top story, President Cyril Ramaphosa releases the report of investigations into advocate Andrew Chauke. 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
7: Good morning, happy Friday. It's breakfast with you. We take a first look at what's happening in the world of sports. Starting off with your headlines, some great news. For Klerkop, Downs ladies, they are into the women's COSAFA qualifiers final. And Chelsea there for them. It was a win in the Carabao Cup with Danny Welbeck on the score sheet on his Chelsea debut. These are more at 20 past 6.
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8: Good morning. Let's take a look at your roads. When you're driving through Rustenburg this morning, the D108 eastbound will add some delay onto your travel time. And there is some congestion on OR Tambo Drive heading towards the Beyersnodia Avenue intersection. When you're moving through Brits this morning, clear roads throughout except for the R53 Hotsanaka Tropo. There's queuing traffic there. Heavy traffic in Klerkstop this morning. This is on a main reef road at the Liemhe Street intersection. We also have some queuing traffic when you're in Potchefstroom. This is on Nelson Mandela Drive entering the CBD. First Avenue, Komafikeng Leone is moving slowly. There's some light congestion on the R503 Hotsanaka Tropo. If we have missed anything, do let us know on the WhatsApp line 076-260-2815.

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1: Dumela ma Afrika, dumela bana ba Tharienso, bana ba mala sibilo. 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Sunshine?
2: Good morning, how are you?
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1: Mokone?
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1: Ke di 28 ba go nna ke tlhoafaletse tšhelete ma. 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
2: The 28th is, it's going to have a week in it. Between now and the 30th, it's going to be a week.
1: Ga gona o nkolotang ko ntle kwa. 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
2: Ko magonyeng?
1: 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Maro o itse ga mothapi a itshepa. Ga mothapi a itshepa pila ka go patela ka jeno man. Because what's Monday? I mean really, it's a couple of hours, eh?
3: Oh, Monday.
2: Oh. You know how many cars I saw on the road this morning? I was like, "Fatso ba botlhala ba nna ga ema gara ga kgwedi." 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
1: 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It's going to be sunny and clear conditions throughout Bukoni Bupirima today. Guys.
4: You know, these are proletarian conversations and they get to me, man. They really do.
1: Marginate hona.
4: Yeah.
1: Ar levele, yeah. Dipalo tse leng gore ra di afford temperature. Freiburg, today we'll peak at 26. Taung, it's slightly warmer at 27 degrees. A warm day of 24 degrees in Rustenburg and Potchefstroom, along with Mahikeng and Lichtenburg. And then today, Klerksdorp will peak at 25, along with Brits. You're with Kane and Black, Pat Cash, and Ororise Mafora. We'll do this up until 9 o'clock.
5: Heavenly Father, I come before you this morning with a grateful heart. Thank you for the gift of life, for the breath in my lungs, and for the opportunity to rise again. 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As this day begins, I surrender every thought, plan, and desire into your hands. Go before me and prepare the way. Order my steps, align my decisions with your will, and guide me with wisdom that is higher than my own understanding. Lord, I ask for your presence to fill this day. Let your peace rule my heart and silence every voice of fear, doubt, or confusion. Where my mind feels heavy, bring clarity. 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Where my faith feels small, strengthen it. Cover me with your divine protection. 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Guard my heart from negativity, my mind from distraction, and my body from weakness. Let no weapon formed against me prosper. And let every plan not aligned with your will lose its power. Father, I ask for strength to face every challenge today. Give me patience in moments of frustration, humility in moments of success, and courage in moments of difficulty. Help me to respond with grace, speak with kindness, and act with integrity. Bless the work of my hands today. Let my efforts be productive and meaningful. Open doors that no one can shut, and close doors that are not meant for me. Place me in the right places at the right time with the right people. Lord, fill me with gratitude. Let me notice your blessings, both big and small. Teach me to trust you even when I do not understand the path ahead. Remind me that you are working all things together for good. I pray for those connected to me. Cover my family, friends, and loved ones with peace and protection. Provide for their needs, heal their hurts, and draw them closer to you. As I step into this day, I choose faith over fear, hope over worry, and love over anger. I walk confidently knowing that you are with me, within me, and surrounding me. Thank you for hearing my prayer. Thank you for your faithfulness. I commit this entire day into your hands and trust you completely.

0: zaphathandiswa kodikela kwelicala mfondeni bongo mafin the way kungakhona. We started out with Boosie. She was with Louis Vega, and then Angels Are Watching Me. Well, Sports Angels are with us this weekend. We've got the return leg. It's this weekend, yeah, with All Blacks. Aha. Looking forward to that. Let's see if the Springboks can regroup. 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
2: UFM Sports. All right, we start off on the football field. Mamelodi Sundowns ladies are through to the final of the CAF Women's Champions League COSAFA qualifiers after a thumping 5-0 win over defending champions Gaborone United of Botswana. Refilwe Tolakiele scored twice, with Nonhlanhla Mthandi, Isabella Ludwig, as well as Wendy Shongwe also finding the net. And Tolakiele now leads the tournament scoring charts with exactly 5 goals. And Sundowns faces Zesco Ndola Girls of Zambia in Saturday's final, with the winner earning COSAFA's ticket to the continental finals this year. Meanwhile, Chelsea are through to the Carabao Cup third round after beating Luton Town 2-0 at Stamford Bridge. Danny Welbeck marked his Chelsea debut with a 50th minute header before Estavo there doubled the advantage late on, although the goal was credited as an own goal to Hakim Odofin. And it was a winning start at Stamford Bridge for new boss Xabi Alonso, with Chelsea now set to face Leeds United in the third round. Luton's defeat had also ended their impressive 15 match unbeaten run in all competitions. Here's Chelsea manager Xabi Alonso.
3: Yeah, we are really pleased first to go through. After that, we played our first competitive game in the stadium. That the atmosphere was nice. We had a good support. And as well with the performance, many positives. Players that made their debut, important for them. They will remember this day. And now we need to recover and think about Sunday, that we have a good test here in the stadium.
2: And finally, the Springboks could be without veteran fly half Andre Pollard for tomorrow's second test against the All Blacks.

0: Cape Town Stadium. Reports suggest the two-time World Cup winner is said to miss the match with a calf injury despite initially being named to start. Sasha Fienbeck, Mgoma Zulu or Manny Lebuck could step in at fly half. The Boks are looking to bounce back after their 33-16 defeat to New Zealand at Ellis Park, with victory tomorrow also putting them back on top of the world standings. This is all your sports. More headlines after 7. Good morning. Let's get into the morning sports trivia question. 076-260-2815. That is our WhatsApp studio line.
1: It's Friday and why one of the Kakalang Lofer.
0: Kamuhao. We are on the UConnect app on social media at UFM 898. Let's get into it. I'm looking for the ball is round. We're on the football field. I'm looking for a legendary footballer taking Trident. They played together between 2014 and 2017. They are regarded as one of the greatest attacking front three in football history. And my goodness, they terrorized European defenses with a unique combination of telepathic chemistry, jaw-dropping flair, and unmatched selflessness.
1: Which league?
0: In Europe.
1: Yeah, but how which many? League? Mm-hmm. I mean, the league you said in
0: how
1: the
0: many, how many attacking Tridents do you think were regarded as the best in history?
2: Also, Trident means three people,
0: yes,
2: again.
0: Correcto mundo.
2: Right.
0: The best attacking trio in football history. At least they're considered to be that. And they actually have a name.
2: The squad has a name?
0: No, the three of them.
2: The three musketeers.
0: Yeah.
2: What is the name, actually?
0: They're known as the MSN trio.
1: MSN trio.
0: Yebo. I've said enough.
1: Hey, naba kholo ha ke sna chalete man ha ke ha ku kripila. Sunshine.
0: No man, think about the best of the best, like, you know.
1: MSN trio.
0: There you go.
2: Yeah, I will wait for Ernest.
1: Yeah, yeah.
0: Interestingly enough, Sunshine yesterday mentioned one of the best attacking three as well.
2: Messi.
1: Okay, hold on.
0: Who was it?
1: This is they were in they played for PSG.
2: Neymar.
0: You know,
1: I don't sorry.
2: Neymar's one of them. We just need the other two.
0: Is it?
1: MSN. So the L is for Neymar.
0: Yeah.
2: Yes.
0: But remember, it's very important. They played together between 2014 and 17.
1: The other one is Messi.
0: The three of them.
1: I got it.
2: Yes, Messi, Neo.
0: 076-260-2815.
1: Omunga wana wa Loma.
0: You know what?
1: Yes.
0: You know what? Just a big maybe.
1: I feel better now.
0: A big maybe.
1: Wonder.
0: 9 titles between the three of them.
1: Cool.
0: Yeah.
1: When we come back, 6:25. Good morning.

0: It's the morning after the mayor of Johannesburg, Councillor Dada Murewa, was put on the spot by someone. They called him a criminal. And did he react or what? Sometimes people take you there, eh? They take you there. Love Affair, Joe Flame, breakfast with you. Let's get the answer to probably one of the most difficult morning sports trivia questions ever. And you're broke, but he just goes there, you know, just hoes in the most difficult of all questions. Yeah? Anyway, rescue us, please. It's 6:30. These are the top stories that we're looking at.
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2: President Cyril Ramaphosa releases the report of investigations into advocate Andrew Chauke. And former Hawks head testifies at the Matlanga Commission. Details at 7.
0: You know, the other person that we always, avoid asking, and I know she can't respond live on air, but news people, they know everything. So maybe we should include her and get her to provide answers sometimes. Sunshine!
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3: Heavy traffic when you're moving through Mafeking this morning. This is on Freiburg Road, Khuzamol, Dr. James Moroka Drive. Khuzanagatropo, there are a bit of congestion there at the TTA intersection as well. Heavy traffic when you're moving through Potchefstroom this morning. This is on the intersection near Governing Beke Avenue. Heavy traffic, how look at Lexdorpo, Chris Honey Road, Koikopananteng, Ian Street, will add a delay onto your travel time. Howlimo Joe Slover Road, Olivelis is the Platan Avenue intersection. Do expect a delay there as well. Heavy traffic in Brits this morning. This is on Radgar Street at the Sportva Street intersection. Rezwala here in Rustenburg, where the D108 eastbound is still heavily congested. There's also some queuing traffic on the R510 heading towards the Molapo Drive intersection. If you have missed anything, do let us know on the WhatsApp line 076-260-2815.
0: Manuelo.
4: Yeah, the Trident has 450 goals. 450 matches that they played. Scored 364 goals and 173 assists. 9 titles, 1 UEFA Champions League, 2 La Liga titles and 3 Copa del Rey. And part of the historic treble between 2014 and 2015 there. First season actually scored 120 goals.
0: In one season.
3: So they have a goal for each day of the year.
4: Might as well.
3: Yeah.
4: Each day of the year, that would be 365.
3: No, 364.
4: Yes. In total, yes. Not this one season, right? 076-260-2815, the Uconnect app, social media, at UFM898. Breakfast with you. Ernest is here.
0: Okay, so much I read the
4: sunshine.
0: She's alert. What are 364? I can't hold any seconds.
4: Ernest, let's start with you.

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0: Ha ile gore bra kete u bua nnete o mongwa loma ora o bua le bua ka Neymar, Suarez le Messi ko Barcelona.
1: All right, Mohamed.
2: Monza team ke Mohamed Motlhabane.
1: And Monza.
2: Answer for today ke Lionel Messi, Luis Suarez and Neymar Junior. Thank you.
1: All right.
3: La Liga, fana ka league game, ke la Liga. MSN, Messi, Neymar, Suarez. Ke bona ba ke bana neng. Monza team, I hope you sharp, man.
1: Fana ka league.
4: Monza breakfast team.
1: Come on,
4: guys, are good, man. Yo. Kende mo the MSN trio.
1: Yeah.
4: Messi, Suarez and Neymar trio ko Barcelona. Yeah.
5: Kana go ba gona lo mongana gana gore ke masanda wana wa ba itse batho ba.
2: Good morning family.
1: Right. Good morning.
2: Sunshine go right.
1: Yeah.
2: Lionel Messi, Luis Suarez and Neymar Junior. Have a blessed day guys.
5: Pratiamo.
6: Yeah.
5: Sunshine we really right guy.
6: Linna as sunshine I'm asking you Pratiamo. Where did I get it right?
7: Morning the team. I'm Francisco from Crystal.
5: Hey Francisco.
7: Are you talking about Neymar, Suarez and Messi? Yeah, I think so.
1: We'll find out.
8: Good morning, breakfast team. Uaga Messi, uaga Suarez, uaga Neymar. Ko Barcelona.
1: All right, Stima.
8: Hola, breakfast team.
1: Okay, Stima. La ke le amutwa Stima.
5: Hola, guys.
1: Ra gore la bobedi. Ke batle dipuo.
9: Hey, dumela molo. 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
1: Ah.
9: Yeah, expire.
5: But you redeemed yourself ka jeng ka re mawane ng khonne o bo ikela pa man.
10: Good morning.
5: Hello.
10: Yeah, today it's simple.
1: Yeah.
10: You guys are looking for Neymar, Messi and Suarez.
5: Okay, bokam.
1: Wow, right, bokam. Eh. Wow.
5: Right.
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11: 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Ere ke tla tsamaya le NST today.
10: Good morning. Hey, ke latetse ka jeko.
5: You're late, yeah.
10: 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Ke re le nna ke lame leo. Karabo e fiwang ka jeko. Ke re lame ke le nna ke lame leo.
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13: 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Again, MSN, Messi, Suarez, and Neymar. That was the best trio you'll ever find. Let's learn more now, guys. Thank you.
1: Lionel Messi, Luis Suarez, and Neymar Jr. That's the MSN trio.

0: the Quentin Harris vocal mix of Studio Apartments, We Are Lonely. No, we're not. We've got you, yeah? We walk like we've got a million ancestors behind us because of your support, and thank you so much for it. Who knows? You could be getting a call from us a bit later on. Please be a little bit kind. Last week we didn't end pretty well, and it kind of spoiled our weekend, yeah? It's not every call that comes through where somebody's asking you to pay stuff. Sometimes we sell you fridges. You never know, yeah? Yeah. Global Truth or Trash coming up next. Get the kids ready. You know what they do, yeah? They can identify these things a lot quicker than some of us can. It's Breakfast with You.
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0: Hey, we are here. Global Truth or Trash. In this world of deep fakes and AI, it's so easy to circulate information that is inaccurate, or anything can be presented to you to come across as if it's the truth. That's why we play this game. We're asking you to help us identify at least one headline that is...
5: All right, so headline number one. In Scotland, police armed with emergency sirens rushed to a home after neighbors reported loud screaming and violent shouting, only to discover that it was a vocal pet parrot arguing with its owner.
0: Yeah. Okay.
5: Headline number two. In Switzerland, a luxury ski resort introduced a silent slope where skiers were fined $100 on the spot if they were to scream or shout when falling down.
0: Swiss Alps.
5: Headline number three. In Sweden, a city installed public trash cans in popular parks that respond with loud, seductive moaning voices

0: every time you drop a piece of trash in it.
1: So when you throw something in that trash can, it's likely to go, oh!
0: Yes.
2: That can't be it. No, no, no, that can't be it.
1: And this is Sweden, by the way.
0: Yeah.
1: The land of the Skagen. I'm going to come out and say, let's go through them again.
0: Headline number one. In Scotland, police armed with emergency sirens rushed to a home after neighbors reported loud screaming and violent crashing, only to discover it was a vocal pet parrot with its owner fighting.
1: Apparently God gave the Scottish people a beautiful country, mm-hmm. and then he gave them whiskey.
0: So headline number two, in Switzerland, a luxury ski resort introduced a silent slope. This is where skiers were fined up to $100 on the spot if they were to scream or shout falling down. Headline number three, in Sweden, a city installed public trash cans in popular parks that respond with loud, seductive moaning sounds every time you throw a piece of trash in it.
1: Look, I mean, Sweden is also known for that brand of vehicle, which is now owned by the Chinese, I'm told, the safest car in the world.
0: It's now owned
1: by the Chinese. Yeah, it's owned by the Chinese. So I'm going to go with headline number three being false.
0: Okay. Kanem?
2: I want to say all of them are false.
1: You reckon?
2: This is the morning. I have a feeling this is the morning.
0: This is the morning.
2: It has to be.
0: Okay.
1: Are you putting it past the squats that somebody could argue with a parrot and it could get loud?
2: I don't suppose it could be that loud. Parrots aren't that loud. I know they've got quite a bit to say, but I don't think the argument tends to get loud enough for the neighbors to even have complaints about that.
1: Well, maybe the owner was loud.
2: Maybe.
1: Maybe the owner
2: was loud.
1: Maybe,
2: but then, you know, how does it then become...
0: But Polly matches the frequency of your voice. So if you say Polly wants a cracker, Lena, or Polly wants a cracker.
2: So the higher my voice goes,
0: the higher Polly's voice goes.
1: Yeah.
2: Okay.
1: And the Afrikaners, they figured a good word for parrot is papagaai.
2: Anyway. A ski resort introducing a silent slope, this sounds dangerous.
0: Don't you think?
2: This sounds like you're looking to be sued. It's like you're looking to catch cases here.
0: Indemnity forms.
1: Yeah.
2: Be that as it, but what do you mean? Like, I get the fact that you fine me?
0: You're not supposed to say, you're supposed to say.
1: Oh, and by the way, you don't go to Switzerland to get that 2-pot in
0: here.
1: Oh, go there. Yeah, proper money. What's $100?
2: A Swedish city installing public trash cans in a popular park.
0: Right.
2: That responds with loud moaning, essentially.
0: Yes.
2: Every time you drop a piece of trash. See, if this was on the red light district, I would believe it, but it's not.
1: Well, it's a public trash can, so what they're basically saying is,
2: if this trash can was on Haystack, I would understand, but it's not.
0: Wow, I have no idea where. Black. Wow.
1: Yeah. Well, let's check in with what you have to say. We're looking for the odd headline that isn't true. Ideally, one of the headlines here should be fake.
3: Good morning, and good morning, someone. Good morning,
2: for chatting.
3: Sunshine, table, and then tomorrow is my mom's birthday. Mia got a busy, Elena, Copan and Saslim Nati, I get the Kurkabikil in control of my work. Mama and Copan Tatum do modulan some Baba Lelawin. Levan and Saslim Nati Petkash was on Nadi Kis and Maraca Karamulu to Fillion's Cone. So it's like a E, Levatun thing.
1: We can tell. We can tell.
4: Good morning. My name is... Good morning, UFM.
1: Hey,
4: my name
1: Jerome.
4: Is Jerome Magana. Yeah, no. Each one of them just sounds fake.
2: Yep.
4: Putting trash into a trash bin just for it to make loud, seductive sounds and making a slope where it's only silent when you fall 100... Yeah. I think all of them are fake. All of them have to be fake. All of them. They have to be fake.
1: Mm-hmm. The disappointing part about you, Jerome, is you know what a seductive sound is.
5: Morning, team.
1: Good morning.
5: Mokoni.
2: Hi.
1: What about a GM?
5: I get a new and off and a cheese in Nagile Bagan. I'm a this time. I'm going to get a malu and a dango.
2: Yeah.
5: To talk a little, I'm a native.
6: Good morning, everyone. My name is Oabile Mula, and I think headline number three is fake.
7: Good morning, everyone. I think headline number two is fake.
1: Number two.
6: Good morning, everyone. My name is Sonolo Marumo, and I also think headline number

0: what you say. Good morning, everyone. My name is Laana Mavuso, and I think headline number 3 is fake.
1: All right, here's a message. 1 and 3 sound true, and number 2 is fake. This one is from Kahiso. Let's hear from Liano.
2: Good morning, UFM. My name is Liano Sabu, and the one that I think is fake is it's headline number 2 because of it. It's fake because parrots don't attack their owners. They only attack when they feel frightened or not.
3: Morning, UFM. Happy Friday.
4: Happy Friday, sir.
3: Yeah, I saw a chicken on a tricky. I got to go, man.
4: Very tricky.
3: I know. Nagiri Yawararo Iro. Yawararo Iro Navar Shasha and the other two. Did I die, man? I'm going to get a guesswork. Anyway, thank you. Enjoy your weekend.
4: Thanks, brother. Likewise.
5: Now, but they didn't the decision start not the influence of Korea, South Africans. Skin a hane or not a trash can in a list bigger. Ragora, no pissing gay. You don't want to come out South Africa.
6: No, but he's right. Think about it. Motion sensing speaker.
1: Ah, need to get a look. Really, man. The bigger song, we can also know what you're thinking, probably.
4: A lost throw.
6: Wow.
4: Not just checking. Yeah.
1: Hey, how about it? How about it?
6: I don't know. But it's a
1: kiss. How about it?
4: And apparently, Alostro lives in Rustenburg now.
1: No.
6: Allegedly,
4: yeah. He lives in Rustenburg. Go hello.
1: Why?
6: Because.
4: Ask him.
6: Yeah. Why not, Kenan?
1: Are we safety?
4: Yeah, I think we are. All right, so we reveal now or a bit later? Do we give a few opportunities? Let's go through them.
6: Okay, headline number 1. So now I'm revealing the headlines. Sure. So headline number 1, neighbors in Sussex, Scotland, called emergency services after hearing a frantic distress screaming coming from a house. When the police breached the location, they found a 22-year-old green parrot named Steve.
4: 22 years old.
6: Yes. Throwing a loud tantrum at his owner, who was simply trying to clean his cage. So headline number 1 is true.
4: Wow. Told you guys, yeah.
6: So, and then headline number 3, a Tokyo-based company called Ikimeso allows officers to hire... Oh, I'm so sorry, this is a wrong thing.
4: That's the wrong one, yeah.
6: It's the wrong one.
4: Okay.
6: But headline number 3 is true. So headline number 3 is true. So headline number 2 is false.
4: Yo. Hey. Mm-hmm. Yeah, well... Yeah, man, Gwenzega, Ritari.
1: Zippy laid those beans.
6: In Sweden.
1: Can you order them online? I just want to see something.
4: Yeah. Well, let's Google that, maybe.
1: Yeah.
4: Yeah, let's Google it.
1: I just want to see something. We'll have one on the show. You know, and then we will have like trigger words, right? Every time Pat says, Hutunsadi cricket, it goes,
4: wah. Yeah, something like that. Yeah. And Jerome, we appreciate you answering. We're just worried about you knowing certain voices. Have a great day, guys. Thanks for trying.
1: Every time somebody says Monza, it must moan.
6: No.
4: No. Monza, moan there. It's 10 to 7.
6: Look at this lineup. Karen White, Nduduzo Makatini, Zonke, Vusi Novas, Java, Lira, Mandisi Junkies, Babalo M, DJ Ngosh, and Ms. K. This is not just a concert. It's a piece of musical history on a single stage. 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

0: hala gore ba e tla ka moso re solofela dipuisano di tlele go tsamaya senta kere hala gore se le fitile ko ka moso re ira lelelelele le re romeleleng ditshwantsho tse bathong ba le ba fa ba gore a reng hee lenyalo le thata. No, don't believe them. It depends on the two of you, really. Bon King and Umendo. K.O. Tyler's version of Fairy Tale and Halo as well, part of the music offering on the way. We're talking about Matric Dance Extravaganzas. Are we investing in the wrong things? Always good hearing from you. It's UFM.
1: The Northwest Department of Education, under the leadership of MEC Dr. Despo Mohono, will host the 2026 National Teaching Awards Ceremony on Friday, the 28th of August, 2026 at 9 a.m. The primary objective of the NTAs is to honor exceptional teachers who show extraordinary dedication, often under challenging conditions, and highlight their vital role in advancing inclusive and quality education across South Africa. Teachers are the backbone of our education. They do not just share facts, they shape minds, build strong communities, and guide the future. The provincial winners will represent the province at the national competitions, which will be held in October 2026. Building the Northwest province that works for all.
2: Driving to work, Arokape.
0: Well, a bit later on, we're going to be speaking to the MEC for Education, Dr. Despo Mohono. Where we're discussing around the issue of provincial and national teachers awards. And teachers, by the way, it's okay for you when you receive your award to go on stage and say, Kilabakapet, Kashili Kane, Namala Sunshine. It's okay.
3: Yes.
0: It's really not illegal. They won't take that award from
3: Mawinza.
0: You. Thank you. Aha. Yes, actually.
3: Klochi.
4: And Karabo.
0: Yeah. Right. Matric Dance Extravaganza. Are we investing in the wrong things? And if you want to comment on the decision by Milner High School, I can quickly comment on it. I mean, it's a no-brainer. Principal took the right decision along with the management team.
3: We've actually got somebody that went to the school.
0: Oh.
3: Says, Monza team, matric dance is a privilege, as I would think. I'm a product of Milner High School in 2000. I fully support the decision by the leadership of the school. It will be more promoting the unruly behavior of learners and forgetting the school is a place of learning and discipline. So, yeah, it was a right call for the school to cancel matric dance.
0: Yeah, I believe it was.
4: Hmm.
0: If they're not performing, you know, academically, which is the primary reason why you go to school,
4: yeah,
0: why grant them all these other privileges?
3: I think my biggest worry is how we're okay with essentially spending on something that does not help the kid in any way, because if we're willing to accept it, matric dance is just for vibes and for the pictures and the memory, right?
4: Mm.
3: But if then you are lacking on, you know, academics on the side of what you're actually there for at school, then, you know, it should be considered that maybe you don't deserve, you know, these privileges. Because if then it's something like a reward, maybe the kids will work harder on, you know, school.
4: Hmm.
0: Yeah, well, I mean, also they'll go down in history as kids who literally brought the statue of the school down and destroy the culture, because there are a lot
3: dance
0: of
3: culture.
0: Yeah, there are a lot of kids that, you know, have wonderful memories.
3: The culture that exists today, matric dance, did not exist before, and it was okay. School was still there.
0: Yeah.
3: So even if this was to be done away with, there will be another culture that will exist within the school, hopefully one that supports these learners at school in terms of academics and what they are really there for. It's not matric dance. Really, it's not that expensive car. It's not that expensive dress. That should be a privilege because you're doing well at school.
0: Fine. Let's separate the two. I think we're all okay with Milner High School, the decision. I think I'm all right with them. Matric dance as a culture. Here's my 2 cents worth.
4: Okay.
0: I know of learners who would have told their parents, I don't want to go to matric dance.
3: Yeah.
0: Even though there was money at home. You know, I don't want to go to matric dance. And maybe the parent would have said, instead, I'll buy you a car.
3: Okay.
0: Or I'll pay for your overseas trip as soon as you're done. You know?
4: A friend of mine had that. She didn't go to our matric dance. Instead, her parents offered her a trip abroad. Yeah,
0: that's cool. Same time is, if you can afford it, you really want your child to have an evening of their dream.
3: Well, I don't have a problem with you affording it.

0: I retokhele ya Milner. So it's fine to look at Milner.
1: We're taking the academics and the bad behavior
0: out of it now. We're just talking in general terms about metric dance. What are we spending money on the wrong things? Look, I mean, I think as a parent, it's your call. If a child is not performing, you can decide as well to say, how are we metric dance?
2: Yeah.
0: But for those kids that are performing, and for those parents that really want to make it special for their kids, let's arba tlogela. Go rele another example.
1: Yeah.
0: Ngwana ke gongwe tsana, you know, a public school where, you know, the school fees is about 1,000 rand every month.
2: Mm.
0: I can't be shaming parents who have decided to take their kids to that school sub 4.5. They can afford it. They've got their own reasons.
2: Yeah.
0: Same thing with metric dance. If I believe that I don't have, you know, that 15,000 rand for that vehicle for an hour, just for a motrope and photo op.
1: Mm.
0: I can't afford the dress and all the other stuff. I speak to my child. But those that are doing it, they would have had a separate conversation with their kids. And that's also okay.
1: Okay.
0: So I don't think, you know, when you're becoming extravagant, gametric dancing, you should be put on a sport as if wasenya, and then you should be married to other things.
1: Mm.
0: You want your child to also enjoy that phase of their lives. It's great for their confidence. There are financial lessons to be learned as well. You know, the dress.
1: Yeah.
0: It might be a 40,000 rand dress. They will only wear it once. What's their plan beyond that?
1: My question is that, will it not create an imbalance between the peers? If I can afford, as Sunshine, I can afford a 40,000 dress, I'm going to wear my 40,000 dress.
0: Yes.
1: But if you can afford a dress from Timu and Shein, what's going to happen then? Because I'm going to see the difference.
2: The imbalance already exists, I'd like to think.
0: I was about to say,
1: yeah.
0: Look at you today. It's pity they can't see you. You really dress very snazzy. Nale Kenemo, I'm sure you did about 14 years ago. You know what I mean? Mm-hmm. So life, it's a myth that we're equal. There will always be people that you're better than, and there's always other people, you know, that, you know, that are better than you. But it only matters if you start creating a comparison.
2: So let me get this. What's the premise of our conversation? Is it metric dance? If the kid is doing, are we just speaking metric dance in general? Because
0: metric dance in general.
2: In general.
0: Yeah.
2: We don't think about how the school is doing. Mm. If these kids,
0: no.
2: You know, are coming up well, we don't care about that. We just want to talk metric dance and the spending thereof.
1: Yes.
0: Yes, and because a bulk of these schools where you see expensive metric dances,
2: yeah,
0: they know that the learners have ticked the academic box. So there's no concern there. This is where we take Milner High School out. Milner High School, this is nothing against you. You took a decision. The situation required you to look at your own situation.
2: Mm.
0: And I don't think Milner High School is trying to inspire everybody to follow their route.
1: There's some schools in the Northwest that do have their matric dances in February.
0: Uh-huh.
1: Could this not be a solution in order to eliminate the khanya hor? Okay, later on in the year, the kids are not focusing on the academics. Rather, they're focusing on how they're going to look on one day. Could having it earlier mitigate the fact that these kids are misbehaving?
2: Or maybe have it after.
1: The next year.
2: After last exam,
1: okay.
2: or the results of the tweet, so as Twadi can properly decide if you are going to your dance or not.
0: You can't. Because,
1: you can't.
0: Because then they're no longer, they're technically not your students. You can't control them. You can't control them. I mean, it's difficult now for certain students to show up koskolomba metriki because blah blah like it.
1: Yeah.
0: So literally, hapana metriki in a traditional sense. I say, if you're a parent, if you can afford it, do it for your kids. I shouldn't make you feel bad because I can't afford it. That's wrong. That's not how life works. And if you are deciding to reward your children or your child with an expensive metric dance, unzo monar di taka di apart, well, ufeile la we. Well, in a sense, udiha percentage ya rona patia.
1: You are going to have to spend just as much the next year trying to get them to upgrade, second chance opportunities, and so on and so forth.
3: I stand with Milner, man. I stand with Milner. That's a good decision. But I'm rather focused. I'm sure this one get out. And yes, that money could be used for something. If maybe, but now I want a certain skill, it can be used to develop that. Can understand that it's one night, it's a moment, it's something that you cherish, but nah, man. Support Milner High School, man. Kawa support. Oh, Hill Milner High School, our alma mater. I got support the shit.
4: Top of the morning, guys. Now we're speaking. I just think it's unnecessary pressure. I don't know. That's my opinion, of course, because them if they're in grade 11 or the

0: 12. They are focusing more on MD rather than their books. And then also those who come from families they cannot afford. It's heartbreaking, guys. And then remember, this thing is going to last for the rest of the child's life. So the particular child will be knowing who is going to naga metri dance who is going to solve so. Unnecessary tension with the family because of malapa halekane, guys. I don't know. I think this thing is something lona e batla matlanga o itse ke ba dule mo fast and then ba agree upon something say no gore rather it will motivate learners to learn rather than waiting to flash and flash and flash. Anyway, love you lot, guys. You're your fans.
1: Thank you, Kathy. I'm about to buy a sports car whose name I cannot pronounce, like it was mentioned in Madlanga Commission. Mm. I suppose I should be thinking about poor families, eh? It's my money. It is my money. Yeah. Somebody's about to buy, you know, middle-range vehicle as well. They should be thinking about the pressure they're putting other people on, isn't it? I mean, if we're expecting the kids to learn this in school, surely this is applicable also as adults. Just checking, Kathy. As 24/7 sport is on the way.
2: Obetibe College invites out-of-school youth and the general public to participate in their annual open day. 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
5: I'm good. 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
7: Mamelodi Sundowns have landed their next opponents in the FIFA Intercontinental Cup. Masandawada will host Al Ahli Saudi in Pretoria on the 19th of September after the Saudi side beat Auckland FC at 1-0 in Africa Asia Pacific playoff. And the winner will advance to the FIFA Challenger Cup, moving one step closer to a showdown with UEFA Champions League winners PSG. And Sundowns qualified after winning the CAF Champions League last season. And of course, hopefully they get to make it all the way to see the African champions up against the European champions. The MTNA semi-final second leg takes center stage this weekend. Orlando Pirates, they hold a 1-0 advantage over Skukune United, heading into tomorrow's clash at the Orlando Amstel Arena with kickoff at 3. Then on Sunday, Mamelodi Sundowns will face an uphill battle against Golden Arrows after losing the first leg 1-0. And that one is also at 3 o'clock at the Kings Welitini Stadium. Pirates are chasing a record-extending 5th straight MTNA title, while Sundowns, they need a comeback to keep their trophy hopes alive. The race for the Carling Curry Cup semi-final, it goes down to the wire with 5 teams fighting for the final 2 spots. Tonight, the Lions, they host the Stormers at Ellis Park at 5.05 there, before the Sharks lineup take on the Bulls at Kings Park at 7.15. And then on Saturday, the Pumas, which is tomorrow, they host the Cheetahs at Mbombela Stadium, while the Bowling Cavaliers will face the Griekas on Sunday. And the semi-finals, of course, are set for next Friday with the final on the 12th of September. More sports

0: ntetla ke bua yana maitsona ha ke bui ka ntwa. I hope you're not wearing a weave. If you are, it's absolutely fine. That's not our culture, is it?
1: So what she's saying is that a matric dance is like an upgraded soki.
0: But at the same time, she says it's typical of us black people to take other people's cultures and go overboard. And I'm saying with the greatest respect, you can tell your child, baby, rena le 15,000 rand, and we're not doing more. That's absolutely fine. You won't hear all the wa 100,000 rand are, oh, but you're letting your child down. How dare you, after all these years, have such little money?
2: There should be a parent that tells you, but you're overdoing it. How dare you even spend this much on your child's matric dance? Moka, see, you know at most I have is 1.5.
3: Sheba, how can no dira langwana his or her first birthday as I hopoling? Obo metsa lady graduation tsako crash from crash to school. Obo metsa graduation ya from grade 7 to grade 8. Why not? Because every milestone yang wana tsantse e celebrate yo batong. Let's celebrate our babies. Re ba encourage. Maybe we khwetse mang gore matric dance o ke yone o tlo ba encourage ya gore yes. I was appreciated for this and that, so let me do better. Hey, are you going to learn about how to do it? How can I do it? How can I do it? How can I do it? How can I celebrate every milestone? Thank you. Bye.
4: Morning. I na haki sheba wena etan to ewe ya fora waibo as a parent. Because once ntide ka sheba la this podcast. If I know Mongar, Kukuha one in one little takes you ever. So, and how I committed this. We like a takes. And then by drop of kid luxury cars, what. It really after the function, he had to go back to this Abatina Muchepung by Boyla cars. Wow, one hour Hore Hopela Modimins in Sao. Sometimes it's an advantage. So, he has the fleet for EAD. So, I want to listen to something. I want to listen.
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3: Thanks for staying with us. It's breakfast with you. Teaching is often called a thankless job, but today, the Northwest Department of Education, they're rolling out the red carpet for our classroom heroes. And later today, educators from across the province will gather for the National Teachers Awards. They're celebrating excellence, innovation, and pure dedication in our schools. We thought we should catch up with them. We've got HOD Re Lengane, John Mohatsu. Re Mohatsu, le siame.
4: Dumela morara, ke Lengane Bogatsu.
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3: Phoso tsa ma le mogati. Ke di Oscar tsa ma teacher a gompieno. Articulated for us, gore what do these awards mean to the department?
4: Yeah, this is an annual event that the Department of Education always hold to ensure that we encourage all our teachers. We know what they go through by interacting with learners, interacting with stakeholders, and also the general public in making sure that they build a society that you want to see. Because, you know, there is no important profession like education. Education is a choice and like a calling where everybody who has got the intention of shaping the society that you want to build join the profession. So today we will be going through the finalists for the Provincial Teaching Awards because it started in our various local education offices. It went to the district offices, and today it's a provincial event. And today we are expecting all those who have performed well and have competed to reach out to the provincial competition to be there as a way of saying these are the men and women who have distinguished themselves to be one of the best teachers in the province. Not to say that others are not best, but you know that always you'll want to compete and make sure that you come out to demonstrate that you are really doing well in terms of building the children. And we are faced with many, many different challenges as of today. You know, the technology, the impact of technology to teaching. Mm. But these men and women are always making sure that they commit themselves over the weekends, 24/7, even during the holidays, to make sure that they build the child by the meaning of education, obviously, which is the conscious intervention into the lives of the child to make the children better adults.
3: So you're talking about, obviously, this would have started at provincial, so at regional. Talk to us about the criteria of those that are being, you know, awarded today. What are you looking at? For me to say that I am the best teacher, I would have ticked what boxes?
4: Sense botlhokwa thata ha re lebella gore re tsa ba feng barutabana. 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
1: ke a go tlhaloganya you are declining my application ke a go leboga re bogatsu please pass our appreciation from the MEC right through people like yourselves and all the teachers we do not forget the people who literally built our understanding ibile molenano la rona ba ba ntse thata ma teacher ba ile gore gantsi ba re leletsa we want to congratulate all the winners in advance and even all the nominees just in general and please continue with this it's very important mokhanyana lo gore it's a thankless job wa disappear when we have these awards like this and we're looking forward to maybe chatting to some of the winners in the coming week and thanks for your time
0: go jalo mkhuluta maga wa thuto me desbomo doctor desbomo hono o tla ba a di eteletse pele ke ene o leng gore gompieno wa kareditse a tla go leboga ba rutabana gore go diragala ka jalo re tlabe re mo patile jaaka mokhuduthamaga go ela tlhoko gore dilo di tsamaya ka mokgodi kulagantseng ka teng ke a leboga
1: ra leboga re bogatse we leave it here for this morning he's an HOD this man and he's obviously part of the whole machinery of the Department of Education in the Northwest Province along with the MEC Dr. Despo Mohono and you also obviously want to recognize all the other MECs from the past but teachers this today is your day yeah even if you don't win an award the fact that your colleagues are getting recognized it should encourage you going forward and we are

0: appreciative. Yeah, it's 10 to 8.
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0: ba tlhaloganya mpuele a tshitsonga ele china means to sing right
1: dance
0: or oh, dance eh? Keep confused ba nine tsara le tsabana mina nranza ku china it's 32 breakfast with you. I think we can, chat to you quickly before we get to the news at 8 o'clock. The other side, as always, we've got music roulette for Friday plus all request Friday. Here we are, Matric Dance Extravaganza. Are we investing in the wrong things?
2: So hey, morning, guys.
0: Good morning, sir.
2: I hope you are well.
0: Be good.
2: Hope
0: thank
2: the
0: you.
2: Viewers, the listeners are well as well.
0: Thanks, man.
2: Your topic reminds me of an article I read yesterday. Now, Milner High School cancelled the matric fail because of matric learners not performing well.
0: Yeah, we spoke about it earlier.
2: And also bad behavior.
0: Mm.
2: So, but my question ultimately as well is, how much is too much to spend on a matric farewell? How much is too much? What is a fair amount that you would need to spend on a farewell, for instance?
0: Again, too much for who? Yeah, because other families have got, there's a lot more people in the family that are contributing, for an example.
3: Yeah.
0: So who am I to then say, go, but you cannot spend that amount of money. That's all I'm saying.
4: Good morning, breakfast fam.
0: Good morning, ma'am. Thank you.
4: Now, on the issue of matric dance, I feel each school in Alemabaka has one. For example, growing up around now, we never had matric dance because at my school, then the new principal decided, instead of matric dance, they do camps so that the kids can give it a pass rate ish up. So it worked. And yeah, it's a good idea as well.
0: Thanks for your call, ma'am. Let's take another one.
5: Morning, breakfast team.
0: Good morning.
5: Bagolo malapa ga lekane.
0: Yeah. Thank you.
5: Le ngwana tshwanetse go tsoma lapa ga lekane. A re tlogeleng go itsenya pressure ka dilo tse di unnecessary. If you can afford go eletsa ngwana go matric dance ka 100,000, do it.
0: Yeah.
5: Ke di memory tsa ngwana go. And then if a ra afford, a re tlogeleng go itsenya mo dikolotong. I've seen some people motho ilo hirela ngwana koloi ya 7,000. Mare ko ntlong go sena dijo after for ngwana ga na le tšheleta registration. Come on, a re berekiseng ditlhogo tsa rona to please, man. Batho ba mantsi ndi dumela.
1: I like what he says when he says malapa ga

0: Lekani, and I think that's something even Batswadi should be aware of. If your child is meant to be at Hilton College, please take them there. Take them there so that you can spend frivolously as much as you want. And leave us proletarians alone. Because we don't want the pressure that you bring on our kids, on our schools, on our communities. We know very well. Chopper, there's no helipad here. But you want to lend a chopper for your child's matric dance.
1: But what if I can afford D2P high school? Nice,
0: No. You can't afford D2P. Mara o nale chela da chopper. Biang.
1: Hi, chopper, say aga. Kya malume agir? Malume orile aki direle ngwana si.
0: Malume isa ngwana skolong sisi right.
2: But why am I telling Malume what to do with his money?
1: Exactly.
2: That's the problem. And I think we're getting stuck here.
1: Yeah.
2: And also, why keep your pressure with your success and your organization? If there's going to be pressure, can it be positive pressure as well? You know, to say, I realize that you actually planned for this longer than I would have.
0: Ubabuni bale ba di tendara bale who would otherwise appear at Matlanga, right?
1: Mm.
0: As soon as ba itse gore ha ke sala kana mo community ba ya hardis, because they are well aware where life is about to change and ga ba tlo go gatella batho ba go bona.
2: I don't know if that's the motive. Maybe they're moving into complexes so that when police come and raid, security can delay them.
0: I tried.
2: You tried. Unsuccessfully so.
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4: Rustenburg and Klerksdorp at 11 degrees, Johannesburg 12. The Northwest University Desmond Tutu School of Medicine receives accreditation. And government calls for cooperation to ensure an incident-free initiation summer season. Good morning, I am Tsego Fatsoletsie. The head of the Northwest University Desmond Tutu School of Medicine, Professor Binu Luke, is adamant that the school will benefit the rural public healthcare system and transform local hospitals. Mutlaping Mudiso spoke to Luke on UFM News Hour after the university's medicine program was accredited by the Higher Education Quality Committee.
5: Professor Luke hopes provincial hospitals will absorb the university's new medical students.
6: I think, you know, the mere fact that Klerksdorp Serpong became a training hospital allowed it to develop various services. Now, you know, if somebody has a heart attack, they can get a treatment called angiography and catheterization. We have got neurosurgery there. All of those, you know, need highly skilled specialists, and we have to import them from other provinces or from other universities. Surely when we start producing doctors, we hope that many of the students will come from our own province.
5: The school is expected to begin enrolling students in the middle of 2027, with the first cohort commencing its studies the following year. Mutlapi Mudise, News Note, Rustenburg.
4: Meanwhile, Professor Luke stated that they will prioritize students from rural areas of the province.
6: We would take to a certain number of students, we will deliberately make sure that they come from the rural communities. So the curriculum will be aligned to the needs of the rural communities. It's not just the rural communities, at the end of the day when they get sick, you know, they need to be treated as well. So we'll have a skill set which will allow these doctors to work in rural areas as well as, you know, specialize and have cutting edge skills, you know. So we have a comprehensive sort of an idea, and hopefully with the selection criteria, the way that we deliver the curriculum, hopefully, you know, the students would serve the province.
4: To this now, the chairperson of the Northwest Provincial Initiation Coordinating Committee, Andries Stemmer, is calling for stakeholder collaboration to protect the initiates during the upcoming summer season. He's confident that this will help prevent incidents and fatalities. Obakeng Muluswane has the story.
7: Stemmer emphasized that protecting the lives and well-being of initiates should remain a shared responsibility. He urged communities and parents to stay vigilant and report unsafe practices to authorities. Obakeng Muluswane, News Note, Rustenburg.
4: And lastly, the General Secretary of the National Union of Public Service and Allied Workers, Soli Malema, has attributed slow progress in the fight against GBV to budget constraints. According to Malema, budget cuts and

0: limited resources are undermining efforts to prevent and respond to GBV. Malema was speaking during the launch of the GBV campaign in Mahikeng.
1: Social workers have cases of 300 to 500 people. That's why our social workers will always be overwhelmed. And you can't be happy when you are overwhelmed. You go to work, you come back home, you are tired, you are frustrated by work issues. Then it becomes a problem. Dudluzela centers are collapsing under austerity. They are not funded. So we need to confront our government to stop the issue of austerity. Austerity is the GBV, poverty is the GBV, institutional neglect is also the GBV. You cannot cut budgets and then claim to protect women.
0: A recap of the top story, the Northwest University Desmond Tutu School of Medicine receives accreditation. Final headlines at 8:30.
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3: Final look at your sports headlines this morning on Breakfast with You. It's the second legs of the MTN 8 this weekend. And of course, the race for the Currie Cup semi-finals, it also goes down to the wire with five teams fighting for the final two spots. These and more, 20 past 8.
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4: Let's take another look at your roads. When you're driving through Mafikeng this morning, how Tseneka Toropo via the R503, you will experience a delay there heading towards the Shepherd Street intersection. Freiburg Road, Ekoeko Pananteng, the TTA intersection, there is some heavy traffic there. Howley in Potchefstroom Room this morning, Nelson Mandela Drive at the MC Rueda intersection is moving slowly. There's also some queuing traffic on Dr. James Moroka Drive at the Governing Beke intersection. Moving along the N12 in Klerksdorp this morning, on Platan Avenue at the Joe Slover Road intersection, there is a delay there as well. There's also some queuing traffic when you're on Buffalstone Road, Ulibileko, Monica Avenue. Heavy traffic in Brits on the R512. This is just after the R566 intersection. And we close it off here in Rustenburg, where the R24 at the Garrett Roberts Avenue intersection will add some delay onto your travel time. And please note that there is a car accident on Besnodier Drive. This is just before the Uni Street intersection, so please do take caution there and seek alternative routes to reach your destination. If you see anything on the roads, let us know on the WhatsApp line 076-260-2815.
5: We need your help in identifying what is essentially a weekend banger from the two songs that Kanem and Sunshine would have chosen. 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That's what Music Roulette, this Friday edition of Music Roulette, is all about. Weekend bangers.

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1: Good morning.
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3: so e one or atlete dating one
2: le tla bitsa di chumtsae
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4: morning guys happy Friday Tapela here at Cape Town.
1: Hey Taps,
4: what I'm trying to say is this never made sense to me. I feel like you're putting the cart before the horse.
2: Yeah,
4: like imagine in varsity you graduate before writing your final exams. It makes no sense. What are you celebrating that you are still to complete? You still have prelims, you still have final exams, but you're already celebrate the what that you haven't completed. It logically it makes no sense.
2: This is the argument I've been looking for all morning. Finally, thank you.
1: Tapelo, they're not celebrating matric. They're just marking the fact that that's their last year in school. They're not celebrating results at all.
2: Looking at the amounts, that's a celebration. White wedding.
1: Yo.
3: No.
1: Potata.
5: The Northwest Department of Education, under the leadership of MEC Dr. Despo Mohono, will host the 2026 National Teaching Awards Ceremony on Friday, the 28th of August, 2026 at 9 a.m. The primary objective of the NTAs is to honor exceptional teachers who show extraordinary dedication, often under challenging conditions, and highlight their vital role in advancing inclusive and quality education across South Africa. Teachers are the backbone of our education. They do not just share facts, they shape minds, build strong communities, and guide the future. The provincial winners will represent the province at the national competitions, which will be held in October 2026. Building the Northwest province that works for all.
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0: Diego Salto and Helena Mendez, Mas Canada, Niniola before that, Maradona, 18 minutes after 8 o'clock. We're still caught on metric dance.
1: Look, I'm reading. I'm not about to brabba, so yeah, metric dancing. Yeah. But you guys are in the wrong place to begin with.

0: if they can afford that Brabus.
1: No,
0: I know. Yes, your motuari can afford. I'll go part the crowd.
1: So, but long is a guy in 1400.
0: Nagri Muvang lo na artist.
2: This is about matric dance. It's not about us relocating the family. It's about making the stay special for the kid. We can't afford to live in artis.
1: But I didn't put that a hamang mang mang man. That's a 5 hour. And what long tell a brabid? Brabid to a fisherman jacket.
0: There's a difference between photographer and cameraman. Mukasir na le cameraman.
1: Agbat cameraman. Give it a poster.
0: But a photographer.
1: Yes.
0: You go artist.
2: Oh, and by the way, let's not forget that matric dancers, they create an industry for clothing designers, for those that rent out their vehicles. Lashes, but the makeup. It's an industry.
1: Also,
0: I like that you say that. So I'm sorry, Sunshine. Yeah. I like that you say that because Mokas, we do roke like a mess mang mang. I wanna hurt your hand kotsia mo. If over to tisa hurt your hand kotsia, you are in the wrong place. Sorry, Sunshine.
1: Mara, what if mom sebiya di haitu di measurement this sharp sharp?
0: Biang kuru tsure tape molo wako measure.
1: No, mara na kibata tool and flamboyance. Mam se biya duwako mpeng.
0: Tape ya ka hurt liya.
1: Se shwe shwe.
0: Mara di papala yang kutin.
2: Sunshine, you had to go there. Potato. Di melamba tuwa mantende.
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0: Ronaba Dudiba Rustenburg, former Bafana team manager Vincent Tseka, has been ordered by SAFA to account for 700,000 rands in team sundries from the recent FIFA World Cup. After failing to produce receipts, Tseka has asked for until Monday to locate the missing documents. The latest controversy follows previous blunders, including missing Tebogo Mokoena's yellow card suspension, some visa problems there that delayed Bafana's departure for Mexico, and a red card during an AFCON qualifier in Liberia there. So all of these, including the 700,000 rands that cannot be located, it seems like Monday, the man must bring some receipts in as far as that expenditure. The MTN 8 semi-final second leg takes center stage this weekend. Orlando Pirates, they hold a 1-0 advantage over Sekhukhune United heading into tomorrow's clash at the Orlando Amstel Arena with kickoff at 3. Then on Sunday, Mamelodi Sundowns will face an uphill battle against Golden Arrows after losing the first leg 1-0. And that one is also at 3 o'clock at the King Zwelithini Stadium. So Pirates are chasing a record-extending 5th straight MTN 8 title, while Sundowns need a comeback to keep their trophy hopes quite alive. Quite of plenty of fixtures, of course, to expect into the weekend as well. We start today on a Friday looking at the English Premier League there, Crystal Palace, with Manchester City a bit later on at 9 p.m. Then the Saturday we'll see, which is tomorrow at 1:30, Liverpool, of course, hosting Nottingham Forest there. Bournemouth up against Burnley. No, that's Everton. Coventry City take on Hull City.

0: Both these clashes are at 4 p.m. Tottenham Hotspur a bit later on then will host Newcastle at 8:30. And of course, that's how your Saturday, in as far as the English Premier League is concerned, is looking. The Sunday will see a couple of showings there. Chelsea will host Brighton 3 p.m. Leeds United at 3 p.m. as well, up against Brentford. Sunderland with Fulham 3 p.m. as well. A bit later on, Manchester United at 5:30 will be hosting Ipswich Town. We wrap things up here. The race for the Currie Cup semi-final, it goes down to the wire. Five teams are fighting for the final two spots. Tonight, the Lions, they host the Stormers at Ellis Park at 5:05 before the Sharks take on Bulls at the Kings Park. This one is for 7:15. Then tomorrow, the Pumas will host the Cheetahs at the Mombela Stadium, while the Bowling Cavaliers will be up against the Griquas on Sunday. And the semi-finals, of course, are set for next Friday with the final on the 12th of September. More sports in the afternoon on You and the Boys with Kazi My Kazi. That's Morena Matsena. For breakfast with you, sports, Galibizogi, Ken and Black. The Blackjack, Kimukuni. Good morning.
1: I think the Springboks are going to be dangerous this weekend.
0: Oh, yes. Against the All Blacks in Cape Town.
1: Yeah. Also playing in Cape Town. It's a big deal for them.
2: They can afford the tickets there.
1: Yeah. They can. Properly.
3: Asymmetric dance.
1: Exactly. Malapaga leka na gona o mo mara. Yeah. Good luck to the Bokke. Maar as jy verloor, né? Jy moet ook net sit. I don't know what I should say.
3: Oh, jy kan praat.
1: Yeah. Mm. Usually my Afrikaans is baie goed op 'n Dinsdag.
3: Baie suiwer Afrikaans op 'n Dinsdag.
1: Ja, op 'n Dinsdag.
3: Nie op 'n Vrydag nie.
1: Nie op 'n Vrydag nie. It used to be op 'n Dinsdag, maar nou word dit saak as dit.
3: Oh, okay.
1: Ja. Nou word nou alabare. What is today? O môre is Dinsdag. Die pop is al dans, word dit so.
3: Wow.
1: Ja. Malapaga leka.

0: It's the Dirty South mix of Chris Lake's Changes. Whatever changes are there, we'll always keep an eye as far as you know, news is concerned. Let's double check and see what top stories are we pursuing at this hour. It's Breakfast with You.
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2: 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The full update at 9.
0: Thank you, Sofa. So let's update and give you the last update as far as traffic is concerned for this Friday.
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3: Let's take a final look at your roads this morning. When you're moving in Rustenburg, the Rudan intersection on the R104, there's some heavy congestion there, so please do take caution as well. Heavy traffic when you're on Bosch Street heading towards the bridge in Oostende, that's at the Zendeling Street intersection. And the R104, this is at the Bethlehem Street intersection, is heavily congested. How look at Brits this morning? The R512 at the R566 intersection will add some delay onto your travel time. In Klerksdorp, Buffelsdoorn Road at the Monica Avenue intersection, heavy congestion there. There's also some heavy congestion on Liam Hay Street. This is at the Main Reef Road intersection as well as the Vessel Street intersection. Ross Street, Kwelebaning Teng, Lizin Street in Potchefstroom will add a delay onto your travel time. When you're on Dr. Moroka Avenue, Ulebeletuko James Moroka, Ulebeletuko Nelson Mandela Drive in Potchefstroom, there will be a delay there as well. We close it off Komafikeng with Freiburg Road at the TTA intersection. It's Amaya Bonya and Shepherd Street heading towards the Carrington Street intersection. Lone will add delay onto your travel time. Your next update will be from Katle Homanama on You and the Boys. For UFM traffic, Kinauro Rising Mafor.
0: Thank you, Sunshine. This morning on Don't Call Me Brother, we look at a recent judgment out of Sibasa Regional Court. That's out in Limpopo. Well, do something wrong, they'll find you. A 59-year-old man has been sentenced to 22 years in prison. What did he do, this man, if you want to call him that, sexually assaulted his 71-year-old neighbor. The court heard how, back in 2019, this man followed the elderly Gogo to her home from a bus stop and forced, you know, his way into her bedroom, and then he went on to attack her in the place where she should have been feeling the safest. Yeah, there's some of us who do these things. While we welcome the 22-year sentence and you know, his placement on the sex offenders register, maybe we should also ask, how do we access that register? This case is highlighting a painful truth. Even our grandmothers and mothers are not even safe from men living right next door. I have this thing, especially with family, where I constantly tell my daughter to constantly make sure that especially her curtains or blinds are always drawn, because you never know. You know, who's the other side of the window peeping through? Nothing. I'm not suggesting anything about my neighbors. But wherever you are, just make sure that at least in terms of that privacy. It's sad that we should be telling, you know, people not to be peeping. But, you know, the responsibility falls on you. How do we build a peaceful society when a 71-year-old woman is preyed upon by someone in her own neighborhood? And to every man listening, protection starts in your own streets. If you see predatory behavior, speak out. Stop shielding abusers. Home and community must be safe spaces, you know, for everyone, including our gogos, our daughters, and our mothers as well. If this is not an issue for you, then you can.

0: not call me brother.
1: Morning. David, you know, I'm thinking of a metric dance. Metric dance should be moved to an occasion. I wanna when these kids are getting the awards, what a man did well and whatnot, what. But hello, in like a gala night whereby we celebrate them properly. This can never run to celebrate before work, what you are after work, whatever. Babans and scholarship, nobody create one hello, and all those things. It should be like one big event. One big event, they can by to medele department, individually, provincially, and everything. Let it just be like that.
0: Robert Kayan Kabasa wina mbusihubo, kahore lebona ba hatel lakere, aba wine babu tlehe, kahore haleba zuham halakanya kor malapa halika.
2: Oh, maybe the burden should be on the schools. They should decide what goes on in their metric dance or not. Like, cap it. If they say tonight is the metric dance, we're at the hall, we're celebrating like this, no fancy cars, no nothing, this is time for arrival. I mean, what are you going to do as Motswadi? You can't force to land a chopper at that school. It's not up to you.
3: They're going to find ways to make it fancy. So you're saying no fancy cars.
2: You'll make it fancy outside the school.
3: No, your dress, your shoes.
2: Agiria nung rubuela titsa koloya 15,000, for example. A dress, what you're wearing, honestly, I cannot even investigate. Kore kibokai hempe, we are betting sunshine. You understand?
3: Yeah.
2: But if the school says...
0: Is this about the cars?
2: If the school says,
0: yeah,
2: it's about trying to cap things. If the
0: no,
2: school
0: sure.
2: says, for metric dance, mm. this is how we're doing things. Nobody's getting dropped off. Even if you're getting dropped off, I keep the rest of the way to your school gate.
0: Instead, what some of the schools have opted to do is to say, if you want to come and watch the drop off, you pay a bit of money. So hold on.
3: Wait.
0: They're raising coffers for the school so that they can be able to assist even children who may not afford Hoyabodi Tripi and so forth. And remember, the drop-off essentially should last about 10, 15 minutes.
2: Is that why it costs 10, 15,000?
0: Well, you know, you've seen white kids, for an example. He gets dropped off by a tipper truck. Ya guabo. And otasa tola date. So there's a choice there. And okay, so these black kids, men are putting us under pressure. You know?
2: I get about the hero go on the
3: so. So matata ki date.
0: And by the way, some schools have even regulated roskwata li date ya kon. They don't allow a date. Haile motho a kontle o fella go drop off ha tsene ka mogare ga sekolo, because the next thing I bring Jasmine Sullivan and you can't.
2: Yeah.
0: You know, so schools have done the least they can. The regulation thereof, I'll be honest with you, it depends on you and me. Why is that ring? Let's regulate lunch money then.
2: Mm-mm.
3: Mm-mm.
0: No, we're regulating.
3: No, if we're regulating, okay.
2: We're regulating the gate for metric dance. Like,
3: yeah,
2: show off. We, sunshine.
0: Yeah, Rikisi.
3: Yeah,
2: Rikisi,
3: yes.
0: No, when I need to go along, a farewell, it's not the same. Let alone a better uniform.
2: Did
0: you die?
2: No.
4: Hi guys, metric dance is a must. Like, 12 years, it's a must.
0: Okay.
4: Oh,
0: okay.
4: But I'm about to celebrate. Wait, 12 years, yo, so from grade 0, grade R, until grade 10, so ba celebrate metric fela. Ba celebrate that 12 years, wait, but a school, no, but since I celebrate. That one is a must. How's a corny kids a hot thing, Mara? Baba Kwanam Bakwanamato.
0: Thank you, much.
4: Kids all my Gigi.
0: Thanks to Law.
5: The colonel Pill and good pilot and catch the film, your Kimmy and Zip, who talk about in a Zipok. I will tell you a story. My grain, I grew up to my mom's side, Utatum Kulomaku. You know what they did? They pushed me to a point of bar. I performed well with the bachelor. And then Tembis, I have a peaceful and enjoyable metric farewell.
0: Mm.
5: If ever you got a communication with your child, that's the best thing. And the couple of you ukuza akhalele kuwa kubonise ukuba kunzima phi uhlule kaphi

0: Then the things that we will the systems change, old method and fashionable one. But Thomas Mutan ba uhlule kapi theta naye, tout is good. But the things that it comes once.
1: Yeah.
0: And then kaiza once kufuneka uyazi ukuba into elungela umntana yintoni, yintoni engazomfaka ipressure njengomntu omdala. 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
1: Kubulela thina mhlakazi, sibongela nalaa bhatshela kaloku. Ewu.
2: Morning breakfast.
1: Good morning, sir.
2: Pat Cash, I'm going to talk to you about it. 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
1: Thank you, Khonne.
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1: Re ona bua ka tsela re kgwetsang ka yona especially mo Rustenburg. 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You know?
5: Welcome to voicemail.
1: Ay ay ay ya. 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Sunshine, how are you?
6: Thanks. No fridge is available today.
1: Aram, thanks. Mizuri, she's in a very good mood.
7: How was your dance?
6: How was my matric dance?
7: Yeah.
6: I enjoyed it, but we hyped it up too much. It's a dinner.
7: Did you lend the chopper?
6: No, I had a very special car though, but I didn't land a chopper.
7: Ooh,
6: yeah.
7: Brabus.
6: No. Uh-huh. A sedan.
8: Hello.
1: Hello, Rat.
8: Hello.
1: How are you?
8: Yes, buena.
1: I'm all right. Keep well, ma. Hello?
8: O bua le Thabang, ke bua le mang?
1: Oh, Thabang o bua le Joe.
8: Joe?
1: Ga o nke itse Thabang le nna ga ko go itse rra. Nete ke na le matsapanyana yanong. One of my friends a while back o kile a advisor gore ge ke na le matsapanyana ka gongwe le gore a nkimela. I should try dialing a random number. The other person on the other side. Ebe a khona go a kitse go fetola mogopolo wa me ka gongwe.
8: Okay, strange.
1: Yeah, I understand. It's very strange. I find it strange for myself as well to have even, you know, just dialed a random number. I really hope I'm not disturbing anything, eh?
8: I'll continue.
1: Ish. 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Yeah. 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
8: Wasn't
1: the aim. Ratsegisananyana for just some time. Marano umplela gore o ithwele.
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0: 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I really don't know.
1: Is this your number?
0: No. Ke berekisa nomoro ya motiro.
1: No, you from where now? Okay, I know as we speak.
0: Come on, Rustenburg.
1: Where? In Rustenburg.
0: Le Farahat.
1: Okay.
0: No. You know, I see Billy. I just really was hoping somebody would say something to me. That's it.
1: No, I think you should just be honest to your woman.
0: Yeah?
1: Just be honest. You just never know.
0: Kimura kering. Kahore enemme o ay twiling o. Ke best friend ta gagh.
1: Ke best friend ta gagh. So what is the o ay twiling o aring en? What does she want?
0: Nane kimura ile kering. Maris Tope siano wa gana plela gore ka gongwe ka tswa ile yena le one ga itse she doesn't want to take chances and yena she's pro life as a botolo. Gana go ntsha
1: o ga batle go tsena go dira o terminate
0: ga batle go terminate.
1: So what about that 2 minutes again to win?
0: If me I find that out about this, ya go bolella go fedile. Ka go ngwe ke le gore ke motho hela, ne ke tla khola go tlhalotsa gore kana re ke selepe, mara ya no ke best friend ta ka te bona. Yo.
1: Is it possible maybe I can refer you to the relevant people by the way they can help you out?
0: I'm on the call with you, man, now. I need you to tell me what to do now. And then we'll talk to the relevant people later.
1: Okay, how far is the pregnancy?
0: No, na sa bonale so bua gore boma ka tswa ile 3 4 months lena ga itse fandi 1 1.
1: Okay. So since kopan le neng la bofelo le kopan and the pregnant woman.
0: No. Ke mo thole gore re bona na kafetsa kafetsa so ke a modumela ga re ka tswa le no post. It's not like Lena o mo le nyalong go tsana le nna. Ga yena ga isi a topi we just yet.
1: Because the thing is you're going to say you keeping quiet about it, but things like this always has a way of coming out either way. So and you got to hold it to one of those peering.
0: That's why I'm exploring other options. Malawi, you know, spend a couple of years there.
1: That's not an option. You want to go to Malawi and leave your wife here?
0: No. I don't think that's a good idea. South Africa. So I don't think that's a good idea. Yo. So are you malale what lar? Kino punya skaku.
1: Nah, I'm just saying you should just be honest to your woman.

0: because things like this, you can't actually keep them a secret forever. They will come out.
1: Can I really recommend? No, really, can I recommend?
0: Tabang.
1: Oreza radio, Retabang.
0: Yes.
1: Oreza UFM.
0: Sometimes.
1: Sometimes. This is Breakfast with You. Kanan Black, Pat Cash, as well as Roriseng Mafora. This was a random dial.
2: Hey! You're a good man!
0: Oh my god.
2: What? You were live all this time you give such good advice, eh?
1: Yeah.
2: Eh?
0: Oh my god, no guys.
1: Oh. You are live on Breakfast with You, Tabang. What a gent you are, man.
2: Yeah,
1: so calm.
2: Man.
1: So calm.
3: So measured in your words as well.
1: Yeah. You really think about your words and you know what comes out of your mouth. That's great.
0: Oh, thank you.
1: So what we do is that on Fridays, we will dial a random number, hope to have a conversation. And all we really just want to do is hope you a great day, a great life. And thank you so much for your support.
2: And also to change that sometimes into all the time.
1: Oh, how's that?
0: Hello.
2: Sometimes all over it's on UFM in all the time.
0: Oh, okay. No.
2: You're still shocked,
0: yeah,
2: aren't
0: I'll
2: you?
0: Do it.
1: You're still
0: thank
1: shocked,
0: you so
1: Tabang.
0: Much.
1: Usian.
0: That's good. Thank you.
2: Labu fellow little song Mohonaki.
1: Thank you for being a great sport, man. We really appreciate it, yeah?
0: Thank you.
1: All right. Don't let us tell you.
0: Yeah, you too, guys. Thank you so much.
2: On Friday, switch off your phone. I tell you, this guy.
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6: Yo, what's the game? 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That, I say, you had me there for a moment. Good one, guys.
2: You know what he does? He gets us all emotional as well. I actually thought it was true.
7: And the Oscar award goes to
2: Kanan Black.
1: Yay!
8: Hi, Kanan Black. Stop it. Ugazuri. Why? I can't remember what to
9: The crying. Come on, Pat Cash.
2: Oh boy.
9: Yeah. I kid him. What egg jaga.
2: You guys have made my woody shame.

0: Thank you guys, yo. Hey, awuthi ngiyemsebenzini, hey. As UFM. 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
1: Ah, siyabonga sibula. 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
3: 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Are you guys here?
2: Ambulance.
0: Ababona Kenyan as from today. Wentse show gore da mana ka sotsa la eta phone ka Friday.
4: Next.
0: Ara mana ka sotsa araba di random calls. Never ever. Maybe la go spana ka sotsa ya araba. Yo.
1: Yeah.
0: How bonds. How dangerous.
5: We came in black. I would talk all of our heart.
6: I'm going to get it. But the guy you called was a chill guy, cool guy.
1: Yeah.
6: I hope we have people like that.
1: Yeah, definitely.
6: More people like that, actually. I thank you guys.
1: Oh, thank
6: morning,
1: you,
6: mate.
1: Thank you. All right, that's it for this Friday. May the good hand of the God of the universe cover you and your family. And we are what we are because of you. Thank you for listening and thanks for caring.
4: Thank you so much for spending your week with us. It's been absolutely amazing. Let the sun shine on you. Okay, thanks. Bye.
2: Kane and Black for Blackjack. Kemoko, nirko pana kapeka mantaka. Have a fantastic sporting weekend. Kumonza.

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1: The Northwest Department of Education, under the leadership of MEC Dr. Despo Mohono, will host the 2026 National Teaching Awards Ceremony on Friday, the 28th of August, 2026 at 9 a.m. The primary objective of the NTAs is to honor exceptional teachers who show extraordinary dedication, often under challenging conditions, and highlight their vital role in advancing inclusive and quality education across South Africa. Teachers are the backbone of our education. They do not just share facts, they shape minds, build strong communities, and guide the future. The provincial winners will represent the province at the national competitions, which will be held in October 2026. Building the Northwest province that works for all.
2: Mid-morning motivation starts now. Leveling it up.

0: o'clock. Good morning if you have just joined us. Listen, we are coming to you live from Mahikeng, and we are here for the Provincial 2026 National Teaching Awards right here in the Northwest, and we're here at Mabato Convention Center. So we are here together with the Northwest Department of Education, and we're here to just celebrate, you know, all the teachers who have done incredible things, who have literally taught you and I to become who we are today. So today we're going to be celebrating them throughout the day. 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
1: pedestrians,
0: morning.
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1: Thank you very much for joining us. I mean, before we get into the excitement of today's awards, I want you to take us back to the beginning. What is the vision behind the 2026 Provincial and National Teaching Awards? And what does the Northwest Department of Education actually hope to achieve, you know, by putting the spotlight on teachers today?
0: It's a very, very important event, this one, Pelo. It's whereby the Department of Education recognizes the contribution that is done by teachers. Our teachers sacrifices their time with their families, their sleep. They go an extra mile. So it is a time whereby, as a department, we recognize that contribution that they are doing whenever they are at school. So we'll be recognizing them to say thank you for the good work that you are doing.
1: And today, you know, we have educators across the province who have gathered here, Moh Mabatho Convention Center. What does it take for a teacher to be recognized at these awards? And what would you like each and every teacher to know?
0: You know, it means a lot for teachers. There are processes that they follow for them to be part of this. At the beginning of the year, annually, because this is an annual event.
1: Yes.
0: So there are forms that they need to fill, and then there's a portfolio of evidence that they need to provide, that when you say you are going an extra mile, indeed there should be evidence that is showing that indeed you have done all those things. So there are teams, panels that we have from the department, where they will be monitoring the work of teachers. They even visit the school in terms of verifying them. So it means a lot. Really, we really thank them, teachers, and we really encourage even more teachers to enter into these competitions, because it helps them to continue with their work and put evidence at that. So it is important. In fact, we are calling on all teachers to participate in this. And the more they participate, it means the more the benefit for our learners.
1: Absolutely. And we often hear of the phrase that, you know, teachers are the mother of all professions. From your perspective, especially within the Department of Education, what are some of the remarkable things that teachers across the Northwest, you know, are doing in their classrooms, in the communities as well, that perhaps the public doesn't necessarily see on an everyday basis?
0: Hey, our teachers, they are doing a lot. You know, it is true when they say teaching is a calling.
1: Yeah.
0: People who enter into this profession is because they have been called to be there. Our teachers, they are confronted by a lot of social issues that are happening in our schools.
1: Mm-hmm.
0: We often call them social workers. We call them nurses. We call them pastors. We call them different names, because sometimes they even take these children as their own biological parents. Mm. Sometimes you find that a learner might have challenges, maybe of shoes, school uniform. Our teachers go an extra mile, they buy them. Last week I was talking to a friend of mine, is the husband to a teacher. So he was telling me that, you know what, at my garage, when I opened it, I found pairs of shoes, clothes, uniform. And then when he asked the wife said, please leave those things alone.
1: Yeah.
0: The teacher bought stationery for the kids.
1: Sure.
0: There are packets of stationery. When he asked, what are you doing with this? The wife told him that, I'm taking these stationaries to my kids at school. That is why I'm buying them. So there are many things that are done by our teachers. Really, we really, as a department, salute them for the work that they are doing.
1: Absolutely. Thank you so much for joining us and for having this conversation.
0: Thank you. Thank you so much, Pelo. And thank you to the listeners.
1: Thank you. Listen, being a teacher is far bigger and greater than just what they do within the classroom. I know that for a fact. You know, teachers like Dr. Malindi just mentioned, they are our mothers. You know, they counsel us. And they become our safe space in schools as well. So today we are here to celebrate them. Thank you so much. That is Dr. Malindi.

0: That is the music by Abomzala. That one is Abangani featuring King 018 and Al Fury. Also played you some Justin Timberlake with Cry Me a River. And we had Mapapuzi as well with My Love. And KO as well with Hotela. Music that's in you. 21 minutes to go before we get to the top of the hour. This is You Before Noon with myself, Belo Modiga. And today we're currently coming to you live from Mahikeng at the Mabatu Convention Center. And we are here for the 2026 Provincial National Teachers Awards. And we're here to honor all the teachers, those who have made, you know, good things and have taught our children and have taught you and I, and, you know, those who have done well. Yeah. So we are celebrating excellence today. So we're going to be speaking to Dr. Malindi quickly after this.
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0: So we are coming to you live from Mabatu Convention Center. And like I mentioned, that we're going to be having a quick chat with Dr. Malindi, who is the Director for Communications Services. So he will just let us in on what exactly today is all about. 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

0: That is Ralph Gum will take me to my love. Look at this lineup. Karen White, Nduduzo Makatini, Zonke Vosunova, Liras Java, Mandisi Jankisi, Babalwa M, Miss K, and DJ Ngosh. That is not just a concert, that is a piece of musical history on one single stage. The Bakwena Jazz Experience hits the Super Bowl on Saturday, the 29th of August. 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

also played your music from Trecherson Molly. That is VX, Botshelo Keeng 2.0 featuring Ginger Stone and Mahu. Just under 30 seconds, yeah, left before we get to the top of the hour. This is You Before Noon on UFM in tune with you. In case you're wondering and you just tuned in, we are coming to you live from the Mabatu Convention Center, and we're here for the Provincial Teachers Awards. So today we're celebrating all the teachers who've done absolutely amazing, the teachers who've encouraged you and I, the teachers who have believed in our dreams before we even believed in ours, and you know, those who even spoke life into us. And I'm sure you've got that one person, that one teacher who did exactly that for you in your life. We'll get into more after this. It's time

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2: The temperature more Rustenburg 16, Klerksdorp 18, Johannesburg 15. 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
3: The ANC has a well-established dispute resolution mechanism. And so where that happens, it will be subjected to that process. But we are quite happy with the work that our branches have done and the community vote that has been hugely considered. And we look forward to fighting the election. We're going to the ground now that we've concluded the list process.
2: Mayor wa City of Joburg, Dada Morero, o ikopetse maitshwarelo go latela ditshwaelo tsa gagwe tsa mabane kwa Tshepisong Roodepoort. 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Pego ka Silva Sibiya.
4: The meeting descended into a tense exchange when Morero reacted angrily to comments made by one of the residents.
5: Ngang busy a criminal, Lutini. Ngang busy a criminal. A criminal. Uskapita wieta ntwe. E uskapita wieta mokholu.
4: Morero later apologized for his conduct.
6: And during the course of the meeting, emotions went high between myself and one of the participants. And I would like to profusely and unconditionally apologize for my utterances which were made this morning at the meeting. It should not have been done in that fashion, and I do take full responsibility.
4: The ANC Joburg region has accepted Morero's apology. Silva Sibiya, News Note, Johannesburg.
2: Mo go tsedingwe leloko la kokwanopeo molao ya Northwest Smart Smart he o tlhagisitse matshwenyego ka koketsego ya go kgirisiwa ga barutwana kwa dikolong. 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
7: Bullying, intimidation and violence has no place in our democracy and in our overall school system. Every learner must be able to access education in an environment where they feel safe, respected, and protected. The ANC therefore encourage learners who experience or witness bullying to report such incidents to educators, to their parents, school management, or any appropriate authority before such escalates.
2: Kwa bokhutlong lefapha la botaki le setso mo Northwest le ikaeletse go dirisa dikgaisano tseo di tshwarelwang mo porofenseng go neela bašwa tšhono ya go ikgodisa mo maphateng ano. 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
8: As the Northwest government, we have decided to host all these big events with a deliberate intent to make sure that we ignite excellence, to make sure that we resuscitate the spirit of both arts and culture and sports. If you recall very well, we had the summers, we had the national sports on Sunday. Now we've got this big event that is coming to the area of Rustenburg that is starting tomorrow. So we are hoping to ignite the passion for excellence. We are hoping to inspire the children across the province, as we are going to kickstart the rural sports development very soon.
2: Fa re wetsa ka kgang e itlhomileng kwa pele, IEC e gwetlha makoko a dipolotiki go obamela letlha la bofelo la go romela maina a bontlhopeng jwa one. Dikhutlha jalo kgaso e nngwe e mo ureng e latelang.
1: For more, go to newsnote.co.za. 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Only.

Music by Gibeon with Jezebel, 9 minutes after 10 o'clock it is, and that is how we step into the second hour of the show. It is your before noon on UFM in tune with you, and today we're celebrating the creators of careers. We're celebrating teachers who went on to encourage us, especially when we didn't believe in ourselves. And we are definitely celebrating those who also pushed us and those who also challenged us as well. And those who also, you know, saved us from ourselves, right? So that's what we're doing today. We're coming to you live from Babatu Convention Center together with the Northwest Department of Education. And we are here for the Provincial 2026 National Teaching Awards. And today we are going to be talking about, you know, teachers who have done, you know, way more, even beyond the classroom. Because we know that some teachers out there are mentors. Some of them are, you know, role models. Some of them are counselors. Some of them are just a safe space, because sometimes kids need that and teachers provide that. So we're celebrating all of those teachers. But in the meantime, enjoy the music. This is you.

0: by Boom Shaka with Bambanani. That one is featuring Hashilem Thorpe, and also played you some music from SGVO. That one is featuring Mikasa, Babalwa M. La Vida was the name of that track. When we come back, we are going to be chatting with Mr. Sunday Gumbi quickly after this.
1: Spring into

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6: 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By then, my grandfather was 80. 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
8: It is 21 minutes after 10 o'clock, coming to you live from Mabatu Convention Center for the Provincial Teachers Awards. And I'm currently sitting down with a candidate, Mr. Gumbi. That is Mr. Sunday Gumbi, who is a teacher at J.M. Lekgetha Commercial High School in Lichtenburg. Good morning and welcome to UFM. How are you doing?
9: Morning, ma'am. How are you?
8: I'm doing very well, Meneer.
9: I'm fine. Just nervous.
8: I don't be nervous. It's just me and you. And nobody else is listening. It's just you and I. Today we are basically here because we're celebrating you and people like yourself. When you walked through the doors this morning, what did it mean to you to know that your work in the classroom, you know, has been noticed and has been recognized?
9: Yeah, no, it really means a lot. Because, you know, when you are a teacher, you are the servant of the community, of the society. And whatever you do it from the bottom of your heart. So you never expect that one day you'll be appreciated of what you are doing.
8: Yeah.
9: You do it for the sake of helping the community and the poor African child. But then in such instances like this, where you are being, your work is being recognized, it really feels good. It really feels nice. I'm so excited. I'm so excited for this moment. I'm happy to say at least even other teachers who are doing well out there, and nobody sees them in the villages and wherever. Now they know that they can keep on pushing. One day whatever they do will definitely yield results for them.
8: Absolutely. And I want us to talk about the process, you know, the process of participating in the National Teachers Awards. What was that like for you?
9: It's a very tiring process, to be honest. Look, you have sleepless nights when you prepare your presentations, bringing together the work that you've been doing for the past years, just to compile a presentation to go and showcase the work that you always do when no one sees you. It's a very tiring process, but you know, when you get to the local education office competitions, when you go to face the judges, it's very nervous, but really it's nice. At the end of the day, it's very interesting.
8: It's a process that has to happen.
9: It's a process that has to happen at the end of the day.
8: And you know, teaching is incredibly demanding, especially when you're working with learners, you know, who are facing challenges outside of the classroom. What keeps you, you know, going and showing up and giving your best and believing in your learners every single day?
9: Look, I always say teaching is not just a profession, but it's a calling. And when you take it as a calling, you'll then be able to cope, because look, we speak of pastoral role. We have what we call a pastoral role in teaching, where you are a pastor.

0: you are a nurse, you are a doctor, you are everything. So definitely you need to, it's tough, but if you understand that teaching is a calling, no matter what the challenges you are facing, you will be able to conquer, you will be able to survive and still do the best out of the little resources that we have.
1: I would encourage you to keep on going, keep on doing what you're doing. You're doing amazing work, and that's why you're here. We're here to recognize you and all the other teachers who are doing amazing work. So thank you so much for all the work that you have put in. We appreciate you.
0: Thank you so much.
1: Thank you. That is Mr. Sunday Gumbi from J.M. Lekhet Commercial High School, Ko Lichtenburg.

0: of the results, I did had a visit to, if you have a visit from the National Teaching Awards, it means you are either position one or position two.
1: Okay.
0: So right now my fingers are crossed and I'm just hoping for the best.
1: You're hoping for the best. We're hoping for the best for you as well.
0: Yeah, thank you so much.
1: Listen, tell us a little bit more about the process of, you know, being part of the NTA. How was that like for you?
0: Oh, when you mean the process, you say where I started and all that.
1: Yes, like literally gathering your portfolio and being a part of it and, you know, now having to face the panel and stuff like that. How was that for you?
0: The first thing that you have to do if you want to be part of the National Teaching Awards, you have to be a hardworking teacher, an exceptional teacher, and at the same time you have to capture every single thing that you are doing in the classroom, because you are going to use that as your part of evidence. And honestly, like for example, it made me to be different from other teachers, what I do and how I teach my learners, and ensuring that I always go an extra mile. So the experience, it's really nice. At the same time, it, like, you have to spend more time trying to be an exceptional teacher, trying to think of different methods that you can use in the classroom. For example, I have developed this model that I use when I teach Euclidean geometry, because Euclidean geometry is a very challenging subject in South Africa. So therefore, I have this model. I call it the Euclid discovery box, where learners are able to interact with the model, and from there they are able to understand the topic. So yeah, so up to so far, I must say I'm very grateful. I have started in 2024. I obtained position 3 at the district level, and 2025 I also obtained position 3. Now this year it's my first year in the province, and I'm hoping for the best.
1: Okay.
0: Thank you.
1: No, we're hoping for the best as well for you. I've got no doubt that you're going to do very, very well. Is there a learner or maybe experience, you know, that you've experienced throughout your whole teaching career that literally stands out for you and you're like, you know what, I think this was the moment where I decided that this is actually worth it?
0: I have a lot of learners. For example, currently I have learners who are studying subjects who are in the field of mathematics related. So they are busy currently studying careers that are in line with mathematics. So as a teacher, I'm very proud.
1: Yeah. So it's definitely worth it.
0: Yeah, it is worth it.
1: And you're a maths teacher?
0: Yeah, I am a maths teacher.
1: Oh, wow. I needed you when I was in primary school and secondary school. I needed somebody of your caliber to come and teach me. But thank you so much for joining us. I wish you nothing but the best. May you win, or at least get position 2.
0: I must win. I must get position 1. I have to go and represent our province at the national level. I have to.
1: Yeah. It must happen. You see, she has to. So it must happen and it will happen. Thank you so much for joining us.
0: Thank you, ma'am.
1: Thank you. That is Ms. Neo Muhitli from Prestige Secondary School, Kort Klerksdorp. Thank you so much for joining us. It is, of course, you before noon on UFM In Tune With You. We're going to enjoy some beautiful music and, you know, chill with you as well all the way up until 12 o'clock. So make sure that you tune in and also interact with us on that, you know, the Facebook page, which is UFM 898. So wondering where your airtime is going, your subscription might have the answer. 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

0: Yeah, with Sibaganyana taking us to about 15 minutes to go before we get to 11 o'clock. It is you before noon on UFM In Tune With You. And today we are celebrating all the amazing teachers. And I'm currently sitting down with one, Miss Neo Mohili, who is from a Prestige Secondary School, Motlekstorp. Good morning and welcome to UFM. How are you doing?
1: Good morning, ma'am. I'm doing well, thank you. And how are you?
0: I am doing very well. Listen, today we're here to recognize you. We're here to say well done for all the work that you have put in. How does that make you feel?
1: Yo, I'm honestly, if I'm being honest, I'm nervous at the same time because

0: Jennifer Lopez together with Ja Rule, I Am Real. Also played you some Frankie Knuckles with It's Hard Sometimes. Listen, it's very easy today. Today's an easy Friday morning because we're hanging out with the best of the best, you know, within the Northwest Department of Education. And I'm talking about the teachers. So it's so nice to be amongst, you know, excellence. And you can kind of see it and sense it, you know, and feel it as well. These individuals are definitely dedicated to the work that they are doing. And we can only be lucky, honestly, to be here and to be amongst them and to witness this event as it unfolds. So when we come back on the other side, more conversations, but of course more music as well. It is 11 o'clock. It's time for the news.
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1: The ANC has a well-established dispute resolution mechanism, and so where that happens, it will be subjected to that process. But we are quite happy with the work that our branches have done and the community vote that has been hugely considered, and we look forward to fighting the election. We're going to the ground now that we've concluded the list process.
0: Mayor wa City of Joburg, Dada Morero, o ikopetse maitshwarelo go latela ditshwaelo tsa gagwe tsa mabane kwa tshepisong Roodepoort. 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Pego ka Silver Sibiya.
2: The meeting descended into a tense exchange when Morero reacted angrily to comments made by one of the residents.
3: Ngang bizinga criminal lutini. Ngang bizinga criminal. A ke criminal. Uskapita uyetsa ntwe. E uskapita uyetsa mogolo.
2: Morero later apologized for his conduct.
4: And during the course of the meeting, emotions went high between myself and one of the participants, and I would like to profusely and unconditionally apologize for my utterances which were made this morning at the meeting. It should not have been done in that fashion, and I do take full responsibility.
2: The ANC Joburg region has accepted Morero's apology. Silver Sibiya, Newsnote, Johannesburg.
0: Fa re gatela pele leloko la kokwanopeo molao ya Northwest Smart Smarte o tlhagisitse matshwenyego ka koketsego ya go kgerisiwa ga barutwana kwa dikolong. 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
5: Bullying, intimidation and violence has no place in our democracy and in our overall school system. Every learner must be able to access education in an environment where they feel safe, respected and protected. The ANC therefore encourage learners who experience or witness bullying to report such incidents to educators, to their parents, school management or any appropriate authority before such escalates.
0: Lefapha la Botaki le Setso mono Northwest le ikaeletse go dirisa dikgaisano tseo di tshwarelwang mo profenseng go neela bašwa tšhono ya go ikgodisa mo maphateng ano. 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
6: As the Northwest government, we have decided to host all these big events with an intent, a deliberate intent, to make sure that we ignite excellence, to make sure that we resuscitate the spirit of both arts and culture and sports. If you recall very well, we had the summer, we had the national sports on Sunday. Now we've got this big event that is coming to the area of Rustenburg that is starting tomorrow. So we are hoping to ignite the passion for excellence. We are hoping to inspire the children across the province, as we are going to kickstart the rural sports development very soon.
0: Fa re wetsa ka kgang e itlhomileng kwa pele, IEC e gwetlha makoko a dipolotiki go obamela letlha la bofelo la go romela maina a bontlhopheng jwa one. Dikalo ga jaana re kopana gape mo ureng e latelang.
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0: Hey, that's how you know it's a Friday. It's a Funky Friday. Low key with Blackie, Shot Dangami. It's 9 minutes after 11 o'clock. It is you before noon on UFM in tune with you. And listen, we're having a great time here. We're honoring all the teachers. It's the 2026 Provincial Teachers Awards. And, you know, one award brings another. So I'm happy to see actually here that it's not just, you know, the older teachers who are here, but also the younger teachers who are also here as well. And I feel like, you know, they bring a different energy, a different vibe to the whole thing. You know, they bring a lot of innovation. They bring a lot of excitement as well to the event. So it's so nice to see like a nice mixture of the old and the young, and hopefully the young is all are also learning from the older ones as well. So it is absolutely gorgeous. It is, you know, definitely an event that is worth your while. And I see that some people have locked in. It looks like busy. So the awards are definitely underway. So make sure that you interact with me on 076-260-2815. A shout out to a wonderful teacher that you would like to just put on the spotlight. You're more than welcome to do so. It is 10 after 11. It's due before noon.
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The Mass Music with Intliziyo featuring Baba Lwa Mavosa. Music that's in tune with you right here on your favorite dial. I just got a beautiful message here. It says, hey, Pilo, I do like to wish Ms. Moloko as well as Mr. Gumbi best of luck. As a Liu Dwarangstadt community, we appreciate you guys so much. Thank you for taking care of our children and putting their needs first as well, and caring and being a caring parent from Tiraha Law Secondary School, Kelesego, from Liu Dwarangpoort. How lovely is that? Attention, traffic register number holders. The Department of Transport is verifying TRN certificates issued to natural persons between the 1st of January 2000 and 30 June 2023 to clear dormant records from the NATIS system. If you received a TRN in this period, visit www.transport.gov.za and use the TRN portal for more information and to check whether your number appears on the dormant list. Affected holders have 30 days from publication.

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5: 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My grandmother passed on early 70s. By then, my grandfather was 8 and my grandfather started dating again.
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0: It is 22 minutes after 11 o'clock. We're continuing our coverage right here for the Provincial 2026 National Teaching Awards. Right here, Mo Mabatso Convention Center in Mahikeng, and we're celebrating the educators who are indeed making a difference in the lives of learners across the Northwest. So joining us is the MEC for Education, Desbo Mohono. MEC, thank you so much for joining us. Welcome to You Before Noon.
6: Thank you very much, Pelo, and thank you to your viewers back home. Dumelang, batuba ko gae, ko rastembeke.
0: Badumetse. Thank you so much, MEC, for joining us. I mean, today is really about, you know, celebrating the teachers. What does it mean for the Northwest to recognize and to honor the educators who are going above and beyond our schools?
6: You know, Pelo, people don't understand the role that the teacher is holding on his or her back. If you look at all professionals, a teacher is at the center of that. And when you look at the generations of today, it's very difficult for our teachers. You have a lot of young teachers, they've got a lot of challenges at schools. And when they are celebrated, for me, is something good, because it makes them to realize that you are not on your own. Somebody is watching you. Somebody is supporting you. Continue doing the good thing of building our young mind and making them to grow and understand the difficulties of life, so that tomorrow we are able to hand over the baton to the young mind that we have nurtured, to the mind that we have built. Because if we don't do that, to whom are we handing over that baton at the end of the day? So this celebration for me is one of the best that education sector could have think of for a teacher.
0: Absolutely. And we know that teachers, like you mentioned, face a lot of challenges, from overcrowded classrooms to learners dealing with difficult, you know, situations outside of the school. But what are some of the things that the department is, you know, doing to support the teachers so that they can continue giving their best?
6: Pelo, I've got a lot in my plate. I'm only 1 week old in the department. You know, people don't know that for 16 years,
0: yes,
6: I've been running away to be in education. And finally, it caught with me when I already made my mind that I'm no longer going back to ESCO. I'm fine where I was.
0: Yeah.
6: Now, there's a lot that I want to do with them, mm-hmm, not for them, but with them.
0: Yeah.
6: One, we can't be, as a province, continuously be on number four.

0: played your music from DJ Tira with Won't Let Go, music that's in tune with you right here on your favorite dial. I absolutely enjoyed my conversation with the newly appointed MEC for education within the province, MEC Desbo Mohono. I love the fact that, you know, she pointed out the importance of partnerships, right? And the fact that she does acknowledge that overcrowded classrooms is indeed an issue. And, you know, she is, I guess, urging all the private companies that are operating within the province that are benefiting from the province, you know, to come to the forefront and to also contribute, right? I think it's only right. It's only right. I mean, it's called the CSI mission and strategy and plan for a reason. And hopefully the private sector could also just come to the party and put something on the table so that our children can, you know, learn in better environments where they don't have to, you know, share desk, to the point where even those who need special attention are unable to, you know, get that special attention. So hopefully that, you know, happens in the next 2 years, like she mentioned, while she's still part of the department. So make sure that you tune in as well throughout the day. My name is Bilo Modega, and this is You Before Noon on UFM, in tune with you. Marshall is going to be coming through between 12 and 3, serving you, of course, and giving you the midday boost. So make sure that you tune in for that as well. Otherwise, let's enjoy the music together. I do have some Dave Storm and some Plies as well. Definitely music that's going to take you back. I mean, it is a Friday, so we can also just include the fact that it is a flashback Friday over there. Music that's in tune with you that will be coming through. My name is Bilo Modiha. This is You Before Noon. Don't forget to also interact with us on the social pages. It's UFM 898.
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0: With a Busted Baby, also played you's song from Dave Storm with Happy Ends. It is indeed nearing the end. Yes, we are nearing the end. It's almost, what, 10 minutes to go before we get to 12 o'clock. 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
1: 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In silence, abuse thrives. In action, it ends. Banna, if you see violence, say something. If you hear cries, respond. 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
0: 9 minutes to go before we get to 12 o'clock. We are in conversation with Lucy Chong, who is the chairperson of the NTAs, and she was part of the selection panel. Good morning and welcome to UFM.
3: Good morning and thank you. Let me just correct my surname. Yes. It's Dong,
0: it's
3: not
0: Dong.
3: Thong, yeah. Okay. I'm Lucy Dong.
0: All right.
3: Thank you.
0: Thank you for the correction. It is Lucy Dong. Alrighty. So when you're looking at the teachers who have made it to the stage, what separates, you know, excellent teachers from simply good teachers, according to you?
3: An excellent

0: Student teacher is the one that takes time to prepare for the National Teaching Awards. You know, the National Teaching Awards is not something that you can just do overnight or a week before coming to the competition. You have to do it even a year before that because it needs a lot of practice. You have to be confident. You have to ensure that all the criteria that are on the requirement of the National Teaching Award, you know them. You can even, you know, not looking at them, but just know them by heart so that you just reflect what is in your slide, not reading it line by line, but talking to your power presentation.
1: Oh, absolutely. And there are so many teachers who are doing incredible work across the Northwest. How difficult, is it to just narrow it down to a group of finalists? And what are some of the things that really impressed the panel during the selection process this year?
0: You know, the narrowing down becomes easier because we don't start at the provincial level. Yes. The teacher starts from the local education office where they compete with their own, and then from there they go to the district level. So it means that when they come to the province, at least we have the cream of qualified teachers who have been selected to ensure that at least they can compete with others from the province. Mm-hmm. But what we're looking for is a teacher that has done that is, you know, done her best or his best, coming up with the project that, you know, he or her has designed for himself or herself, and can make impact to quality teaching and learning, and learners can benefit from that. What you're actually looking for is that we need to see the progress before the teacher starts to say, my learners were at a certain level when I started, but after coming up with a certain model, they have moved from, you know, 50% to 60%, the bar goes higher and higher, and it goes to 80%. We also appreciate or we select that particular teacher that does not only focus at her particular school or his particular school, but the teacher that will go to an extra mile of ensuring that even other learners in the community are benefiting, because that is what is called excellence.
1: And finally, Chairperson, before I let you go, when the winners are announced today, what do you hope this recognition, you know, creates or at least communicates to the thousands of teachers across the Northwest who may not be standing on the stage, but who are, you know, also changing lives every single day?
0: We're hoping that the winners of today are going to motivate our teachers across the province. They will need to see that, you know, you need to start somewhere in order to become a winner. And what we are motivating our teachers is that even for those that will not win today, they must know that success is not a destination. It's a journey. If they don't win, they are actually winners because they have won from the local education office, from the to the district level, and they are here at the provincial level. So we're motivating them to say, even if it does not happen today, come back in 2027 so that you come back polished, you come back more confident, and you work on the minor mistakes that have made you not to be a winner. So that is a motivation, and they know that they can benefit so much from entering the NTA. They can, you know, you can't just be given a car, but you need to work very hard to be given

0: Into, so I'm hoping that I will see you go pogeng. So let's make sure, and let's make sure that we have fun, but do it in the best way possible and the safest way possible. My name is Pelo Modiga. I am indeed signing out.
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0: Ilin namawan. 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
1: Harmonium.
2: Panakam, panakam, panakam at la Monique Bingham. 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Hottest colors of
0: pink. Alrighty, alrighty, alrighty. Oh, yeah, life is nice, guys.
1: It is if you do it right.
0: So answer this question, Gia. What completely normal thing did you have to figure out yourself that you feel should have come with a manual? Something that had to come with a manual. Hari lebele tore in the young in normal. But you feel like for me it's fitted sheet, guys.
1: Why?
0: How to yay, hey, o tla ro tsenya ka fa lebetswa ka. I hate it. I hate fitted sheets. Like, hey, moneta taba. Hey, itla taba. Unless ke na le motho wa ka. Okay, okay.
1: Oh, I like it.
0: Hey, one tlhaloganya.
1: Hey,
0: one tlhaloganya.
1: Understandable.
0: One tlhaloganya.
1: Yes,
0: so, ha ke le one, yo ke sokala stokolo ya nnete.
1: Ya fitted sheets.
0: Yo, I don't like it. I do not like it. O re wa itsenya ka fale e be tshwamoga ka fale, o bo tsontsu sia no ro e tswara ka fale e tswa ka fale. Nga ro bharinyana.
1: At least do one, no one sees you.
0: Well, fair enough.
1: Yeah.
0: Fair enough. So what is it for you, Pia?
1: What? Somebody needs to tell us what we use paprika for.
0: Ah, okay, yeah.
1: No, I can put that thing in my food.
0: Yeah, it's but in between.
1: Like, it's all available or absent father or you must decide paprika. What? Or do I need another spice amplify you? Give me that paprika menu.
0: Not absent father.
1: Yeah, you know.
0: Yeah, I get along in. Because okay, coma lone, but
1: okay, coma, okay, timo,
0: okay, timo, yeah.
1: But what's the business of paprika?
0: Yeah, what is it?
1: Do I need to supplement it with something, couple it with something? So I
0: always add something to it.
1: And what does it do to the meal?
0: No,
1: does
0: it amplifies. Make it hot? No, it doesn't. Yeah, it's wet.
1: Musula paprika again. Why is that really manual?
0: 076-260. Yo, for me it's a fitted sheet for Kiyaki paprika. I don't want to say what Big Brother. Maybe any guy again at like eating.
1: Oh yes, you guys call him that.
0: Paprika.
1: Yeah.
0: Lili Didi. Wanyana paprika.
1: Why is your merga
0: again? I can get a paprika. Musola, thank you. 076-260-2815. What completely normal thing did you have to figure out yourself? And you feel like it should have came with a manual sent through that voice note on the Uconnect app.
3: Yo, what's up? Baby, let's go! Connect with Michelle and Kia. WhatsApp 076-260-2815.
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5: 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By then, my grandfather was 8 and my grandfather started dating again.
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5: Good day, Michelle and Kia. Kopa go butisa man. Kwa tay karaw and dead before the chase. 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Kema ngosa rate Michelle and Kia man. 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

0: Bobo Flop is coming up in the next hour. 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
1: I was in na high school mutwele in a while.
0: O motho wa old school hangout man, na
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1: Yes, I am.
0: Alrighty.
1: Are you ready?
0: Uh-huh. Yeah, I'm ready. I'm ready. What are you doing?
1: Nah. 16.
0: How many
1: years have you been? 7.
0: And I guess I'm 11.
1: Wow, we're nana.
0: Wow. All right. If you're tuning in, we're talking about things that you had to figure out yourself. They are so normal, but you feel like, give it like a manual. Someone has an answer for you. Kia?
2: Nah. Nike is a paprika in human form.
0: In human form? In
2: Morocco, Kaya, in Morocco, Nike. Babwa. I've got this young chap who gives me eating as half brother Nyana Kanyana. Can meet a paprika month, man. Month. Out. You know, like a pipe. Out. Yeah, no. Nah. In human form, olene, what's another the last spice to the pot?
0: Oh,
2: Korean again, a twalam pizza and who a fat that's really chilling the art, like literally, mopiti, and Robert is a paprika. Bible, like it is pana a lo paprika and fit. Eh, so I get it galon or eighty.
0: Motlhalo khantsa ke re
1: e tshelwa go bohelo
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0: What the heck,
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0: love you my baby.
3: Hi again, Michelle. 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Ke tsambi mo Pretoria ne wa bona ntwe ke feelang gore nke tlile ka manual ke di teenager, how to raise a teenager and like how to raise a kid from bunyane or from birth fell o nne le manual or hallareng e we don't know ulela kwa bona. 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Thank you
0: my baby marumedi zager.
1: Yeah,
0: and there's no return.
1: No, you can't.
0: That's why Kia sa se baka ya no itse gore.
1: Hey, once atene.
0: Kia o tsala commitment, so.
1: Yeah, no, I'm not a fan of
0: so
1: that.
0: So to commit to a human being.
1: A whole like, human being.
0: What the heck?
1: She's gonna call you mama all your life. Bruh. What the heck?
0: Forever and ever, oh, amen.
1: Yeah, but I'm gonna make the big.
0: When?
1: I don't know.
0: And it goes a monthly. What's a little And it's a monthly checkup.
1: Wow.
0: Just to make sure.
1: Just like my period.
0: Yeah. Oh, damn.
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0: One of my favorite songs around here on UFM, Justin Bieber with Speed Demon. It has a little bit of who's that guy? Justin Timberlake and a little bit of Michael Jackson to it. But anyways, coming up in the next hour, DJ Sinte is on the way. Also, Happy K is on the way. But we'll start off with Loki, and also Pop of Love is coming up in the next hour.
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2: The temperature Khajana, Rustenburg 24, Mahikeng 23, Pretoria 21 degrees. 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
3: Was there any response that you received from Minister Tele beyond this flippant statement about the taxi industry?
4: Not at all.
5: The Commission must weigh carefully what this response reveals. The political head of the South African Police Service was informed by a named civilian that very senior sub-officials were participating in the criminal cartel that was responsible for killings within the taxi industry. His response was not to convene an

0: meeting. It was not even to ask a follow-up question. The Commission is respectfully invited to consider what that response communicates about the institutional environment that existed at the time and what it meant for a civilian who has taken a significant personal risk to report what he knew.
1: Barutwana ba ba leng karolo ya Provincial Road Safety School debate kwa Mahikeng ba ikwetse tsereganyo e gagametseng ya puso mo tlhabololong ya mafaratlhatlha a ditsela. 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
2: This leaves all road users confused and surprised. They do not know what they will meet ahead. They do not know if there's a T-junction ahead, if there's a pedestrian crossing ahead. They are literally playing mind games with the people that built the road and could not properly maintain them.
3: We recommend the re-engineering and reconstruction of the road, and it must include the following: storm water drainage system to channel out flooding from the road.
4: The learners protested against temporary cessation because we believed we deserve better.
1: South African Board of Sheriffs e tlotlomaditse seabe sa basadi mo lephateng la bosiamisi. Motlhankela mogolo wa Boto Vincent Nel a re seabe sa bone se tshwanetse go akgolwa. Nel o buile jaana kwa tirelong ya go tlotla kgwedi ya basadi kwa Sun City, mme koketso dikobe o latela ka pego.
5: Nell describes women as warriors who continue to balance the scales of equality.
6: So ladies of the Northwest, Mrs. Omala and your team, when you chose balance the scales, give to gain, as your theme, you chose exceptionally well. You have brought together justice through a balancing of the scales, equality through those same scales that are
5: The celebration brings together women in the sheriff profession to recognize their achievement and reflect on remaining challenges. Koketso Dikobe, News Note, Sun City.
1: City of Tshwane e ikwetse go baagi ba dikgaolo tse di farologaneng kwa masepaleng o go fokotsa tiriso ya metsi le go a dirisa ka kelotlhoko. 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
7: Our telemetry system reflects a consumption of 932 megaliters per day, which is 265 megaliters per day above the city's permitted limit. The city has so far identified 10 highest consuming reservoirs. It has come to our attention that consumers who are supplied by these reservoirs are the main contributors to the overall high volume of consumption within the city. The demand in the areas supplied by the identified reservoirs is exceeding what the city can provide, compelling the city to surpass its license fee of the amount of water it should source from rainwater. This high volume of consumption is continuously putting the city's distribution network and rainwater systems under severe pressure.
1: Tla jaanong re dikonosetse ka ntlha kgolo. 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

0: it is a DJ Zinte together with MK Pro. And then what happened, Kia?
1: Usually you go, stand by. Today you didn't.
0: I'm teasing.
1: And I want to talk about your food. Because I remembered something.
0: Oh my gosh. I'm teasing, man. Just like this song. I'm sorry, ne?
1: Yeah.
0: Oh my word. I'm feeling tired. All right. Coming up, we're going to get into Sunbake, our snack attack. I think my meal is going to look amazing, Kia.
1: I think so, too. I think both of us.
0: Yeah.
1: Yeah.
0: Okay, but when, yeah. But when it comes to Bop or Flop, we are not on the same page, my
1: Never.
0: Friend.
2: Music, he's got you covered.
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0: Yeah, bo. Alrighty. Are you ready?
1: Yes, I am.
0: Alright, boosters, all you have to do is to send through a voice note on the Uconnect app on 076-260-2815. Which song are you going with? Are you going with the first song or the second song?

There you go. Send through your voice notes right now on 076-260-2815. The second song is Nkosasana Daughter together with the musical Chef and Vocalistic with Kaslami. Send through your voice note. It's either the first song or the second song. Send it right now.

0: Heavy K with something to wait on this one with Ulele right here on UFM. Can I go ya borato borato borato? You know, humanat, humanat, hanale borato. And one thing that is very important, they are thick, they're soft, and they make every day feel like payday, my friend. Sunbake! Ikonalana. Wait, what? Kia mfanawaga? All right. Kia, what are you doing today?
1: So I'm making desserts. I know bread is not really conventional for this kind of meal, but because Sunbake is available for us and it gives you that kind of allowance to play with food, I'm going with a dessert sandwich. You'll see what I mean in a minute.
0: Yeah, I like protein. I go to the gym. Touch. So I'm making a sort of a burger, my own cuisines. Yeah, burger. You know, can I lay patty? Can I lay my greens over here? Avocado is here. Lettuce is here. Cherry tomatoes are also here, and then of course my black pepper is here. Yeah,
1: I think we should go for the queue. Yep. I'm gonna start with my dessert sandwich. I've got my two toasted slices of Sunbake. I'm gonna spread chocolate spread over them. Michelle, what are you starting with?
0: I am going to start with my patty. My patty, look proper, clean. Oh my gosh. Alrighty, and then I'm going to spread, I'm not going to even spread it. I'm just going to take the avocado and just put it on top here.
1: This is what I've come to. Mm-hmm. Following that spread, I'm going to go in with my banana. You kind of need a fruit in every meal that you prepare. So slices of banana that I'm going to layer over that chocolate spread.
0: And then I'm going to put some black pepper on top of my avocado. I need a knife.
1: You can use the okapi because
0: the okapi.
1: Yeah.
0: Okay. How do you open? Okay. There you go. So I'm gonna

0: just slice my
1: Cherry
0: cherry tomatoes
1: tomatoes.
0: in half.
1: This is the progress we've made so far. I'm gonna go in with my cinnamon just so it gives it that distinct taste and flavor. Just spice the banana over there.
0: A little bit of black pepper on top of it again. I love black pepper. And then I will put some lettuce.
1: Here's an ingredient I omitted when we spoke about the ingredients. I've got ice cream, which I'm gonna pour all over my banana. Oh, I can already see the vision. Even look at the colors, the contrast of the brown and the vanilla, the caramel and the vanilla.
0: I love honey and mustard salad dressing, so put it on top, put it on top. I love a messy sandwich. I love a messy sandwich. The more sauces, the better, guys.
1: I agree,
0: The
1: 100%.
0: more sauces, the better.
1: So I'm going in with my tub of ice cream. Oh, that's sufficient. I don't think we intend to be healthy unless you're Michelle. I'm eating. I'm gonna perish one day, so why not enjoy life now?
0: Then, just for that kick, I'm going to put some onion chili on top of it, just for a kick, man.
1: Yeah, we
0: Man.
1: need volume in life. So I've got
0: Yes.
1: my that layer of chocolate spread, banana, and my ice cream. I'm gonna go over with my whipped cream over all of that.
0: I'm going to
1: Because I
0: put
1: can.
0: some crunch on it.
1: Ooh, look
0: Look at this.
1: at
0: A little bit
1: that.
0: of crunch.
1: Wow.
0: A
1: Amazeballs.
0: little bit of crunch. A little bit of
1: Because when you
0: crunch.
1: serve people, you want your meal to look beautiful. I'm gonna go over and, decorate my mountain of food with thousands and hundreds. Well, I think this is the best meal we've ever made ever since we started
0: Like this is
1: cooking.
0: amazing.
1: It's
0: What
1: amazing.
0: is this
1: I
0: gear?
1: think so. You can't put that
0: How do you? No,
1: there.
0: I'm not putting it
1: You
0: there.
1: still
0: It
1: yeah.
0: looks.
1: Let me do it for you. Let me open your mouth.
0: How do you do that?
1: Open your mouth. Say
0: No,
1: Artrey. Stomach. Yay.
0: All right, look at that. I'm done. Are you done?
1: I'm also done, so I'm not gonna cover it.
0: Oh,
1: This is how
0: does it
1: my.
0: need covering?
1: No,
0: No
1: it
0: ways.
1: doesn't.
0: Look at that.
1: Ooh,
0: Have you ever?
1: scrumdiddly yum yum.
0: Scrumdiddly yum yum.
1: Nice.
0: Six of slices that make every day feel like luxury, my friend.
1: You can DM
0: Luxury.
1: UFM for orders.
0: Yes, DM. Ra deliver.
1: Yeah, courtesy of Sunbake.
0: Can you clear? There's something here.
1: Oh. Wow.
0: Wow. All
1: There
0: right,
1: we
0: there you
1: go.
0: go. How about that? Oh my word, I love my sandwich. Can I bite?
1: I'm
0: Can I
1: ready to go
0: bite?
1: in. I'm
0: Can I
1: ready to go
0: bite? Can
1: in.
0: I bite? Let's bite. Bite yours.
1: Yo,
0: Let's
1: yo, yo.
0: bite together at
1: Okay.
0: the same time.
1: Wait. Battle
0: Come
1: of the
0: on, come on. The
1: biters.
0: battle of the biter. There you go. More songs are coming up right after these.
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1: Yeah, ladies, I know you're tired of the same old thing. 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
0: G, let me help you over here. 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
1: blow my mind. 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Bop or flop on the Midday Boost with Michelle.
0: Yellow, two songs that you have to send a voice note to. You have to choose between the first song or the second song. 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
1: Bop or flop. 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
0: Yebo, alrighty. You had to choose between the first song, which is Kimanarlala Tukzini, together with Cuts of the Small. DJ Mapolisa Toto Hati on this one as well. Maye. Or the second one, it is Nkosasana Daughter, together with Focalistic on this one, with Kasi Lami. Hey, Focalistic everywhere today.
4: Everybody.
0: Mushimani Gari Royalties. Let's So which one are you going with? Let's go.
5: Good afternoon, Michelle and Kea. Hello. Song number two, Nkosikasana's Daughter, Le Focalistic. Thank you, London Lera.
0: All right.
6: Hi, guys.
0: Hi.
6: It's Duda. I got you a little bit of feeling on that, eh? And we didn't cover it, we didn't want to do it. And since I want to style, it's a little bit of mango dalaya, mango dalaya. So the first one I got to do is the second one I got to Michelle. So I'm going with the first one. Mikey, I'm a baby. I want to talk about that. I'm a baby.
7: Hi, girl, Michelle.
0: Hello.
7: It's a my little second song.
0: Alrighty.
8: Hi, Michelle and Kia. I hope you guys are doing good. As for Bop and Flop, I'm going with the second song. And Shakalamina means Vinjaka, Antoanaka, like my dog, Shakalamina, and Talohai. It means, hey, Michelle, Shakaramina, Wantan Hai. It's like a brother from another mother. Yeah, Shakaramina, like relation. That's what it means. Thank you, guys. Bye.
0: Hi, now
9: it's my little second song, man. It's my little second song. Since I live for a whole year, the entire year is too much. So, G, number two, number two, number two. Second song. Wow.
10: And I vote for the second song because I feel like it was picked by my favorite human being. Yeah. I hope I'm right.
4: G, we thought you had me.
0: So we can't play your song here.
4: Why?
0: Because we can't.
4: No.
0: Congratulations.
4: The second song belongs to the girl that I am. That takes me to 17.
0: Wait, now, Kia.
4: Kia,
0: no, I'm Ropa.
4: Ropa, again.
0: Wait, I'm going to go.
4: Sorry.

0: It is Nkosazana Daughter together with the musical chef and vocalistic on this one, Kaslami. Alrighty, yeah, one again. Next click elite. Next click elite. Anyways, it is what it is. It's whatever. I'm so bored. I change our liner. We look how we say. Bye bye. Didimal, Varas.
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1: 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On

0: It is Mankwe together with Questa with Ilanga right here on You with them.
1: So next week, Namela 18 or you must decide whether you want to go to 11 or you're giving it to me again.
0: I'm not.
1: Should I just
0: so
1: choose
0: bored.
1: A song
0: yo.
1: For you?
0: Maybe ah, ew.
1: Yeah. I mean, ew. Oh, you are happy next week.
0: Ah, also. Okay.
1: Let's give it a bit of a chalette.
0: I think
1: you spoke me out of it.
0: It's okay, it's whatever. Anyways, let's go to the news with Oba Gang, and then my song that I brought to you with him is coming up right after the news.
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3: The temperature ga jana Rustenburg le Mahikeng 24, Johannesburg 22 degrees. 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

0: You know, making headlines with some fantastic voice offers. Tell us more about that.
1: Correct, and thank you for the opportunity. Yeah, my brother, as MTN, right, we are so committed, you know, to give our customers more value. And while we are doing that, we're also trying to make it very easy for them to stay connected with the people who matters most in their lives. So whether you are calling your family, whether you are calling your friends, whether you're calling your customers, we have the voice bundle that will suit your need, and that will also suit your budget. So if I may, we've got a couple of voice offers, right, that mm-hmm. we currently have. So the first one is we've got 60-minute all net, right? So what do I mean by that, Michelle, is that with these 60 minutes, you can call all the networks, right? I don't want to mention them by name.
0: So, of course.
1: ka 5 rand afela, yeah. Right? Only 5 rand, right? 60 minutes, all net, 5 rand, but this offer is valid for a day.
0: Okay.
1: So it means... Yeah, so it means if you buy it now, 14:20, then it's going to expire at midnight.
0: Okay, that's great. Okay.
1: So then the second one we've got, and this one it's very close to my heart, right? The second one we've got unlimited calls, right? 10 rand afela. This one is valid for 24 hours. So remember the first one, it was valid for a day. It expires midnight, right?
0: Yeah.
1: So, but with this one, it's unlimited. So it means you can call, you know, for as long as you want. We don't restrict you, Gadiminiti, and it's valid for 24 hours. What do we mean by that, Michelle? Is that if you buy it now, 14:20, it will expire tomorrow, 14:19.
0: Okay.
1: Yeah. So that's the difference between the first one and the second one. Then after that, we've got 70 all net minute, 30 rand afela, but this one is valid for 7 days. Remember, the first one was valid for a day, the second one was 24 hours. Mm-hmm. This one is valid for seven days.
0: Yeah,
1: 70 all net minute, you can call anyone, right? 30 rand, 7 days. So we also have 2,800 minutes, but this bundle is MTN to MTN, right? So, but this one, you get it 25 rand, and it's also valid for 7 days.
0: Okay.
1: So then for those ones, because look, our customers, you know, they reached to us and said, no, look, don't you guys have a longer validity on the voice as well? Then we have responded. So currently we've got 900 all net minute, all net, my brother. Got 249, and this one is valid for 30 days.
0: Mm-hmm. Okay.
1: Yeah, so it doesn't get better than this. 900 all net minute, got 249, is valid for 30 days. Then for those who might say, no, 249, okay, this is a great offer, but 249, it's too much. We've got 240 all net minute, 100 rand, and this one is also valid for 30 days.
0: Wow. Okay. Those are like great deals. How easy for us as customers to get on these offers?
1: Yeah, it's easy as ABC, my brother. Or should I rather say it's easy as MTN?
0: MTN, yes.
1: So all what you need to do, to access these offers is to dial *136*2#. Then you go to the voice offers. Another way to access it is to go to your MTN app. And then you go and search for voice. Then you go to either you want 24 hours or you want daily offers, you want 7 days or you want 30 days.
0: So who would you say these offers, you know, are designed

0: It is DJ Khaled together with August Alsina, Future, Chris Brown also on this one with Hold You Down. More music is coming your way. Heavy K is on the way. Artwork Sounds also on the way. Benna Boy is also on the way. Don't forget, you need to send through the words countdown challenge so that we can play with you, and then we get to open up a mystery box.
1: 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Informative, engaging, unfiltered. 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
0: You know, we hardly do Hotline Bling on a Friday, but you know, it's very important. When we do Hotline Bling on a Friday, you know, it's very important. Very, very important. And today we are talking about how you can get more value every time you recharge with MTN. Joining us on the line right now is Job Langa, the Omnichannel Area Specialist for MTN Tshwane West. Good afternoon, Mr. Job.
2: Good afternoon, Michelle, and your listeners. How are you, my brother?
0: 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So everyone is looking for ways to save money while staying connected. 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
1: Thank you.
0: Really appreciate it.
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1: You
0: quoi.
1: too,
2: What
1: Come
2: is
1: on,
2: that?
1: I'm a fikem, but let me be.
2: And who's the? Are you asking who's the reason you lost?
0: It's you, okay.
1: No, it's not. You have to answer quickly. Wa wana ele a fikem balula. Hange urile click it. Kapile. Ah, inge ukrile in.
2: What's it
0: look like? And clock it.
2: Urile clock it. What halu se? What halu sa? Fikem balula. Tazu go Eastern Cape. Yeah. Abaya Israel.
1: Abaya Israel. So after what I was meeting, the work around Neville. Anyways, have a great day. We love you and all the best. Yes. Next week, I cannot say anything.
0: Yeah.
1: Okay, we love you.
2: Samo suna mama mumulo mo.
1: Kana to suna leke ya.
2: Na kisab kera mama.
1: Oh mama.
2: Okay. Mama ko lapin. 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Ha siyo maselo ready.
1: Yo. 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
2: Ha ba re sepe ke bana mo.
1: Ba ba fikeng.
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1: Gigs tla ba. Ah, tromile.
3: This speaks high. The game begins in 3 2, 1.
4: What did Michelle buy the team?
5: Pizza.
6: Yes.
5: Kinetic.
6: Yes. Ah! Come on, one more. This one.
4: What time did Bafana play on Sunday? Oh, yes.

0: and C's.
1: Oh my God, sorry.
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3: We have Tulu on the line. 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
4: I'm good. 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
4: The problem is I'm so confident because every single day you guys have been doing this, I was able to answer every question. Don't make it hard today.
3: You
0: were the boys.
4: You know your sports.
0: You were the boys. 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Daung. 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Fun will be heard in the afternoon with Kia, Michelle, and you.

0: Oh, what a throwback! Ah, man, it is T-Pain to buy you a drink right here on You With Fam. More songs are coming up. Chris Brown, one latella in just a moment. What's that like? What's that like? You dihadilo, yana. All right. Where is the system? Oh, there we go. We are back. All righty. Koladi.
1: Ah, guys. Ah, nagilon la gigs. No. Kialo, and now you had a delay in asking your question. Played back. There's somewhere where you delayed a bit, Len. Give the guy the box.
0: That's a VAR. Okay, let's say VAR. All right. How do we keep well right now?
2: Okay, I'm not talking about anticipation.
0: All right.
2: I'm not going to penalty. Name one ingredient from Michelle's sandwich. Go back.
3: Michelle's sandwich. Ted.
0: Yes.
2: What?
0: All righty. Are you?
3: Monique Benham.
0: Uh-huh.
2: What bedding item does Michelle struggle with?
3: Fitted sheet.
0: Yes.
2: Name the spice Kia does not know how to use.
3: Paprika.
0: Yes.
2: What is the Bopper Flop scoreline?
3: It's 17-10.
0: Yes.
2: Name one artist from Michelle's Bopper Flop song.
3: One artist from Bopper Flop. Tyler Tuxin.
0: Yes.
2: Which network service provider has new prepaid offers?
3: MTN.
0: Yes.
2: Name one ingredient from Michelle's sandwich.

0: language. Pet.
1: Yes. What kind of sandwich did Kia prepare?
0: Dessert sandwich.
2: Yes.
1: What popular catchphrase did Figile Mbalula say?
0: Look it, Marie. What is it?
1: Name the brand of the bread used for sandwiches.
2: Yes. Oh!
1: You see?
2: Yeah, you didn't waste time.
1: I didn't. It's not me.
2: Please don't blame my girl over here.
1: It's not me. What Giggs does is you ask him the question, he asks it back at himself.
2: Oh, yeah. But I know Giggs. Giggs will be back next week.
1: Yeah.
2: Hey, Kraghone.
1: Hey.
2: No, next week is a refriever.
1: Oh.
2: Can you go to Woodhall? I'm going to go to Woodhall. I'm going to go to Woodhall.
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0: Hi Cat, what's up? Where are you going?
1: I'm Chris Brown.
0: Hey, how are you? Mr. Multimedia. What are you video? Ra. Are you posting it? Ah, Tumela, bua. You posting it?
2: Yeah, it's a video ka 3.
0: Ka 3. Okay, ba re ba posta video ya San Begi ka 3 le lo bona gore garetsa borotho borotho ne re boetsa beyang again. All righty, we are out of here. We can take it ill. Hey, yeah, a lot of us have been on this show today. I'm exhausted. I got to get to taboga marathon. But it's okay, I'm going to rest this weekend. Nothing else.
1: Rest
0: what about
1: peace.
0: You? Not in peace, but. You know what, for tech. We are out of here. We're back on Monday. Here's back tomorrow. Come cooking work.
1: Old school.
0: Between 10 and 2. Wa kama so kuto wa somewhere.
1: No. Next week.
0: Okay, yeah, next week.
1: We'll talk about it when the bridge comes in.
0: All right. We are out of here.
1: This is Raho Rasta
0: Man. Good afternoon.
1: Bye. Bye.
0: Goodbye, Ken.
1: Bye.
3: Bye.

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1: back again? Yo, your nipples, my dear. Monsieur, are you going naked? Don't. Yes. Your eye, my dear. You're my eyes.
2: Don't look too hard, might hurt yourself. Trailing car. Ah, are you done? Trailing car.
1: So good.
2: Unjai.
1: Khona ngibuza wena.
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7: The temperature Khajana Rustenburg le Mahikeng 24, Pretoria 23 degrees. 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
9: The SIU will investigate whether the procurement processes, contracting and related payments were conducted in a manner that was not fair, competitive, transparent, equitable or cost effective, contrary to applicable legislation or inconsistent with the manuals, guidelines, practice notes, circulars or instructions issued by the National Treasury or the relevant provincial treasury, as well as the department's own policies, procedures, prescripts, instructions or practices.
8: SIU laetse go busa matlole otlhe a latlhagetseng puso mo kabong ya tendera eo. Motlhaping Modise, News Note, Rustenburg.
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10: And what is even encouraging is that they started being beneficiaries of the social grants. And where we are now, they are saying bona they can survive without that grant. And whether that money comes in or it doesn't come in, mina, I'm okay with my kids. Life goes on. And I think we are saying that is social development, if we can empower, so if we are having healthy families, that will automatically translate into healthy societies.
7: Go tswelela go nna le dikamano tse di tseneletseng magareng ga notagi le bosenyi jo bo tletseng tiriso dikgoka jo bo akaretsang dipolao. 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Pego ka kgaogelo magolego.
11: Kachalia painted a picture of how alcohol abuse persistently leads to violence.
12: Now, there is one matter, and that is the connection between alcohol abuse and violent crime. These stats show unmistakably a pattern that we have all been familiar with for a long period of time. And I'm somewhat frustrated that we haven't fully tackled this problem. Violent crimes occur mainly over the weekends at

0: night and they concentrated around liquor outlets.
1: The acting minister expressed concern that while crime is generally on a decline, more incidents are reported of violent attacks among people who know each other and live in the same communities. Hawelo Magolego, Newsnote, Pretoria.
2: Tona o ikwetse gore go gagamadiwe melao ya thekiso ya nnotagi le go kaya fa go na le mafelo a le mantsi a thekiso ya nnotagi.
0: Many of them unlicensed and operating without any regard for regulation. The police are doing their best to close down establishments that are unlicensed. But there's not very much we can do when too many licenses are next to schools, in communities, next to churches and so forth are issued. We've had one liquor plan after another. Maybe we have to have more another attempt at a conversation with the liquor industry. But there is no doubt that if we can tackle this particular link more effectively, this is not about abstinence.
2: Tla janong re di konosetse ka ntla kgolo. Mo presidente o neela SIU tetla ya go batlisisa lefapha la ditirelo tsa setšhaba mono Northwest. Dikalo tsa ura eno, re tsatsi dingwe mo ureng e latelang.
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4: Lines at TX Galaxy have had their FIFA registration ban lifted, with chairman Tim Sukazi confirming the club can now use its full squad. And the Springbok coach Russ Erasmus says the squad is determined to bounce back after last weekend's 33-16 defeat to the All Blacks at Ellis Park. These and more at 20 past 3.
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5: Well, good afternoon. Let's quickly take a look at your latest in terms of traffic. We're going to be starting in Muff Town. That's where traffic is picking up. If you are in the Unit 9 area, this is from Bray Road. There is the stretch of road on Dr. Albert Lithuli. There's some slight delays that have been reported there. If you're also in Mega City, there are some slight delays on Sekame, Dr. James Morocco Drive as well. If you're in the CBD of Muff Town, there's an accident that actually took place. This is on First Avenue. Before you get to the hotel at Nelson Mandela there, there are some delays that have been reported there. So just exercise caution if you are driving in that side of town. We move towards Klerksdorp, where traffic is picking up. Oliver Tambo Drive, there's some heavy delays that have been reported towards Nessa Street as well as Delva. More delays on Voortrekker Road. This is towards Joe Slovo. So also exercise caution if you are there as well. We move towards Potch, where if you are entering Potch through the R 53, there are some delays that you will experience towards Elzea Street. I hope I'm saying it right there. MC Rueda also towards the R501. There are some slight delays that have been reported. I'll leave it in Rustenburg, where traffic is picking up. If you are heading towards the Waterfall Mall area, there is heavy traffic specifically on the R24 towards Howick Avenue, as well as if you were you're driving towards the Platinum Square area. There is heavy traffic in that whole area as well. In the CBD, heavy traffic that's been reported on Kloof Road. This is towards Civic Center, as well as in the Beersnodier area towards Life Peclery. There's heavy traffic there as well. If you're heading towards Kielod Park Cemetery, there's heavy traffic that's been reported on Watsonia Road as you pass the garage there. 076-260-2815. Report traffic there. Keep your eyes on the road. 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
3: Chaisa, Rivaye. Jomo, Jones, and Morana Matsena driving you home. It's You and the Boys, Monday to Friday, 3 to 6 p.m. UFM, in tune with you.

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2: All right, it's exactly 15:10 UFM 89.8 is exactly where you at. Kalibiso ke katla khomona ma AK Jomo Chubby Sexy Ninja. We here, it's called You and the Boys. We're taking you to the time 6 o'clock directly. Want to send a big thank you and a shout out to Kia as well as Michelle. They were with you between the hours of 12 and 3 o'clock. The boys are here. Morena Matsena is here. He looks like he's in good standing. Black Jesus Jones is also here, representing the whole of Rustenburg. Black Jesus Jones, how are you?
3: I'm good. I'm Jomani. Keshapa.
2: Does it mean you are supporting them this weekend?
3: These guys?
2: Yeah.
3: No. These guys are... No, it's just... I'm wearing a t-shirt for every Friday at soccer.
4: Oh, that's what you meant when you said representing Rustenburg.
2: Yes.
4: I thought maybe you said the brand. The brand is representing the country.
3: Yeah, no, he's right.
2: Who's representing the country?
3: The brand. The Black brand. Jesus.
2: Oh, yeah, no. I'm talking about the shirt.
3: Yes. Ah, no. Giri apere fail every Friday. Giga apere las kipa sabolo. So, kiso nesele khawufi. Waiki, khopo se matotape ilo marukusiyami.
2: What I like is that Morena didn't get the memo this week, so me and him are together. Now that I know that Fridays
3: is football. Guys, Friday rapper. And keep us a sport.
2: I'm in good standing.
4: I know it's a bit hesitant, but I am in good standing.
2: Of course. Anyway, guys, just want to start off the show. How was your week? Did you guys get everything that you put your mind to done this week? The campaigns, la noro adira, all of the stuff. How was the week? Let me start with you, Matsen.
4: My week is still long.
2: Okay.
4: You know, positive, still got a gig tomorrow.
2: Not positive.
4: It's a positive email.
2: Alright.
3: I'm having a very sad week, Jomo. You know, I lost the big brother, I lost my friend. Dogo yadi dogo kahi somka manokora ma Sunday. So I'm not okay. Totally I'm not okay. But I'm heading to Mafikeng today. It's a Bukoni Bupirima comedy show. So we're really go Mabatu Pumps. It's going to be a hell.
2: Yeah.
3: Super fun. It's again a little Mashabela and the Platinum Province.
2: Shout out, man. What I know is that you're gonna do it for him tonight.
3: No. Tonight I don't know Horu Hetzahalam, but show ya today is dedicated all to him.
2: Alright, guys.
3: By the way,
2: I did get my stuff done. You know, and us, but I did do them.
4: Okay.
2: That's
3: not bad. Alright.
2: Listen, Peter Tinet right here on it's 15:13. Yes, I got them done.
3: Everything.
2: Not all of them.
3: Oh, yeah.
2: Ojo da invoice one. And the guy, yeah.
3: Halal.

0: It was pulled back after the family of Peter Tenet said, no, that's not the way you do it. But then later on, they sorted it out, and that's how this remix was actually born. Heavy K on the remix of Kavalungu, Peter Tenet. It's music taking us to the time, 15:17. We're getting into this.
1: South Africa's divided again. Two sides, one topic, zero peace in the group chat. Pick your side. Welcome to Salt and Pepper.
0: Right, it's exactly 15:18. So, gents, I even put up a video. I was going to play it now, but it's too much. It's my own content creation thing. And I was saying, you know, with content, I always say this, you have to plug in, you have to pretend like you don't see the camera, you know, do this whole thing. Like, I don't like. Yo,
2: but there is
3: no, that demo yama. Taka ko drop e fela na. Wa utlwa le gore motho na le so complain ka teng ka bonno. Ya no batho ba teng ba itse ba ba, oh my god, I'm camera around like action one. Hi, I'm getting inside now. The

0: It's my living room, my life.
1: Ke bona ba.
0: Yeah.
1: Oh my god.
0: Yeah. But I got khoba re come with me or shop with me.
2: So listen, man. I mean, this is something that gets all of us, you know.
0: I did my own.
2: This is what I say.
0: I just say comedy.
3: Imagine, no, I have to. Jeff will make me more.
0: Yeah.
3: Pretend like I'm not seeing it.
0: No, the 91.
3: I can switch a give a goo, I get black and more. He top a more like he should
0: goo.
3: Okay, but why are you walking like that, dog?
2: For me, it really got me, guys. Why is it that we're doing it? So the salt and pepper nagatiru, it's pretty simple, guys. Let's be honest, you know. Is TikTok really for the Gen Z's or is it meant for adults, you know? Salt says TikTok is generally for Gen Z territory. Gen Z's create much sound and, you know, better challenges and trends. When it comes to us, Baba Holo, let's just leave it. Pepper says TikTok belongs to everyone, guys. You know, Baba Holo, Baba Nyane, anyone who wants to do content on TikTok is welcome to do so. So let us know which one are you. Are you Salt or Pepper?
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14: Okay, let's get straight into it. World Athletics is stepping in to help resolve the governance crisis at Athletics South Africa. A high-level delegation will visit South Africa next week to meet with SASCO, which is SASCOC, Sports Minister Gateson McKenzie, and other stakeholders. ASA President James Molloy remains suspended, with World Athletics urging the Federation to avoid major decisions while investigations continue. The visit could be a major step towards restoring stability and good governance at ASA. And moving over to other news, TX Galaxy have had their FIFA registration ban lifted, with the chairman Tim Sukazi confirming the club can now use its full squad. The ban was not related to unpaid player salaries, but rather a delay in registering the club on FIFA's clearinghouse system. The news is a boost for coach Bennett Parker, who finally had his full squad available in their 3-2 win over Marumo Gallants. Galaxy can also now make moves in the transfer market before the window closes on the 21st of September. And moving over to rugby, Springbok coach Rassie Rasmus says his squad is determined to bounce back after last weekend's 33-16 defeat to the All Blacks at Ellis Park. The loss ended the Boks 12-match winning streak, but they now have a chance to level the four-test series when the sides meet in Cape Town on Saturday. Siya Kolisi returns from injury to captain the team, while Peter Steve Du Toit is set to earn his 100th test cap. Erasmus says there is plenty of desperation and determination in the Bong cap as they look to respond. This is what he had to say.
1: Now, let me sting you. Not to say I'm not nervous. I'm definitely nervous again. We won one game down, and if we don't win this game, we can't win the series. We only draw it. So nerves is there for sure. I mean, we've been under pressure a lot of time like that. I just normally find when you have assistant coaches who now has to focus on fixing the lineup, fixing the mold, fixing the breakdown. You know, you don't want to now, when they have a session here, think about, you see, what am I going to say here? Who do we have to align? What do we want to get out there? You know, it takes up another half an hour where you say, okay, guys, let's just not talk nonsense or be too arrogant or whatever. So it's just, they can now do the coaching there, you know. So when you're not under the pump like that, there's a little bit more breathing space.
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0: 93 is when this one came out. Beautiful music coming from the one and only Boom Shaka. That one is called It's About Time. Music that goes back, man, when the democracy of South Africa literally happened. 2006 is when we lost one of the lead singers. Is it true that the president at the time was not very fond of Boom Shaka simply because of Kamkhone Lontshwara Balengati, Nelson Mandela?
1: I'll say this to you. The manner in which Bagongangayo, they dress, yeah. It was like revealing to, I like the music, but it is the way they were dressing up.
0: Yes.
1: But I like when they say boom, boom, boom, Boom Shaka, they yeah. were good.
0: Shout out,
2: yeah,
0: man.
2: No, the president was loving the Boom Shaka, but he was saying, hey, they were revealing too much wara-wara sexiness and stuff, but sure. he loved them.
0: Of course, man, yeah. We're going straight to your latest news.
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4: Mogotsedi latela mogaetso o solofela go utla fa mo presidente anela SIU tetla ya go batlisisa lefapha la ditirelo tsa setšhaba mo Northwest. 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
0: Well, let's quickly take a look at your latest in terms of traffic. I'll start in Mufftown, where an accident has been reported. This is on the First Avenue towards Nelson Mandela. That might delay you for a few minutes, so please just take caution if you are driving on that side of town. Then we move towards Klerksdorp, where traffic is picking up on Joe Slover Road. This is towards Central Avenue. There seems to be some slight delays if you are on that side. The Joe Slover east of that, you will just experience some delays. We move towards Potch, where traffic has been reported specifically if you are driving in the CBD. This is on Nelson Mandela towards Dr. Beyers Nodier. There is some slight delays that have been reported there, with the traffic becoming more hectic as you approach Ikageng Road. Also, please take note of traffic that's been reported on Governor Mbeki. This is as you leave the Mooi River Mall. We'll move towards Rustenburg, where the bulk of the traffic has been reported. If you're on the N4, well, you will be delayed for about 4 minutes. That's traffic coming from the Waterfall east side, right past the Helen Joseph Bridge, over towards the Dr. Morocco Drive. Most people are leaving the office a bit early today, so it is packed in town. If you're on Brink Street towards Fields College, there is heavy traffic that starts directly from Kerk Street. Also, more delays have been reported on Kloof Road towards Haystack. Onto Haystack, right up until Jobert, there's heavy traffic as well there. Nelson Mandela towards President Thabo Mbeki, if you're heading towards the east of Rustenburg, is heavy delayed. If you're leaving town towards Boitekong Meriting, there's heavy traffic as you leave past the taxi rank and towards the prison. There is heavy traffic that's been reported there. Then there's heavy traffic on the N4 towards the Marikana Toll Plaza. Expect to queue there for about 5 minutes. That's what will keep you waiting on that side of town. Also, heavy traffic in Brits on the R511 towards the N4. You will also queue as you approach the Brits Plaza as well. Heavy traffic that's been reported in that side of town. I'll leave it on the outskirts of Pretoria, where if you're heading towards the main lane side, heavy traffic has been reported on the N1 South from Lanewood Road, Atterbury Road as well. There's heavy traffic that's been reported there as well. 0762602815. Report traffic there. Keep your eyes on the road. Ears on UFM.

Some of the songs that were introduced in the country by compilations, man, back in the days. Big compilations. Anyway, we're having a conversation right now around this. I mean, this is a place where the Gen Zs feel very free, you know. There are terms that we don't even know. The numbers show that how just big TikTok has actually become. Advertising data also shows that the platform can actually reach about 29.1 million

0: South Africans, guys, age between 18 and older, and that's just about 64% of South Africans. So the big question we're asking you, wena ho ya ka wena, is TikTok really for the Gen Zs only, or is it meant for adults as well? You know, Salt says TikTok is Gen Z's territory. Some Gen Z users deliberately use TikTok instead of Facebook because they don't want their parents to actually watch them. But we sang, but go Facebook again, the village. But they call Facebook the village.
1: The village, the ghetto.
0: Yeah,
1: what?
0: The ghetto, working the what, the pits,
1: yeah, the pits,
0: no,
1: the bottom.
0: So, Pepper says, no, TikTok belongs to everyone. Adults have found a community for cooking, fashion, fitness. Mara, guys, it's in Batswadi Baba Hulkiboni, Magogo, Mnongaroma 60 something. Ashapa, oh, Jones, you're the one that sent it in the group.
2: Yeah.
0: Ashapa vlogger, that's the end of Antona Vame, Ngiyogeza manj, Ngiyangena manj, now what is happening, bro?
2: I think for me, again, this time, we're going to get Mohari, but I will say, it depends on who's using TikTok for what. But Khona are the masters of TikTok.
1: Yeah.
0: Is it the Gen Zs, obviously? They know
2: it's them. Ke bona ba itseng how to use it. Yo khorogile mo bona, introduce them mo bona. Rona we are learning through it, ra thaba tone. Like you just said now, Jomo, ho utla fela motho motona tsena. Ha ibula artling ba re dumelang lona mo TikTok ke motho moton. Hai ke motho moton. Yeah, how come utla re ke motho moton? So it depends ke ba Gen Z.
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1: Yo! Hey! 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

0: money. 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Yo,
1: Icefred, listen again. Hey, Baba, sing again, Baba.
0: Baba, fana be
1: big. Icefred, listen again. Again, Baba.
0: I was trying. Ooh, aye. I'm a spalada, Baba. It's so very soon again. I went. Yo. Yeah.
1: Hey. See you, Baba.
0: How we are, Sabatiti.

0: Coming from Rustenburg's very own Fake Well, but ngena koko vele singene. It's music taking us to the time 15:48. This one released on July 2026, featuring Masterpiece YVK. So it's very simple, you know. Most of the times you go on to TikTok because there's a certain thing that you love about TikTok. But TikTok, you know, was supposed to be our little space in J, or maybe it's a space for the Gen Zs. But hey, these days you even find your pasta on TikTok, and sarapella ba to you find your mom on TikTok sometimes. Even your boss might be somewhere watching videos. So do you think that TikTok is still a Gen Z territory, or have we also found our place as the older generation? Salt says TikTok is Gen Z territory. There are jokes, there are slang trends that they only know baliwane. And then Pepper says, no, man, lin nakinale pleke when it comes to TikTok. What are they saying on the Facebooks? I see there's quite a number of messages that are coming through. Thank you so much to you for sending us yours. 076-260-2815. That's where you can send us your message. In fact, yes, yeah.
1: All right, kina lengwe ke mo Facebook at UFM898 on all the socials. Hopola go download the U Connect app ya rona gore khone rutlwa everywhere. Rona re you and the boys. Re temo DSTV ke 842. Kina le vumile ke ngwele are TikTok is somehow funny, so everybody is allowed to laugh at some point.
0: Oh yeah.
1: So kina hana re buela for rona batho ba tona mo pepa. I mean khona le bo di batho ba gym gona no, that's number one. Ke buela ditaka tsa rona jo go ya ra gym re khona ba re exercise. I mean, yeah. I love the cooking that is on more TikTok on to cooking stuff to get to make a mix with what those are beautiful stuff. You can wawa like a TikTok or cradi, total ska TikTok,
0: yeah.
1: You will tomorrow, not let's get more. And I saw her, le fashion, I get on a level Mogola 360 Mogola shoe. Yeah,
0: I have a suggestion for you, Brad Jones.
1: Yeah.
0: How about we take Benson to TikTok?
1: Yeah. That would be lovely. I don't want that remote.
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0: 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The Brits campus on Thursday the 27th of August. 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

0: It's music coming from the one and only Sam and Gigi. It's called Love is a Liar. Music taking us to the time, 4 p.m. on the dot. This one, remember, it was introduced to us by the compilation by DJ Claude, Musicology Volume 3. And that's the song that is taking us directly to the news.
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2: The temperature, Khajana Rustenburg, Le Mahikeng 24, Johannesburg 21 degrees. 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
4: The SIU will investigate whether the procurement processes, contracting and related payments were conducted in a manner that was not fair, competitive, transparent, equitable or cost effective, contrary to applicable legislation or inconsistent with the manuals, guidelines, practice notes, circulars or instructions issued by the National Treasury or the relevant provincial treasury, as well as the department's own policies, procedures, prescripts, instructions or practices.
3: SIU ilaetse go busa matlole otlhe a latlhagetseng puso mo kabong ya tendera eo. Motlhapi Modise, News Note, Rustenburg.
2: Northwest Judge President Judge Ronald Hendricks o ikuetse diphetogo tse di nang le bokao mo lephateng la bosiamisi le ditheo tota le ditheo di gwetlhiwa go neela basadi ditshono tsa maemo a boeteledipele. 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
5: Hendricks emphasized that women must occupy positions where they can influence decisions and shape the administration of justice.
6: I have had the privilege in many years on the bench, and now as Judge President of the Northwest High Court, to watch this transformation take shape, unevenly but unmistakably. I have watched women rise to preside over some of the most complex matters.
5: He expressed gratitude for the vital contribution of women in the balancing the skills of justice. Koketso Dikobe, News Note, Sun City.
2: Lefapha la Thuto mo Northwest le ikuetse go baagi makgotla taolo a dikolo le batsaya karolo mo lephateng leno go tshegetsa tiro ya barutabana. 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Tshegofatso Letsie wa bega.
7: Mohono is adamant that enhancing the support for teachers will benefit teaching and learning standards.
8: Education is everybody's business. Let's join hands and protect our schools, because the thing of schools being banned left, right and center when they are parents, when they are communities, it's a problem.
7: Yeah.
8: And it says, how do you expect me as a teacher to build your child when you as a parent are not taking any effort? Education have done a lot of things just to ensure that we nurture and build this child.
7: The MEC encouraged teachers to continue serving schools across the province with excellence and respect. News Note, Rustenburg.
2: Kgabagare Mohono o tlhagisitse maitlhomo a gagwe a go gagamatsa botsalano magareng ga lefapha le ditheo tsa meepo mo provinceng.
8: At least if we say up to 10 schools, we see that at least we have reduced bana in a comfortable space. For me, it will be a good thing. The issue of schools. Our schools are in a bad condition, most of them. And it's not like

0: We're struggling with budget, but this province is richer than any other province. How many many houses do we have? Yeah. People don't even know that this job water shouldn't be struggling because there are three cement mines. So I want to have a session with all the mining houses. What are you bringing on the table?
1: Tla jaanong re di konosetse ka ntlhakgolo. Moporesidente o neela SIU tetla ya go batlisisa lefapha la ditirelo tsa setšhaba mono Northwest. Dikalo tsa ura eno, re tsatsi dingwe mo ureng e latelang.
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3: And in your sports headlines, a football fever hits Tabazimbi. 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
4: Afternoon. Let's take a look at your latest traffic. Rototoma in Mufftown, where if you're driving into Mufftown, this is from the N18. Honale traffic etoma mo Modiri Molema Street. Traffic right into town. Also, there's more traffic specifically on Nelson Mandela as you approach Molopo Drive. More traffic also that's been reported on Nelson Mandela starting at North Street right past the First Avenue as well. Then we move towards more traffic in Klerksdorp. There is traffic that's been reported on Central Avenue towards the N12. That's where you will see some delays that have been reported there. On Joslovo Street, specifically towards Liam Hayes, the R30, there is heavy traffic also that's been reported there. We move towards Porch, where traffic is on Paris Avenue towards James Moroka. In Rustenburg, there's heavy traffic that's been reported, specifically if you're heading towards the Marikana Toll Plaza. 4 minutes of delays is what you will go through there. Then there is some big delays if you are on Kloof Road towards Haystack. In fact, if you're driving towards JST, you will see that there is a queue of cars that are there. In the CBD, specifically from Berg Street on Nelson Mandela, Haystack, President Thabo Mbeki, Lades, Klopper, you'd want to find an alternative. Perhaps the best would be to use Bring Street, even though there are some slight delays as you approach Strumosa on Watsonia. 0762602815, report traffic there. Keep your eyes on the road, ears on UFM.
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0: Opela.
1: Opela ma. Ke mang go mronga ke khabus?
2: No, ke khule tsane.
1: Oh yeah, oh yeah.
2: Ke khule. Pepe.
1: Oh yeah, man. It's music from the one and only Khule Tsane, the original Motswako, or rather the Motswako originator. Taking us to the time 1617. Jones. Wena ga itsuru e yona wa e bona le yona.
2: Hey bana.
1: Morena o tshuntse before I bolela this thing, he has to go around the bush. He has to go pay a lot of bills. He has to go and discuss with whoever until he gets to this point. Would you say, Jones, you still know how to apologize? Do you know how to say sorry?
2: Yeah, no.
1: Genuinely
2: sorry, I do. I apologize, and because I want peace, I want us to get over stuff, then we can go on. Rather than ridiculous and twee one, how to apologize? Oh yeah, go jige. How to apologize? Yeah, marule na chomo akira hopola. Yeah, but it's not. No, just apologize. You are wrong, and let's move.
1: And it's one of the most simplest things to do and say I'm sorry. But you know, a lot of people they never actually apologize at all. You know,
2: yeah,
1: there's people that are waiting for the apologies. Kache, no, but what thing? But some ilele the apologies. Simply because some people are really hard-headed. I mean, real apologies isn't just about saying the words, I'm sorry. It actually means acknowledging into we relaying and also taking responsibility, understanding also that you might have hurt the other person, and that most importantly, you will try your best not to do it again. Because I don't think anyone wakes up in the morning and say, I want to hurt Morena
2: today.
1: You know?
2: No.
1: So for you, Morena, do you think, okay, because I'm not going to ask if you

0: you can do this because it's when I sonturun sets invoice or okono sorry. But do you think people actually still know how to say sorry or how to apologize?
1: Yeah, they do.
0: All right.
1: Definitely, I think people know.
0: Does
1: how
0: your
1: to
0: lady
1: say
0: apologize?
1: Yeah, she does.
0: Guys, in the history of in the honestness, do you get the apologies from the lady in the easiest way possible?
2: No,
1: no. I think it happens, man.
2: No.
0: So between gents and ladies, who's better at apologizing?
1: Men are better.
2: Men are better.
0: Wow.
2: No, not because we are men. I'm just saying, generally, on a good context, banna ba ito apologize sorry and everybody demand.
0: No,
2: but sorry anyway, you.
0: Yeah, no, but I think women are the right ones too.
2: I know you've got a great. Then you've got a good woman.
1: Yeah,
2: then you've got the right one. Yeah. He's like a dinosaur. Yeah. He's a rare one. No. Oscar so wa go jomara na tele.
0: Ah, but I don't know how we're going to.
2: Bomang, and I get quite a bit sad because you go. I feel like I'm sorry for the guy who do one. Le palula go hore mutwaga in tswarele ke pause.
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11: All right, football takes center stage in Thabazimbi as the Thaba Park Sports Ground gets ready to host the soccer tournament from the 29th until the 30th of August and the 5th until the 6th of September. Now joining us in the tournament is the tournament host, Jeffrey Ranyari, to tell us more about the tournament, the teams taking part, and what supporters can look forward to. Jeffrey, first of all, let me acknowledge you, greet you, and say welcome to the UFM Sports.
12: Hello. Thank you so much, Mr.
11: Thank you, man. Let's start with the tournament itself. What inspired you to put this tournament together? And what can players and supporters expect over the two weekends?
12: Yeah. You know, the idea came from seeing the passion that people in Thabazimbi have for football. And we have got talented players and teams in our communities. But sometimes they don't have enough platforms where they can compete at a high level. So I just thought, you know what, we can do it. Like, it is possible for our Smolanyana community. Like, we only need a person who can, like, that catalyst, the minimum energy to start a reaction. So I'll say that, yeah.
11: And I know you just mentioned that communities like Thabazimbi really, really love sports, really love football. How important are tournaments like this in giving local and emerging players a platform to show their talent?
12: You know, finally, these scouts. There are scouts that are like, I spoke to them, they are closer.
11: Yeah.
12: So the importance here at this tournament, these young players, Thabazimbi, because I believe

0: gore we down calling popo mo e le gore like abo a se gantsi batho ba tla koo, so unless o ka organize such thing e le gore like e tla dira gore ba tumele ba tle go bona and then ba tle ba grepe 1, 2, 3 ya batho ba di-trialeng. So yeah.
1: And which teams are we expected to see taking part in the tournament? And are there any big names or teams that supporters should keep an eye out for? Arobona Borele, da, you know, an emerging Rele, all the way from Tambazimbi. Or maybe the team is to di bona ngora, etlokenako, ABC Motsepe League, da, things like that.
0: Oh, yeah. Arnali team, man, tell her like, ja itzahali, and then tell her like, re di bidise and then ra itse gore ga di fitlhile di tlabe di like di tlisitse mololo. 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
1: Okay, and modi player ring, re shebe player refing. 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
1: Yeah.
0: So yeah, and then le hona di person ke ba nanyana man, ba nanyana ba lor like ba between the age of 18 and 22, ba lor like they are promising, believe you me, they are promising, and then go tlo go tuka ka go thoma ka moso.
1: Ne, definitely. We thinking ke batla re ire so after this tournament, so after the 6, after the final ke go batla mo studio. Ne? Wang kutla ta Jeff. I think we've lost Jeffrey, but it's okay. We'll talk to him on the side, but that's your 420 Sports. I'm Morena Matena Kebatena on your UFM Sports.

0: It's music from Ralph Gum, Complicated. Kafele is also on this one. Music also taking us directly to your latest news headlines. Are you one to really apologize? Do you think people still know how to apologize? When you did something wrong, do you still apologize? 0762602815. Maybe when you're the master apologizer, send us yours.
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2: Mo go tsedilatela mogaetso o solofela go utlwa fa lefapha la thuto mo Northwest le ikuela gore go tshegediwe tiro ya barutabana le Northwest Judge President o ikuela diphetogo mo lephateng la bosiamisi tse le tsedingwe mo ureng e latelang.
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0: Good afternoon. It's a busy afternoon in the province. It seems as though as month end, most people are on the roads. Please just exercise caution wherever you are. If you are in a dark area or just if when the sun actually starts to set, please have your headlights on and don't bright other motorists as we want to always be safe on the roads. In Mufftown, there's heavy traffic in the CBD, specifically around the First Avenue. Earlier on, there was an accident reported there. Not sure if it is cleared because there is a lot of traffic on Carrington Street towards the First, as well as Momodiri Molema as you approach the hotel there. Then we move towards Klerksdorp. That is where, in fact, Botch, that's where traffic has been reported, specifically in the CBD. Heavy traffic on Nelson Mandela. This is past the Mooi River Mall. That traffic goes right up until Walter Sisulu Lane, as well as at Dr. Beyers Nodia Drive. There's more traffic also reported on Chief Albert Lituli. That's the intersection with Governor Mbeki Drive. So also exercise caution if you are moving in that direction of town. In Klerksdorp, there's heavy traffic on Joslover Road towards Liam Hayes. That's where you will be queuing for about 4 minutes this afternoon. In Rustenburg, it's bumper-to-bumper traffic on most sides of the CBD. That is starting from the N4. This is towards Helen Joseph Bridge as well as towards Dr. Moroka Drive. There's heavy traffic as you pass on Watsonia Road. This is past the garage there, opposite the cemetery. That's where you will be queuing for some time. Kloof Road, right up until Haystack. Khonale traffic in Chimo, Ahotsamaere in the town, specifically on President Thabo Mbeki Way. This is past the Yaro Nahab there towards the east of Rustenburg. There's also some heavy delays that have been reported on Swartregens Road if you are heading towards the Tlhabane side. If you are on the N4 towards the Marikana Toll Plaza, you will be delayed for about 4 minutes as well. In Pretoria, the Fountain Circle, heavy delays towards Ifus Road. This is from Christina De Wet Avenue. There's also more traffic reported as you head towards Vonorpoem. This is on Mansfield Avenue, the R101 towards Lavender. There's heavy traffic that's been reported there. Getlotlogela in Johannesburg, where there's traffic specifically if you are on main road towards the N1 North. There is heavy traffic that's been reported there. On Witkoppen towards Winnie Mandela Drive, there's an accident that's affecting traffic in the whole area. Cedar Road towards Four Ways Boulevard is also heavily congested. I'll leave it also in the North Riding area. That's where traffic has been reported on Witkoppen towards Malibongwe. That traffic goes right up until Northumberland. 076-260-2815. Please report traffic there. Keep your eyes on the road. 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
3: Ladies and gentlemen, welcome to the weekend.

Someone that I call my Areka Badu in terms of house music. That's Trina Rose. Tell me all about it. Music from 2004. Yes, an American singer and songwriter. Also working under Jelly Bean Soul Records. This one is a classical house song indeed. So, Ranyakwiti from Wena, are you a person that still knows how to apologize? Hoyaka Wena, apart from you, do people still know how to apologize, guys? Are you getting people in your life that are genuinely apologizing, but their accountability? And you know, le sorry ateng wa iuka hore ena le sorry. I think there's certain people banyaka sorry abona itlele something. 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

0: chelete or itle mablomo or something. 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
1: Okay, no ke a go bona o tsaba bua gore batho ba bo mme ba batla. 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
0: Yeah.
1: Fela. Mm. Eh, sorry and then
0: Tsonto won tsama tla.
1: Tsonto phone re ting ting. Some not sure something yana dinner out vacation yana, se vacation out wa maybe la town. 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
0: Definitely. 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
4: Hello, hello, you and the gang. I hope you're doing great this this Friday. Warren Fela tle Black J. Madam Matina, are you okay? Oh, my chubby chubby. How's it? I'm doing great too. But I get a lot of people who like this thing. Only why it's they like this thing, you discipline about it. If I did something wrong, ba mo isa ko naughty corner and they promise a child gore o tla kry-a phone wa gagwe if she or he misbehave and then a re sorry. Okay? And then ngwana ha tswa ko naughty corner, wa kgona understand, a ba re sorry. Ne? So like nna ke le nna ke batla start-a go nna le naughty corner. Wa bona? Nka re ke nna too nice if somebody a sa re sorry mo go nna. Wa ntlhaloganya. Bua ka molomo, bula molomo, o re sorry, I apologize. Not o re o tla mo go nna o mpha 50 randa. And then you smile. You smile for what? You act like nothing happened. Ke tlona le naughty corner, I'm telling you. Naughty corner, ha, ke hela wa bona. Yeah, ke hela, ke hela. Black Jesus, ke hela. Thank you. This is Charity from Mafikeng.
0: Thank you so much, Charity. Are na o shapa ka naughty corner. She puts you in the naughty corner until you can say sorry and apologize. Yeah, maybe no. We'll be a camera blacklist of some sort.
1: I don't know. Naughty corner mo thomo tona ke fing.
0: I'm not sure.
1: Oh, yeah. I la ngwana ke
0: tsana. Bo bo di ma bo di jo so bo metsi bo you know.
1: Ah, yeah, naughty corner ga di gra go start thing ga. Ngachisanya.
0: Ah, mara itswane le e batla be bo. Anyway,
1: I get it. Is even deep, Mishap.
5: Afternoon, gentlemen. I hope it's sharp.
0: Easy, brother.
5: Yeah, no. Do apologize. I believe for if apology ahaone, it's not that sense of accountability whereby you acknowledge hore unkabatile, and you take ownership of that. You apologize and try to, you know what, hare, and also improve. That's when you can say apology sincere. But if mojo apologize, I write and show. Ah, sorry, man. We just friends. And then umthola apele friend day. That's not an apology.
0: Yeah.
5: And then people are genuine. Go apologize. Give my jita, man. Sure. My maidi, not so much.
0: Because my majita book out a stadium and actually have like flowers everywhere as a sign of, you know, of apology. Guys, do that. You are about now. I'm going to book out the whole restaurant. We're going to have a two dinner, you know, and then I'm going to apologize properly.
1: Yeah. Apology.
0: Yeah, you're on that. But my team will now go all out. Like flowers. Umakale mo sadia tsena go fisi mabloma no tletleng. Eh, maro ka se bone matera mafo a tletleng go workshop e fo monna ba apologize.
1: Mare motho a modimo a gere ke rile sorry. O ka ndo batlaeng.
0: What more
1: if
0: do you want? Listen, let me play the last one.
6: Dumelang borre.
0: Hello.
1: Ma.
6: There are still people out there that really apologize sincerely though. Like, omo bona gore motho teng wa imina.
0: Okay.
6: I'm in a relationship now. It's been 8 months and I don't want to lie. That guy, when he apologizes sincerely. I get a happy, a good apology is seconded by a change of behavior.
0: Yes,
6: so,
0: yes,
6: yeah.
0: Yes.
6: But then, baba apologizing sincerely. So, seeing my long apology, and I'm going to make my blom, and has been maybe about traveling. So, for like, actually, it's not a sincere apology. A sincere apology, it's followed by actions. Thank you.
7: I don't thank you.
0: So no. Let me understand. So ladies don't want

0: flowers. About Lishap. Oh, can't they?
1: No, the flowers are just as the apology. It's just to say, I admire you. No, I admire you, Scar Bribe. That's the wrong way.
0: Anyway, when we come back, we're going to be having a really cool conversation. Our friends from MG are here. In fact, Brendan Bongani Tabedi is going to be speaking a bit about the MG. Yes, some of the latest cars and some of the specs that are there.
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0: Ara witsi ga ezama pina. Dennis Ferreira on this one. It's Amale KT Brooks. It's called How Do I Let Go. It's music taking us to the time, 16:48. You are on UFM 89.8, giving you nothing but the best of music. You know it's a Friday indeed, and that's why we're going to be having a conversation with one of our friends at MG. Yes, MG is here, and Brandon Bongane Tabedi is representing MG. How are you doing, my brother Bongane? My brother?
1: Oh, brother, man, I'm nice.
0: Yeah, bro. It's always lovely to see, you know, people that come up here with beautiful cars. Anyway, brother, you know, for people that, you know, who are actually considering buying a new car, but really unsure whether MG is the right choice or not, what makes MG the standout brand, you know, from other competition?
1: MG is a standout brand because of its rich history and heritage of the brand. And also, it's a very comfortable car to drive, man. Safety features, because it's a very MG, it's here to stay. It's here to stay. So that's the nicest thing.

0: about MG, to consider MG is here to stay. People are always like, hey, parts and everything. MG is here to stay.
1: All right, Standy, my brother. Well, I mean, one thing about buying a car is that Renyaga veil. No, my bro, the value of the car must what do you know MG customers get in terms of, you know, features, technology? You know, sometimes I have to pay extra for me to get certain things, but I know here there's, you know, a certain standard and comfort and technology that you bring. What do you guys offer that standard?
0: Okay, so I'll start with our the base model car, the MG3. It comes standard with your reverse camera, comes standard with your 4 airbags, 4 electric windows, vents for the passengers, and also again comes with your ISOFIX. So it's one of it's like, you're not supposed to pay extra. It's something that comes standard with the car.
1: Are you saying 4 electric windows?
0: Yeah,
1: 4 electric LMV2 windows.
0: I'll wind. Unlike the others, you're not winding. Like, it's standard reverse camera.
1: Yeah.
0: And you don't come with your on your wheels. You don't come with your caps. It's alloy wheels. So that's the nicest thing about. And also again, it has your daytime LED running lights.
1: Yeah, so it's nice.
0: The
1: daytime LED running lights as well. Listen, we are in conversation with Brendan Tabedi, Bongani Brendan Tabedi, who is representing MG at Rustenburg. We're quickly going to be getting into this. We'll finish this conversation just after this.
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1: Look at this lineup: Karen White, Nduduzo Katini, Mkatini, Zonke, Vusi Nova, Liras, Java, Mandisi Chanchis, Babalwa M, Miss K, and DJ Nkosh. That's not just a lineup or a concert. It's a piece of musical history on one single stage. 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
3: My name is Emmanuel Ingane Gabatina Noketrut. I work for the Human Rights Commission. In every boardroom, in every studio, on every stage, what we say and what we do matters. Leaders are not just followed for what they achieve, but for what they tolerate. Silence where there should be action is actually a betrayal. Don't call me a brother if your influence shelters abuse.
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1: Of course, man, we are in conversation with our friends at MG. There's a very beautiful MG vehicle that's branded UFM. It's such a nice, sporty car. Love it so much. Every time I genuinely take a drive to Josie, that's the one we want. My brother, so we're back in conversation. MG has a long history. You guys have been around for many years, but now you're offering modern cars, you know, from the older version of cars that you guys had. You now are in the big leagues, my brother. What would surprise someone who hasn't actually looked at an MG in the last few years?
0: One, with our cars, we are 5-star and European NCAP in terms of features. So I always say, a car that you can find in Europe, you can find in Australia, New Zealand, it's not a car. But with our cars, you come standard, you find them there. So we always say, MG, it's the brand that you associate yourself with, you need to be part of.
1: Yeah, that you want to be a part of.
0: Yeah.
1: Buying a car, Brabenden, it's a big, big decision. You know, what can customers expect when they walk into a dealership via MG? You know, from choosing the right model to the financing, and the most important part of everything, after sales support. Because I think that's the biggest thing that many dealerships actually win with, the after sales.
0: Yeah. So with us at MG Rustenburg, we always tailor make our deals to be in line with what you want to pay. So in terms of finance, we also open. And then again, also our cars come with one of the nicest warranties and service plans. So in terms of that, that's what most people are always focusing on, the service plan and warranty.
1: Yeah.
0: So you always offer the value for money.
1: Yeah. I like the word they say, if you just joined us, we are having a conversation with Brendan Bongani Tabedi. My brother, as we let you go, if someone listening right now is thinking about, you know, maybe it's time for me to change this little jolopi. Why should they put MG on their test drive list? And what should they come and experience? Why should they come and experience for themselves?
0: Okay, one, at MG Rustenburg, I always be specific. At MG Rustenburg, we always open for business. We always take trade-ins. And then also do free evaluation. We don't charge for any test drive.
1: All right.
0: Also free. So I always like

0: to say, I like to use this thing when I'm with clients, that
1: yeah.
0: Always and every time, just put the bum on the seat,
1: yeah,
0: and the hands on the steering wheel, and feel the vehicle,
1: yeah.
0: Yeah. So that's
1: and
0: why
1: then you can make a decision.
0: That's you can make a proper decision.
1: I think that's the best decision you've ever seen. You know, because a lot of you know, advice you've ever given. Because obviously you need to call malume mam, but why don't you go le malume mam go MG lo test drive? Yeah. You know, not just get a word of mouth,
0: yeah.
1: Right?
0: Yeah.
1: Yeah. How do people get into contact with you if they would like to perhaps you know discuss something with you? Maybe are eswitzing shota ka payment there go kai kai last month, but I want to get a car, I want to fix my credit and come get a car. How do they get in contact with
0: so
1: you?
0: They can get all contact on me on TikTok. I'm Brandon_MrMG, and then my cell phone number, it's 063 162 9695, or they can visit MG Rustenburg. We always open for business people, and I encourage people of Rustenburg to come and do test drives, guys.
1: Yeah.
0: Those things are free. Come and do test drive, come and fill the vehicle. We don't get bored. That's why we get excited on.
1: Yeah.
0: Come and do test drive.
1: Definitely. My brother, thank you so much for joining me.
0: Come and take the MG3. And it's very affordable, guys.
1: Oh, yeah.
0: It's very affordable.
1: Shout out to you, man. It's Brandon Bongani. MG Rustenburg is where you can get him. Right now, though, it's 16:55. Happy Friday.
2: Yeah. Ice.

0: Over 15 songs in the top 20 of hip-hop worldwide. His name is Drake. Aubrey Graham is his actual name. We're asking you simply, do you still think people actually know how to apologize? By the way, the name of the song is called Shabang. Do people still apologize? I don't know. They're about to apologize. And do you think people really genuinely apologize? Or no, no, apologize because,
1: good afternoon, guys.
0: Hello.
1: Apologia motio oneng a plenile go go utlwisa botlhoko.
0: Eh.
1: O bo mo khabella re go utlwisa botlhoko. Le apologia motio oneng a se awe gore ha dira something go tla go utlwisa botlhoko. Ga ditshwane. And they will hit you differently.
0: Sure.
1: So then o khona go decide ka o khona go lemoga gore which one is real and which one is ya gore motho o tlhabile ke ditlong gore o mo khabeletse. Thank you.
0: Thank you so much, man. You really speak from Motuelongkhori. You've seen. You were born into.
2: Yeah.
0: It's not like you know you. It's like you've experienced a sorry and then you saw a sorry and Motuelongkhori. That's not choice but to say sorry to you.
2: Kyo khabeledi to engaswana ba mo kraile on the act of the no sorry baby.
0: Yeah. Kupeli bara ba mo giri.
2: Yeah. Ba ugera.
0: Ugerile me bra.
2: Ugera braga on the stop. Yeah. Maranu ngahumo Motuelongkhori ataka ditaba. I apologize. Number one, apologizing. The tone we were kissing, the gesture we were on how we were kissing, that it shows you mean that apology.
0: Yeah.
3: Hi, baby. Batum kalisa wilo na
2: batum baby. Ntolo guy.
3: Ke bobola.
0: Ow.
3: Ya miki hodile.
2: Hodile. Hola.
3: Bonang. Jones utwela ne.
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1: ke a leboga women's month wena.
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5: The temperature Khajana Rustenburg 24, Mahikeng 23, Pretoria 22 degrees. 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Tshegofatso letsie o a bega.
6: Mohono is adamant that enhancing the support for teachers will benefit teaching and learning standards.
7: Education is everybody's business. Let's join hands and protect our schools, because the thing of schools being banned left, right and center when they are parents, when they are communities, it's a problem. Yeah. And it says, how do you expect me as a teacher to build your child when you as a parent are not taking any effort? Education have done a lot of things just to ensure that we nurture and build this child.
6: The MEC encouraged teachers to continue serving schools across the province with excellence and respect. Tshegofatso letsie, News Note, Rustenburg.
5: Kgabagare Mohono o tlhagisitse maitlhomo a gagwe a go gagamatsa botsalano magareng ga lefapha le ditheo tsa meepo mo provinseng.
7: At least if we say up to 10 schools, we see that at least we have reduced bana in a comfortable space. For me, it will be a good thing. The issue of schools. Our schools are in a bad condition, most of them. And it's not like we're struggling with budget, but this province is richer than any other province. How many many houses do we have? Yeah. People don't even know that this job shouldn't be struggling because there are 3 cement mines. So I want to have a session with all the mining houses. What are you bringing on the table?
5: Northwest Judge President Judge Ronald Hendricks o ikuetse diphetogo tse di nang le bokao mo lephateng la bosiamisi le ditheo di gwetlhiwa go neela basadi ditšhono tsa maemo a boeteledipele. O buile jaana kwa ketekong ya letsatsi la basadi ya South African Board for Sheriffs kwa Sun City. Pego ka koketso dikobe.
8: Hendricks emphasized that women must occupy positions where they can influence decisions and shape the administration of justice.
9: I have had the privilege in many years on the bench, and now as Judge President of the Northwest High Court, to watch this transformation take shape, unevenly but unmistakably. I have watched women rise to preside over some of the most complex matters.
8: He expressed gratitude for the vital contribution of women in the balancing the skills of justice. Koketso Dikobe, News Note, Sun City.
5: Kgetsi ya bonwenwe tsietso e emanang le go tsenyiwa ga dipone tsa mapodisa mo dijanageng kgatlhano.

0: 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Silver Sibiya o a bega.
1: Mkhwanazi's bail application was complicated by a separate murder case involving the killing of Emmanuel Mbense. He was served with his fifth warrant of arrest while appearing in the Brakpan court. His lawyer argued he is not a flight risk, while the state did not oppose the bail. Magistrate Trevor Tlassen outlines the way forward.
2: The case is postponed to the 14th of September in respect of accused number one only. Accused number one, you remanded in custody. You are accused number two in custody. Accused number three, bail is granted in the amount of 10,000 rand. The case itself in respect of accused number two and three is postponed to the 9th of October.
1: This is the first time that Mkhwanazi and Matlala appeared in the same dock together. Silver Sibiya, News Note, Germiston Magistrate Court.
0: Tla jaanong re dikonosetse ka ntlhakgolo. Lefapha la Thuto mo North West le ikuela gore go tshegediwe tiro ya barutabana. Dikalo tsa ura eno, re tsatse dingwe mo ureng e latelang.
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4: And with your sports headlines, with just 15 days to go before the SAFA election congress, CEO Lydia Munyapao says several regions are still finalizing the elections. And it's official, Danny Jordan will face Sandy Lezungu in next month's SAFA presidential elections. More of these at 20 past 5.
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5: Good afternoon for your latest traffic update. We'll start in Mufftown. Traffic is picking up on First Avenue towards Nelson Mandela. Also, more delays on Nelson Mandela past Shepherd Street. That's where you will be delayed for about 2 minutes. Then we move towards Klerksdorp. Traffic is steadily moving in town, but you will be queuing for about 4 minutes if you're on Joe Slover Road towards Liam Hayes. This traffic goes right up until the R503 as you approach Alabama. So just please be careful if you are driving in that side of town as well. In Potch, traffic is heavy on Dr. James Moroka. This is towards Moy River Mall as well as at Governor Mbeki. There's a stationary vehicle at the intersection of Nelson Mandela as well as Governor Mbeki. So please just be cautious of that car as well. On Chief Albert Lithuli towards Thabo Mbeki Way, there are some heavy delays that have been reported, actually starting from Governor Mbeki up until Thabo Mbeki Way. Please be careful if you're out in Potch. In Rustenburg, traffic is heavy if you are in the CBD specifically. If you're driving towards a Civic Center, there's traffic that starts from Joburg onto Haystack right up until Kloof Road. More traffic has been reported on Watsonia Road. If you are moving towards the Gaylord Park Cemetery, there is heavy traffic there. Then there's traffic starting from the N4 on Dr. Morocco Drive as you approach Strumosa as well as Swartregens Road. We'll leave it in Pretoria where traffic is picking up specifically if you are heading towards the north. This is using Lavender Road. That's where you will be delayed for about 4 minutes towards the Bonorpoem area. More delays have been reported in the west. This is on Eskiam Pahlele Drive. This is past Start Artilleries Road. There is heavy traffic that's delaying people there. Then the traffic light at from Hagen as well as Transoranya Road towards the Daspoor Tunnel is not working. So please exercise caution if you are there. 0762602815. Keep your eyes on the road. 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
3: 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Jomo, Jones, and Morana Matsena driving you home. 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
5: Oh yeah, ladies and gentlemen,
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5: All right, rate this mix out of 5. It is a Friday after all. Ki weekend te holo. It's the 28th of August. Tell us what you think about this mix. 0762602815.

0: And that, ladies and gentlemen, is how we begin your weekend.
1: Ladies and gentlemen, welcome to the weekend.
0: Welcome to the weekend. Let us know what you think about that mix out of 10.
2: Ladies and gentlemen.
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4: Yo, South Area go. Petrol going up. Food going up. Yeah.
5: But prices are going down at Mnandi Braai. With meals starting from under 4 Tiger, give 40 rand. Enjoy burgers, chicken, and beef meals served with pap, dombolo, ding, acha, chakalaka, and so much more. Come to Mnandi Braai at President Boulevard in Rustenburg.
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0: All right, so let's start in the boardroom. With just 15 days to go before the South Election Congress, CEO Lydia Munyepao says several regions are still finalizing the elections. Of the 52 regions, some in KwaZulu-Natal and the Eastern Cape have faced issues, with reports still being awaited on disputed processes. Questions have also been raised about the role of SAFA NEC members overseeing the regional elections. Now, with Munyepao stressing the need for an independent electoral process, right? The SAFA Elective Congress is set for the 12th of September in Johannesburg. And still within the boardroom there by SAFA, it's official Danny Jordan will face Sandile Zungu in next month's SAFA presidential elections. The SAFA Governance Committee has cleared both candidates after completing its vetting processes. Of the 30 national nominees, 25 were deemed eligible, while 22 of 27 provincial nominees qualified. SAFA's electoral, while elective Congress is set for the 12th of September, with 52 regions, 11 associate members, and the PSL among those expected to vote. And then we're going to take a look within the weekend. Let's start first here. Kausani, Diaboa, Retour the Old Black Sea, Retour South A. Which one?
8: We're coming back with a bang. Rekwatile thata, re tshotile spring, re tshotile biltong ya Springbok thata. Ha re batla go bona anything black and white, rona di boke boke. Rekwatile botlhoko. Yeah, I think Siya Kolisi is coming back. He's making a comeback on that.
0: He's the captain.
8: Yeah, no, that's a boost on that. And then my number 81 last week, he says he's gymming too much. Ukugilo dropo tsepedi. So, tsabango All Blacks.
9: Even though on the official post there, when they announce he's coming back, hey, bo fantonder bakwatile.
8: Bakwatetse. Oh, oh wow. No, but I was strong. But I was strong. Usanzali busy.
9: I'm not sure.
8: Yeah.
0: And then let's take it a bit abroad. EPL, it's going down this weekend. First game, we've got Palace with Man City. This is happening tonight at 9 p.m. Predictions?
8: Prediction 3-1 Man City.
0: 3-1 Man City.
9: Yeah. Man City is going down.
0: Man City is going down. I mean, Jomo's not wrong.
8: Yeah.
0: Pep is gone.
9: Oh, guys. Yeah.
0: Pep is gone.
8: And so then the half standard of the players are leaving.
0: Yeah. You know what I mean? So, it's a tough
9: draw.
0: One.
9: It's going to be a draw.
8: No.
0: I think 3-1.
8: I'm still staying on 3-1.
0: Yeah. No, that's a safe one, by the way. Liverpool up against Nottingham Forest. This is tomorrow.
8: Ooh, 2-1 Liverpool.
0: 2-1 Liverpool. Yeah. And then let's go to Bournemouth against Everton.
8: A draw, 1-1.
0: 1-1.
8: Yeah.
0: Chelsea up against Brighton.
8: Oh, my team Chelsea, they are playing a good football.
0: Yes.
8: New management.
0: Uh-huh.
8: Nice two young players. I'm seeing a 3-2 Chelsea winning here.
0: 3-2 Chelsea winning.
8: Yeah.
0: Let's go to Sunday. Manchester United up against Ipswich Town.
8: Ipswich here win at 2-1.
0: Oh, my.
9: Wow. Oh, good side. Manchester United is coming back with a 2-0 win.
0: 2-0
8: Manchester United gets one of the Pirates.
0: Oh, okay. All right.
8: But I wish them well.
0: You wish them well.
8: Yeah.
0: All right, Jitas. Now that's your 520 Sports. I'm Murenda Matena Kebatena on your UFM Sports.

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1: War plus war
2: Chay.

0: Story. Utsamalena Casper, you first. 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Gents, how much do you rate the mix out of 10?
1: No, it's good mix.
0: Solid mix.
2: Because when Zing Umalo was there, boy. Oh, yeah. Nah, give it a 10 out of 10.
0: 10 out of 10.
1: It's a 10 out of 10.
0: Let's hear what Andres. Let's hear what Andres has to say.
3: Afternoon, you and the boys. Ever since I was born in 19, I've never had such a mix. Born, I gave a 10 out of 10. Born, looking. Plus, one more thing happen. Dango. Happy Friday!
0: Happy Friday to you, man.
1: Thank
0: Listen,
1: you, Andres.
0: If Andres is happy, we are all happy, right?
1: Mm-hmm.
4: Afternoon. 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
4: traffic. Well, good afternoon. This is your last traffic update. I'd like to urge you to please have your headlights on, have a safe following distance, and also just reduce your speed because you can see the amount of cars. In Muff Town, traffic has died down, but you will still queue on First Avenue. This is towards Carrington Street. There is some delays that you will see there. Nelson Mandela towards the first is also heavily delayed this afternoon. So you will experience about 4 minutes of delays if you are there. Then in Botcher, there is some delays in towns. There's a stationary vehicle on the corner of Nelson Mandela as well as Governor Mbeki. So you will be delayed there for about 4 minutes. Heavy traffic also on Nelson Mandela towards OR Tambo as well as at Dr. Bayes Nodier. So there will be delays of about 4 minutes if you are driving in that side of town as well. Also, if you are coming from Ventersdorp, as you leave on the R53, there are some slight delays that you will experience as you head towards Porch. So just please be careful if you are driving on that side of town. We move towards Rustenburg, where the bulk of the traffic has been reported. If you are heading towards Koster, this is using the R52. Just after you turn on the, from the N4, there are some slight delays as you go onto that road. There are roadworks that are taking place. So please just have a safe following distance and check those markings on the road as well. In Rustenburg, traffic is heavily backed up on the R510. This is as you leave town towards Beitikong Miriting. Traffic starts from the taxi rank right up until the prison, as well as you get into Beitikong Molopo Drive. Heavy traffic if you're heading towards Tlhabane on Swart Trekkens Road as well. Still a similar situation on Kloof Road towards Boven. Heavy traffic there. The N4 towards Helen Joseph Bridge is also heavily backed up. In the Waterfall East area, the mall, there's heavy traffic as you get towards the Platinum Square there. So exercise caution if you are moving in that direction of town. Slight delays that have been reported from Kroondal right up until the Marikana Toll Plaza. 5 minutes of delays is what you will go through there as well. In the Brits area, traffic is picking up on the R511 towards the N4. In fact, heavy traffic has been reported just from the R511 over towards the Brits Plaza. So please just exercise caution if you're there. If you're heading towards the Pretoria side, there's heavy delays that have been reported. If you are in the R80 area, the Amanda Serg area, there's heavy delays coming from the R55 Bremer Street. SK Mpahlele is also heavily backed up as you head towards the north of Pretoria. On Fasaki Road as well as Khosi Mampuru, there's an accident that happened in town there that's affecting traffic in that whole area. 0762602815. You'll get your full traffic update on Monday morning with Uru Rising Mafora. Keep your eyes on the road, ears on UFM.

kommer jag med purist. 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

0: Amakurubiste, Dragon, Cuba. Music taking us to the time, 17:39. It's UFM 89.8. We're going to be wrapping up some of your comments in just a bit. You did tell us whether or not you do apologize, or you think if people around you still know how to apologize. 076-260-2815. That's where you can send us your message.
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2: 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We're getting into the top 10 Shazam songs for this specific week. But at Jones, we take them down a musical journey.
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3: Top 10 is Simon Lamoya weekend here. Ronemo Nati end the weekend in Kula. Novex, the Bon King, a Moonlight Africa listener. Bar Sasezola, Arise. Royal Music, number 9, keeping us up L. Arma, to Aris on the table. Arna Meleta Fon. Anyway.
4: Number 8, that's a lucky number because ke khwedi ya bo 80 ke thato ha tsona le tsjava a mahem he motlogela maka. Number 7, super baloya Uncle Waffles on le Royal Music gape on le Shoes Master le Wade but too cool just like us. 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

bona the UFM top 10 maina mambar ki cook zawadi piano ya are quantum bass are you the bass Number 3 irile bar is going to be the song of the year bar wa khanela butwa Calvin Fellow everybody wanna be in love.

0: ke mogatsa DJ Moto, ke DJ Sandla, DJ Sintle, sorry. 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O zintle batho. 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
1: And try me do like Bryson. 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

0: It's music from the one and only Ndinga Kaba. It's called Summer Breeze. UFM 89.8 is exactly where you're at. I'm getting weird looks. Let me wrap up some of your comments, man. Thank you so much to everyone that sent us this on the WhatsApp number.
1: Me and the boys.
0: Oh, yeah?
1: Yeah, I'm born. But I was saying, go kopa tshwarelo ke batho ba bontate yo ego ne ego e la ya gore are baby sorry e ke ngwe kholo black e marano nna ka go ruta ke ba bana nna ba bana go tshwana leng tatolo ole o modimo mphileng yena ola
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2: chavisto
1: 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You apologize to a person, and when you do apologize, you don't say sorry, So, but to round it all up, have I two cupats for it? Yaman knitting meat, by Brasapa fella, or is just fella, or one fail. Salamunati, guys, Kilarata.
0: Thank you so much.
2: Thank you, Paul. Thank you, Mama Chava.
3: Hello guys.
2: Yeah. Hola.
0: Hello.
3: Ke o lebogeng mo Swaziland.
2: So ole.
3: O lebogeng dio. Sheba. Apology Brian. Ne guys, itsamaya so. O dirile eng? Go apologize for eng? There are some people who only apologize for general things. Understand? For natural me.

0: know what a guy I do to you, but the sorry, if ever I go hit you something, if say away, I am sure. So that's a general apology. And then go na le batho ba le gore ba go heta braya outla ba go heta intentionally sure ha motho a teng a apologize, you can just tell her apology e it's not an apology that I'm expecting. O tlhola gore motho o baya sefatlhego o reka sefatlhego, and that is not an apology. So you don't forgive people like that, bro. So apology, let it be specific. Or apologize for any braga. What did you do to me? As a belief.
1: Of course, man. Thank you so much to you for contributing. Sydney's here. We're going to be speaking to him in just a bit.
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3: 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In action, it ends. Banna, if you see violence, say something. 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
1: All right, man, it's UFM 89.8. That's exactly what you still are tuned into. Sydney Cha, Otse Nisikini is here. He's going to be taking you to 10 o'clock directly. Brasid.
4: Ra.
1: How are you?
4: Kisi ame wena.
1: Oh, yeah. Morena, what do you call him? Sukla? What do you call
4: the gents? Starach vies, gents. Starach vies.
1: Starach, hukom.
4: Yeah.
5: Is there a traffic cop or what?
4: Yeah, there's a traffic cop next to you.
1: Oh, so wow.
5: Say, it's about Stardag Vies.
4: Yeah, Stardag Vies. I got a horror in Chile and we could sing.
5: Oh.
4: Yeah. I don't know. Oh, Nick is a real.
1: Hey, see you.
5: It's African, it's not Chile, it's not Chile.
1: Nick is from African, it's Lime Alahan.
4: I'm a Pelekin.
1: On Sbedul Vatrenal Mandi. Yeah, is
4: no, it's not good yet. Not probier. Thank you.
1: Oh, probier on Africans abroad, ne?
4: Yeah, man.
1: Ah, huye, man. Yeah. Come on.
6: Hey, Alefet, I got puanya na lo na go di. Alefet.
4: Na go di blessing.
6: Ah, is it real? Well, na Alefet is na.
5: You practice ever Africans, ne?
4: No, not probier, man. Yeah. Yeah.
6: Practice it all.
1: Probier ki ingwan na.
4: I try. Yeah.
6: Practice it all.
1: Ah, na ito ini mi. Ah,
4: ora paloni ye.
1: Aye.
4: Paloni ye. Kasi parla kon.
1: I call it a brick. Yeah,
4: I call it a brick. But we
1: will have a brick. A brick. Gelukkig.
4: Vergelukkers.
6: Jan plan die ears.
1: Guys, this is not where.
5: No.
1: Okay. How can I get?
6: No, Jan is a dumb Jan.
4: Don't make dingy for stand by the ears.
1: Ears.
4: Yeah.
1: Yeah, ears is
4: Macandos.
1: Yeah.
6: Ears is Orlando Pirates.
5: Number one, it's up with the league.
6: Yeah, nga Makanda.
5: Good.
6: Ah, Makanda.
1: Can we not mention the league while Sydney's here, please?
6: Yeah, please.
4: Because Gahura 5-2.
5: Oh, you're 5-2.
6: Yeah.
1: Aww.
6: Khabihari 2.
1: Talking
4: of which, last week ne le re di 60 re tsang.
6: All the way from Marumo Gallant, some phone is PRO, Yamarumo
4: Gallant.
6: I get a costillion, kina pose ya marumo karanzi, kima rumo yaruna ya, marumo yaruna. So ungu tuile ba moloya, sorry mwana.
4: You're making 4XL.
1: Ah, we're not going to. We're now going to get extra small.
5: City, what do you have for the show, buddy?
4: What do you want to say?

0: It's okay. It's all right.
1: It's okay.
2: But listen, on life facts, benefits of keeping your life private. Also, DJ Vaporisa addresses Nigeria's stealing amapiano claims. We'll unpack it later on. And we have the usual stuff to start the weekend. Tsukudu marwana dipouna madibotoku.
0: You did this one, man.
2: Yeah, I can keep like the bullets a little bit. Yeah.
0: So could you mouth?
2: Hey, Jomo Chaco,
3: banana.
2: Jomo Tlalako bees.
3: Oh, my little thing is spelling such a good
0: motor.
2: Are sugar?
3: Oh, where's the sugar?
1: Can we see sugar?
3: Are the sugar? And
2: Jomo, or a bonzo, or yes, you've done it before. So,
1: No. I've done it before, but guys, I really like, I want to know Swana so badly. Every week I fumble it.
2: Do not Google.
1: Okay, it has something to do with the stars.
0: I
1: know, whatever we are talking about has something to do with the sky.
2: No, okay. Morena.
0: Please repeat one more time.
2: Tsukudu marwana.
0: Yeah.
2: Dipouna madibotloko.
0: Dipouna madibotloko.
2: Yeah.
0: Eish, kana, what is this?
2: I see. When obaking? When obaking? Okay, obaking. Kana or dog?
1: I think obaking.
2: Yeah.
0: Kana ke?
3: Sidney, I'm not on a right frame mind. I can't get elevated now.
2: Eh?
3: Today you go pong against a mot lassing.
1: Tsukudu marwana mai?
2: Marwana dipouna madibotloko. Okay, give me a light.
3: Lady di pouna magang pe.
2: Oh.
1: Pouna magang.
2: E no tamaka yona e bile e
1: tsukuru enge. Oh, di tamaka tsona weekend sa mathate. Or limela ha go lona lo fa kang mathate. Di pouna ma.
2: Go fa kae?
1: Yeah. Like it's the one that put.
0: Yeah. Ish. Yeah, my
3: class ya bo Sydney.
0: Ke re kile ra ira skolong e man.
2: Yeah, ya reng.
3: Lo to ga re ke.
0: Ash, I'm trying to remember.
2: Okay, I read the
1: letter. Remove it. Put us out of our misery.
2: Ah, I read them.
1: Ah, what's
2: it? Horain, it's in fate. Go to Oja too much. Dipona,
3: my little dipona, my little
2: horain, it's in plate.
3: Dibo talk with the way they
2: talk. I got all up here.
1: But I did say limited thing more.
3: I said we got a lame.
1: It's a lame.
0: We got his stars way.
1: But then I said lame.
0: I
1: said lame had a dad.
3: I know that one.
1: So lame, get on a low. Jahag. I got a
2: sharp.
1: Anyway, this is where we say goodbye. Morana Matsena.
0: You know the voice, you know the vibes. Morana Matsena, here with Zena. Correct. So, with the big body bands, but the done right. Zelling Fisa, Jingi, Pelepe.
1: Oh, yeah, Brad Jones.
3: All right. Okay, this has been a heavy week for me, guys. Yeah, thank you so much for holding my hand and everything. Rubalaka Kahiso, Kahiso Manuko, my dog on Jaga Braga, Kitahova, Sontaha weekend. Anyway, Mahikeng, I'm on my way. I'm coming there. Mabatu pumps. Yeah, put the red carpet for Black Jesus. It's coming. It's going to be Bukoni Bupirema comedy show. Kenali Mashabela, Libo Pasta A, Libo Baziga, Libo Madeza Retemo. Mahikeng, please. Kiko Paskeka Shota Sepe, Kiko Padipo, Namataka, this one, let's run and decline the Rumpiano. Thank you so much. I'm coming.
1: Hey, listen, man. But this goes, Zama. We do the old school hangout tomorrow. But yeah, otherwise, we're holding it down. Kole Ashma tonight. But this goes, Zama.

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2: In Johannesburg, the MK party will be represented by Comrade Bongani Baloyi as its mayoral candidate. In Ekurhuleni, the party will be represented by Comrade Thulani Shongwe. In Ethekwini, the party will be represented by Comrade Zandile Hlophe Mkhwanazi. In Mangaung, the party will be represented by Comrade Maphaseka Motibi. In Buffalo City Metro Municipality, the party will be represented by Comrade Mzwandile Vaipo. In Nelson Mandela, the party will be represented by Comrade Mvuleni Mapo.
1: MK Party ya ritle go itsise bontlhopheng ba bo Metro ba bangwe ba le babedi moragonyana. Motlhapeng Modise, News Note, Rustenburg.
0: Kgabagare Nomvalo a re bontlhopheng bano ba tlhophilwe ka tsela e maleba ebile e kgethegile.
2: Regarding the criteria that we have used to appoint these members, we've been meticulous and we've used a scientific criteria which is based on their profile and which is based on their historical contribution and credentials in the revolution. We're going to publicize all their profiles. All of them here qualify for this job. They've got their own good histories respectively, and we will share it with you.
0: Mokhuduthamaga wa Lefapha la Tlhabololo ya Ikonomi mo Northwest Bitsaleng Kopane o rotloeditse badirisi ba basadi go ikela tlhoko fa ba tsena mo ditumelanong tsa ditheko go efoga go tswa batswasetlhabelo ba tsietso. 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
0: 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Silva Sibia wa bega.
4: Mkhwanazi's bail application was complicated by a separate murder case involving the killing of Emmanuel Mbense. He was served with his fifth warrant of arrest while appearing in the Brakpan court. His lawyer argued he is not a flight risk, while the state did not oppose the bail. Magistrate Trevor Tlassen outlines the way forward. The
5: case is postponed to the 14th of September in respect of accused number one only. Accused number one, you're imaled in custody. You're accused number two, in custody. Accused number three, bail is granted in the amount of 10,000 rand. The case itself in respect of accused number 2 and 3 is postponed to the 9th of October.
4: This is the first time that Mkhwanazi and Matlala appeared in the same dock together. Silva Sibia, News Note, Germiston Magistrate Court.
0: Tla jaanong re dikonosetse ka ntlha kgolo. 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
9: Sydney.
10: Oh, Sydney.
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9: Okay. I'll call her.

And this one is called Everybody Wanna Be In Love of Calvin Farlow. Shortly after the release, the song blew up on social media and radio stations. He faced severe backlash. You know, internet critics were saying that the song was done by AI, and he had to defend it. He went live on social media and pulled up the actual raw music project files on his computer just to say, listen guys, this was done by me. I say AI, right? It's got 9 minutes after 6 on the UFM. In tune with you, my name is Sydney, Sid Nation. Welcome to the show. Thanks to the guys, you and the boys, they are back again on Monday between 3 and 6. Right, UFM, Sydney, Sid Nature, happy boom shakalaka day, happy Friday, 28th August 2026, for a month and day. Kodi fella next week, Monday. Why? Sorry. Ask you, Sid Kling. 076 260 3815. That's our

studio WhatsApp number, the green app. Otherwise, we have the purple one. It's Uconnect. The black one, X, UFM 898, as well as the blue one, Facebook. So yeah, get in touch, man. Rata go tlo go tsoko wena e se khang ya gore rata di ditshele wa bona a rata hela go kwa bo se ba right UFM in tune with you, Dumela.

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0: Sunny L musician started as a mentorship long before they recorded together. Guy in the Jew as they shaped their signature sound. Bridget Amadillo was their mentor. Sunny L musician, Sunshine Ilangalam featuring on that one, Section 5. It's gone 18 minutes after 18. We had Shimza and Uwami with Junior SA and Tato Haji, right to FM in tune with you. We here until die day di boso le righty shame ya ke kgwedi ya rimbo kodo e ya bukhutlong le siame bomma ke ra hala ka gore ya hela wa itse lo tlo siame bo re ba ntse ba tshwere bo mesentle a ke ka lo 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
0: Thank you sabonga. 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
3: Let's hear from you about the kids. 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
6: 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By then, my grandfather was 8 and my grandfather started dating again.
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0: Okay. 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
1: 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Oh yes.
0: Yeah.
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0: 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My name is Sydney Sydney. This is the weekend switch up. 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We call out The Messes, DJ Fisherman, Banali Dream Team, DJ SK, Danger, and DJ Tira. We call out, bitch. It's Friday, Boom Shaka Laka Day, so why not?

0: We call on the masses, right? UFM in tune with you. But if it's in the city, nature, Presidente Yamonate, Lelote Yamonate, Mukanselara Wamino.
1: We're moving all around the floor. Chest away.
0: Yeah.
1: Chest away.
0: Yeah.
1: Chest. Ah, I think you
0: are. Yeah, man.
1: What's your name? Do. Because it's Friday again.
0: Yeah.
1: Yes.
0: It's a Friday.
1: Let's go. Raka. Yeah.
0: Sir, yeah. Releboha. Andresi Wally Easy. Ratuleke, Mr. Mason. Lake Scars. Where have you been, bro? The Seed Fisherman and Nag call out, it's a rap. Bautla ka namo N4 to Rustenburg. Rale baka tuso. Baka leho NASCAR se brafan may man. Time for us to check new music Friday. Starting off with South African music. Ya busy mo Africa borwa. New songs. I see Zulu Queens, Luang Lunkulu, plus Mahu. The brand new song called Isongezo. Yeah. From the album Easy Tembo. Shekinah, I love music. Yeah. And then Kosa the Daughter with Vocalistic featuring on that one. The Musical Chef and Mluda is called Kasilam. Another song this week, Maye of Galatuxid and Funky Kula plus Kabza this morning. Mapori Sabanale Tato Hati. Honale Hapea. Okay, Rikatere Bonazaka Guankaman. 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Blacko SA, Scott Mapuma, Lime Crazy, Melo and Sleazy, DJ Njapstar, Banale, Mdeksha, Baby Zabarege, Barman, Jumali Sabodi, Barman, and Bote Hell Awaits. 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It's a brand new one. Nicole Ellison, one of my favorites in South Africa, with a brand new song called Pusha Ipupo featuring on that one Amahle Gasa bana le Shino Kikai, DJ Tsego, JJ, Lime Crazy, Sim Snoring, Caterpillar, Batibao. Yeah, the last one, Emola Bing, Rush Hour, Unale, Mesh Beats, DJ Slick, Casper Nyovest, and Java, Baron Tepe. I don't trust them, Fed. Trust them, man. Few songs as far as international music is concerned, I see. Erika Badu with the Alchemist and Kamasi Washington, the song called Black Box. Yeah, right, UFM in tune with you. 0762602815. Skatsawe honna le rona, rene le wena, honne busy hela waitsi. Right, I go to work in Aleman, Habeka, he so exema Buddha.
2: Sidney Jeletapa, Abuela Buddha.
0: Yeah,
2: man, I am an Ikenakoya Mani, Motarela, Kenakoya Mani.
0: Yeah,
2: one man, Kenako,
0: Mr. Let's say,
2: Reven Music,
0: yeah,
2: Reven Music. Gitimala Tilaka, yeah, Sandy Canale, and a man, Ugalo Timisha, I would put it a strata. It is a canal pilomity, Rama.
0: Yeah,
2: I get a tanko.
0: Danko.
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0: 1, 2, 3, 4 play Silweli Mali Ramati 924 with Zulu Boy Music and Jip 6 Right Shoe FM in tune with you. I gave you 1, 2, 3, 4 play. Set it off with Shali Poppy Lahore with Girl Genius Touch. Rabbi Headshake Mate in the mix of City King RSA, J Music and Shara the DJ. We had DJ Javain Luto with Smoke 08 featuring Wesley Keys, The Rose, Banale, Tifo, Fox, Right True FM, in tune with you. In no time, you're going to be checking out Quite a Trivia. Yeah. But before that, I promised you life facts, looking at benefits of keeping your life private. So here's the first one. Eh? The less you share, the less likely people will be in your business. Stop sharing. Avoid sharing your exact goals, your financial details until they are fully realized to protect your focus and energy. Listen, when you build in silence, people won't know what to attack, right? Because they don't know about your moves. Hey, what's talking about our next month? We get a sijana hava kai way. Another one, you will attract peace into your life. You will experience less drama, less toxic energy, and more time alone. Let me tell you, the real flex is being private. You know, staying low-key and telling no one about your life. Hey, they are the housewarming with love, wise, and jiggy-jiggy your things. Take a U-turn. Buy a house, say nothing, and have peace. Hey, tayang rinale. Baby shower. Keep your life private. And lastly, if everyone is your friend, then you have a problem. It's a problem. You can't be friends with anyone. You can't trust anyone with your personal information. So accepting that you cannot be friends with anyone or everyone helps protect your time and emotional energy. $1. Yes, treat everyone with basic respect and kindness, but do not invest deep personal time into everyone you meet. Do not make your circle bigger. Yeah, that's life facts. Benefits of keeping your life private. Oka khona mara ke ra hela wa ba itse batho ba bang ba bitse ho teke bo shahalaza. Yeah, wena o shahalaza. Yeah. Right to FM, ancient with you. My name is Sydney, Sydney Chatiti Pote. Haribu wa tabere, tuwa la pelega tula khanyo. Tuwa mfamo, UFM, ancient with you. 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

And this one is called Tula Tula with Zawandi Yamangu coming through from Dunk. It's gone 14 minutes after 7 on UFM. In tune with you. My name is Sydney. Sydney Nature. Right. Yeah, it's time for us to check quite a trivia. Hakizikiri izinyana kizorea marotlata wikupela. Yeah, sika ho hakata. Rakiri izi kante dololo. Kona bu izi. Right, UFM. In tune with you. The song in question was originally wrote and written by Mduma Silele and fully recorded it at the vocals of that song to put on his album Always the Case before deciding to scratch his voice and give it to Mawilis instead. He says he gave it to Mawilis after hearing how perfect his unique voice sounded on the track. It is from the album of 1997. Yeah. 0762602815 is actually the title track of that particular album. Mduma Silela recorded it for his album Always the Case, but decided to give it to Mawilis after hearing how perfect Mawilis' voice, or unique voice to be precise, sounded on the track. Then Bona, a scratcher from his own album, Always the Case. 0762602815 is the title track of the album of 1997 by Mawilisi. Right. 0762602815. My name is Sydney. Quite a triple play. And a little bongi dubi go around 15 minutes after 7. Dumela.

0: Lines will close at 7:30 p.m. Take your wild guess. 0762602815. Our trivia question, Duma Silela originally wrote and fully recorded the song or the vocals of the song in question to put on his album Always the Case before deciding to scratch his voice and give it to Mawilis instead. Yeah, he says it's because Mawilis' unique voice sounded nice on the track. Well, he thought it would, but yeah, definitely it did. Which song are we thinking of here? 0762602815. Bongi Dube, Don't Wanna Go Around. It's gone 19 minutes after 19 on UFM. In tune with you. Gonna go Titi Pote. Haribua na luena teberilibella. Gonna return a more. The quite a triple play. Ya gona ya fondag. Namshaji. Yeah. I don't wanna go around. Yeah. Babulele, babulele. Shake your matzo. Holy the enemy. Can't you wait? Right, 0762602815.
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0: мале, ленив, сухотеленя.
1: Well, but

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0: ufuna ukudla ithebelele. Yeah. Right, UFM in tune with you. That's our quite a triple play. Izinyoka Tebelele, and before that we had Nduma Sidela, Y2K, Dr. Maheu, Yekelani featuring DJ Zbu on UFM in tune with you. Our quite a trivia. Fina Ewe Equadula game Nduma Sidela and Iguala for Ava Mayahahoya. Always that case. If you don't start recording the vocals of that song, more album in Yahahoe, and he decided to scratch it. Answer voice ya gago fama Willis keeping everything re hopoteng 0762602815 go siame re tswale tsedi line.
1: Listen, hey
0: Abuti,
1: my bra.
0: Yeah man,
1: what's thinking this music, ne?
0: Yeah,
1: this music take me back kabo 97.
0: Yeah.
1: 97 MDU sali na bra yaka.
0: Yeah.
1: Na even a manje ke ntse ka ise.
0: Zigaise,
1: signature.
0: Abuti.
1: This track, yakena fella, it reminds me of the late Mvuleni. Used to like him.
0: Yeah.
1: Kim Zigaise, Kili Mostel Fontain.
0: Dang him Z.
1: I'm with my wife, the Finnish, Janki, Uminati Janki.
0: Yeah.
1: Sibulisa all the purchase rumors of Janki. I'm a koko.
0: Away. Siabuyisa. Dang him Zigaise. Right, UFM, in tune with you. I got only 4 answers. Wow. Hi. Thank you, Tamesh. Thank you so much, man. Mouthless Bag. Wild Geski Ntwenjani, the name of the song. From Khalifo in Klaxdorp. Okay. Deborah says, happy Friday, Sid. The song you're talking about is In Twin Journey by Mawelis. Let's have radio. All the way from Muruleng. The name of the song is In Twin Journey. Kima V. Realeboha. Mavi. Right, yeah. Balibara roba ikrile right. Iba khais. Neri padalavala. In Twin Journey le. Yeah. Kyo na yu. Duma silela salai khatisha.
2: Good evening.
0: Hello.
2: Good evening.
0: Ya no dirise phone ya gagwe ya ya goroga di branch gantsi ka mafelo a are tlogela evening Abuti Gogo Miss K her setup was nice, lovely music coming through from Mama Hot Triple A. Yeah, buitsepo momo tinme yeverim
3: pamba madume signana
0: Abuti
3: bossa di boss.
0: Yeah, man.
3: Okay, I'm not.
0: Yeah.
3: I get so hot money, but I go ready to brew again until change the time again.
0: Yeah.
3: Go Miss K, you tell it on a brew, I'll tell it on a
0: tell
3: it that you go Miss K, brew, go on loan,
0: James Bond,
3: and 1.8, where I'm at Tanya and my Shiki. Dango.
0: Thank you about a brand given while Kosi Makoshi out in Pretoria. Hashtag the weekend switch up. I see you. Patrice Tsepo Mohose to see him. Aliko Extension 15, Volmar Randstad. Audrey Molatole out in Brest 103.9. Already it's a great job. Bafunzi Borasta Mukumela from Ngwenani Atamari Ka Jamaica Street. I see Skizo Musimane Hape Pageri out in Chokonyane. Kota Ungo Katen Vilu Kona Lesi Etimo Telepule Manzo. Mr. Letzapa, we are together. Itu Seng, Moi Doro Pitle Bebe, Zone 3. Paulina Tati, Arhai Sukunaiza. Kibonele Mpepe. Underscore Mashian are here. Relative to accelerate. I'm in tune with you all the way from Matibe Start. Kako section Abra. Retabona Horete, Hatohana Komanka, Horia, Hatoheha. Mela Honalusum Murle Bona, Hata Hela.
4: 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Zabawe.
0: Yeah.
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0: Hatoha. Are it ready, December or Navajes? Keep on moving, featuring Forest SA. That's Faso 98. Dumela.

0: Arieng with Junior SA featuring Musa Kiss and Leandra Vance. Music coming through from Duck and Tunzi. Before that, Faso 98, Keep On Moving. Bonale Forest SA has gone 12 before 8. This is UFM in tune with you. My name is Sydney H, and we're here until that date, 10 p.m. Boss, this is the weekend switch up. A beautiful Friday night. Happy Friday. Happy Boom Shakalaka Day. For Bizimo Rustenburg this weekend. Hosimuta today, the Special Olympics Summer Games, Africa Borwa. Right, Hore, Honale. This Olympics, the players who are going to be representing the country called Chile later this year. Right, so yeah, Maphorisa was invited by Oskido to his podcast show, I believe, Chapter 9. And he talked about, well, Unamurite Oskido Kakanya, Amapiano, you know, the fight that we have seen between South Africa and Nigeria. You know, and Maphorisa says he believes that the conversation about Nigeria stealing Amapiano is officially over, you know, choosing instead to focus on collaborations and growing African music together. You know, he recently cleared that regarding long-standing debate over who owns or pioneered or benefited most from this genre. Yeah, right. So the genre is deeply rooted as South African music genre. You know, the crossover with Nigerian artists has sparked intense social media wars over the years. So in his recent interview with Oskido, Kalusika Onahore, you know, how the musical bridge between South Africa and Nigeria was built. Popular the song Sponono, yeah, 2019, where Wizkid and Burna Boy were featured. Kalusika Horebona. That's how South African creators actively brought Nigerian superstars into the genre. And he also states that by that, you know, putting massive Nigerian acts on South African Amapiano tracks, he was effectively giving them, you know, green light to adopt the sound and create their own versions. Listen, what I know is that, yes, artists ba celeba tepa into that, Nigerian artists ba tepa into Amapiano. The problem ke henne nanong baagi ba Nigeria ba ne ba simolola ba bua gore ke rona ba simolodi ba ra bone kana bona ba simolodi ba Amapiano. But yeah, Maphorisa we beile bontle ba gaetse gore let's work together. Yeah, le bone ge ba na le chance a ba e goge piano ba e goge. Right, UFM, it's gone 10 before 8. Skalebala 20 past 8. Rina le Avenue DJ on the ones and twos.
1: Hey, yo, what's up, everyone? This is Dr. Duda from Mikasa. I just want to say a little something. If you are the brother who

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1: 8 minutes after 8, Makumba. Kariye on this one with PKMZ and Keita. Started off 1, 2, 3, 4 play with Josinque, Theo, with Zonke. Thanks to DJ Kent with the remix, Thinking About You. And we had the Iza Mawala of Tycoon, comes with a small slime, Dadlam Shunguzi plus Gold Max, 3-Step to Funk, Sponge 101, and Soul Natives, and comes with a small on UFM. Angel with you, Key Weekend the Boss, happy weekend, happy Friday, happy Boom Shakalaka Day. Askiri, Ari Izama Walawi, Kitebra, thank you, Deb, Riale Boha. Shapa Sydney, Shapa Bonare Moho, all the way from Hammerskraal, Ramoti, Kiseli M, Riale Boha, Seli M, Ko, Hamitao, Nubabita Sog, but Wagan Kela. Hi!
2: Nani Kiri, Ella Rene, Gogo, Miss K, her flowers.
1: Yeah.
2: While she's still alive and still here.
1: Yeah.
2: Bona, or the Samunati.
1: Buddha.
2: Red or the Samunati. Signature, I'm here.
1: Oh, but don't tell us.
2: 21.8, Panda.
1: Yeah.
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0: One thing I know about Pretoria, talented galore when it comes to music. Spinwex on this one with a Tima Deep, and it's called Celebrate on the UFM. Before that, Oscar on the MBO with Tukutela and Jezwal. Vuga, gone 18 minutes, make it 19 minutes after 8 on the UFM. In tune with you in no time. Rinale Avenue DJ on the ones and twos. Are you blessed? Are you going to be in Fonda? How are you going last week? You're not a clapper. How are you going? Sorry, Tauka Fandah. 28 August 2026. Happy Friday. Happy Boom Shakalaka Day. Please be safe on the roads. Nzekelebele to Honale Mo, Kinale Access and Yana Hobona, Horhuira Halamo, Africa Boramo. Hey, the accident, man. Ari Kokomeleng. Rene Fela Kola Pinky weekend. Bona.
1: Tomorrow I get the ending of offer.
0: Yeah.
1: I get the ending of Sagan. You know who relaxes, you know
0: who pata mama nate tomorrow. Askir, yeah, no. Skanda wa tala tala. See you, Teboho Rapulana. From Mapetla Extension, Soweto. Ayanda, Sodawa. All the way from Cape Town. Are happy Friday, good people. Thank you so much. Kiarabe Tsunani Simsindo. Kanana Okni, Channel 842. Thank you so much. Steve Wolf from Letabong, 89.8. Ore ratile Lazara satile khabayo lokaleng la tau 91.9. I see Matapelo Mukone wa kwa mogopa kwa Potchefstroom 99.4. Dumela.
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0: The new DJ on the ones and twos, Misconception of Vexin Bafana, and before that, untitled of Sea Breath, David Malo, EIO, Sticks remix of Judas Sipuma. Right, UFM,
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0: new day by The Return. This is the tale of an accidental underground electronic classic, came out back in 1999. The track became a beloved forgotten treasure of the 90s deep house music. Well, actually, The Return was actually a one-off house music alias, you know, used by New York producer Choco. Interestingly, you know, house music was just a side project for him, and he spent his main career working as a highly respected recording engineer in the hip-hop scene. So yeah, listen, man, he decided to also try something out of house music, right? And he did well. It's a classic of note, brand new. This is UFM, Ancient with you. It's gone 10 minutes before 9. My name is Sydney, Sydney Nature. And ahead of that, we had Galatuxin, Amagie, Titi Pote.
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3: Tomorrow I get to make an offer. I get to make a sign. 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
0: Arbata me monate tomorrow. Ki weekend, boss. Remola ping. I'm just marking the register. Long time because I'm clocking more. The weekend switch up. Lovely evening, Sikini. 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Honorable. 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
1: Eitera. Yeah.
0: Ke na lwe, na.
1: Yeah.
0: Bo, preparing myself for what to call, for what and what.
1: Yeah.
0: Of tomorrowness.
1: Bon. Oh, and I hope at lami.
0: Kira hela wait.
1: Kira hela. Hope at lami wena monati tomorrow. 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
2: 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Kona ke sign and register ke tsenang ke marja o tshepa o ja ke maker tshepa ke itse o rota o tla re tshwara wete
1: wa itse brava
2: me Brayaka
1: ta itsara
2: bua le phori ka mo luka danko se
1: a ke DJ ba phorisa is been a series ke go bona short regens are hashtag the weekend switch up le simpete le tlogela all the way from Botswana are go botse ba ka go shift room go bo taung yalo yalo ke bone le tsetse fly are braka ke first and I'm blind bona tsetse fly go first and I'm blind Hendrik Mopase Ratebe are go go Miss K o ntirang ka Mickey C o ka kwa matlhoela. I see Alison Maseko as well are awo go tsirire wise man Nelson Sambo all the way from Rooigrond out in Mufftown audio book channel 842. Thank you so much, Tsulufelo Bangane. There's also Tapelo Lupek with you until chile time. Come on, nice shift all the way from Hoye Bome. Who Bome? Why is that black? Who Bome? As in the Hoye Bome.
3: That's it, Mfana Wame. Today, Mfana, it's a lot of stimuli. I feel like I said, I'm going to get it.
1: Yeah.
3: Kela or Diampoela, Mana Wama Salwening, Kihamaki, Quatella, Antuana.
1: Quatella.
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1: thank you tsala
3: wa ismus swaiza rena ke
1: o fetse ka
3: pele no se the only original one
1: yeah
3: the rest ke di fake
1: heba
3: thata so
4: sweetheart hi sweetheart
1: hello
4: happy friday
1: sweetheart
4: we love you how was your day?
5: How was your day?
4: Sweetheart.
1: Hello.
4: We are sick. We love you.
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0: DJ Melzy gave you 1, 2, 3, 4 play. Before that, Black Motion with Fortune Teller. We had Sir LSG, Sandcastle, and The Blaze. Started off with the 99, Sinkamu Dirahori. AB Mulamu featured on that one. It's got 9 minutes after 19 on UFM. After 9 on UFM in tune with you. We're here until that day, 10 p.m. Mariki Bone Horde Leringa Ko, Hakehonsa Buka.
1: Yo, Magumba Wes. 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We have sickness, sickness, sickness.
0: Yeah, man.
1: Magumba,
0: Magumba.
1: Maria Wela. Dia
0: Wela.
1: Okay. Hadi Wets. 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Hadi Wele. Hadi Wets. Hadi Wets. Hadi Wets. Hadi Wets. Hadi Wets. Dia Wela. Thank you, Signy. Way, thank you, man.
0: Thank you, man.
1: Thank you, man. Yo.
0: Bumba, bumba.
1: Mujo, mujo. Signy lit up on the building.
0: Thank you, man.
1: Let's do this until, of course, 10 o'clock. Thank you, Signy.
0: Thank you, boss.
1: Make a little bit.
0: And Rizzi Wally Easy, keep on looking on Facebook. Oma Masilo, Honalin, Dibuho. Little Risang Extension 10 Sunrise Park. 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Ditako, Unko Mahikeng. 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Mevin Van Roy, Sios Altate, all the way from Frisia. Ray GRSA, Arbona, Kikana, Kikana, in Pretoria. Kikuka, Kikana, Kupitori, Bahaiz. Botsa hella, Waisi. Dumela?
2: Hi, Sama.
0: Okay, Motso, baby.
2: I get a lot of time.
0: Yeah.
2: Marumo has,
0: Maratalanta. Yeah.
2: Marumo has, Maratalanta.
0: Hey, yeah, ne, hi.
3: My goodness.
0: Oh, goodness.
3: This is such beautiful music, eh?
0: Yeah.
3: Hey, my music is going to be like, I can play it, win it.
0: Yeah.
3: But the nice thing about music is when it hits you, you feel no pain.
0: Wakonda. Yeah.
3: No. The boy came out like a sapalele sharp. Mecha se kako ke kwano na fase ko totlele mo Africa.
0: Ke kwano mo Africa.
3: Love you guys. Ken Terrence, Mr. Al.

0: Mr. OK, much LOVE, Rigi, or if you like on a King Selassie, all the way from Fennesdorp, our Briaga born as always, Rigo Fela, Solarius Kundare, Sohunjo, Katusite Lewa, 89.8, all the way from New York here in Rustenburg, Slow Poison, the big generator, Musiani, Zone 3, Funda Center Street. 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
1: adisha sydney
0: hey taraso mr busakwe all the way from extension 24 jobetina channel 842 reale bo ga ke bonele buitse po mo mare good evening abuti I'm at my lowest but as always your music soothes my heart ke dutile my husband and kids listening to good music dear rena lo ena until the last hour until otwa I love you much love o follow outwa Fanisa, Mabupani, Len Lotia Monati. 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
1: Get up! 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Katoka accelerator, katoka accelerator, tari di kamul.
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0: Sir DJ, DJ Shala, who used to work as the DJ for Home Games, Bloemfontein Celtic Genare. That's where she started, you know, to watch him and play records around the age of 4 and 5. And then after high school, that's when she decided to focus formally on music production training, just to understand how beats and tracks are built from scratch. DJ Cheru, I'm Hopula Kamzuwana, another vocalistic, Boti Amfana. This time around, Ebum Nandini. On a little crazy chico, featuring Las Bondi Bora, the lady from Bloemfontein, Right UFM, in tune with you. My name is Sydney Sidney, and welcome to the show. This is the party starter, Dennis Ferrer, Touch the Sky, Ahead of Dead, with Mia. We can switch up, right? Yeah. And you got a party starter. 21-21, Sydney Sidney is my name. 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
0: 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I'm sorry, but I'm not, it's not meant for you. Like, really, Junior? Really, Junior? Hey, man.
2: Hey.
0: Junior, Arbona, touch the sky because of you. Sure, Mr. Let's Up. I'm with you with my colleagues. Yeah, all the way from Muzira. About you like a kitten never.
3: Go le guy,
0: hey.
3: Nara the whole monatana. Come on, amazing. When I'm a Messian.
0: You obvious. Yeah.
3: Make a road and live on a wow.
4: The U flashback. 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
5: We have Tulu on the line. She's a regular on the show. Hi, Tulu. 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
6: I'm good. 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
5: We are great. 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
6: 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Problem al
7: natural.
5: So she's going to prove.
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5: You
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4: 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In

ebe ke tekana sontaga motho riana ka sonto. Right to your fam, in tune with you, Awesome God, featuring Cubs of the Small and Bieber. That's Artwork Sounds. We had Natural High.

0: Jesus born now. He's an awesome God we serve. From heaven and tomorrow ke be re le ka go Orlando Amstel Arena. Stopa sa Orlando Pirates ba mogetsi ya Stopa sa Kukuni United. Pirates are leading 1-0 on aggregate. We know that they won their game away from home ne ba le ka go Polokwane last week. So yeah, that's tomorrow at 3 p.m. And then on Sunday, King Goodwill Zwelithini Stadium in the KZN, Golden Arrows will welcome Mamelodi Sundowns. Arrows are leading as well with 1-0 on aggregate. Lebo never finyeditse ka ko Pitori. So yeah, ba amogela ba eng ba ne ba palwa bo bigiftile. Sa re tla bona gore a le bone ka gore ba tswile ba amogelwa. Ba tla dira jaaka ba dirilwe. Re tla bona teng. Right, you are fam in tune with you. It's gone 21 minutes before 10. 10 o'clock we have Kabza Global with the Friday edition of the Party Starter. Yeah, fella kwedi ya bomme. Leje le sentle bomma. Botsa hela waits. Yeah. Tanda. Jaka gale tsa la ke na lo wena ke Noah. 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A le ka kwao de tshobotla. 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
1: Hola hola hola signature.
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0: Ya no a go bereki wena ntate. 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Thank you so much my darling nightmate in stand Sam. This is Deborah. Dangis stand Sam. E a go berekiwe Andrew ka be re duletseng re sa bereke ke gore tete pote ga re bora go e felletsa tshilogano ya rona teng fa mo UFM. Happy Friday. Happy Boom Shakalaka Day.
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0: And this one is called Bacardi. B.S. Gidongo. Luda DJ featuring on this one comes this morning. McBreezy. It's gone 11 minutes before 10 on the UFM. In tune with you. Before that, Nernale, Bello, Nogalo, and Timuntuam. Featuring on that one. That I'm sure you see. DJ Tira and Elevators. Bum,
1: bum, bum, bum. 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
0: abuti,
1: cha,
0: agerma, yeah, itera.
1: Kimalume kaukhelo,
0: malume kaukhelo. Itera.
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0: Yeah man.
1: Kihela ha gear.
0: Inti hela ya.
1: Hela man.
0: Bona. Tako pana ka Friday, ka Sunday ya. Ojo Bettina. Obritseber monanti wa Friday le mestaletsa passe. Reale Bohaman.
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0: The Warrior with DJ Skaren, DJ Litaken, DJ Arabic on this one. It's gone 4 minutes before 10 on UFM. In tune with you, my name is Sydney Sid Nature. So yeah, currently there's a match between Crystal Palace and Manchester City. Go halftime and Man City is leading 1-0. So tomorrow, Liverpool, Banale, Nottingham Forest. It is a Mikel Amu Liverpool last season. Bournemouth with Everton. Country City, or Coventry City with Hull City. And Tottenham Hotspurs with Newcastle. And on Sunday, Chelsea, Manale Brighton, Leeds United, Manale Brentford, for Sunderland, Fulham United. Man U, Manale Ipswich Town, Kimetemiko ya.
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0: Real Boja, Kimetemiko ya, English Premier League. This weekend, right, Lohela fa, Tabua Hapere Kopana. Monaco, etang, karia lo akiru. Right, my name is Sydney Sid Nature. Isinka na kwetla ntle ke kamoso. Sydney Sid Nature is my name and this is UFM. In tune with you. Happy Friday. Happy Boomshakalaka Day. Ki weekend, boss.

0: Inja engena mazinyo, inja engena msila, inja ieskanga, ukabadia nezinja zaki, inja etla ezinye zinja. 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
1: You know the voice, you know the vibes. Morana Matena, Kiaba Atena, Uncle Renzo, Wadi Big Body, Benzo, Wadi Don Renzel. I'm Fisa, Jingi, Pele Pele. Oh yes, we are outside. This is Party Starter. Kabzahayo. But huge shout out to Sydney Sit Nature for holding it down. Gonna twat until 2 a.m. in the morning. Making sure that Nalwin Rekau Fila. One kaloha nyangiri. Kire Nalwin Rekau Fila. Oh yes. Yeah, you see now. Texts are coming in. I'm already receiving one. Kazi. Today I will trouble you even though I'm sick. Why are you troubling me when you sick? Come on. Don't do that. Don't trouble me. I come for peace. I don't come for problems. I come for peace. I don't come for trouble. I come with solutions. Yeah, and that's the only thing I'm here for. I've got some nice jams for you. In terms of the DJ, Arakavelungu. Mass music says Gunham style. And also a mix. Yeah, a big mix. Those type of mixes that you feel like, okay, sharp. No, sharp fairy. Kazi knows people. I know people that know people that know people, chief. And if you're outside, I hope you're having a good time. If you're outside, I hope you're chowing your money responsibly. Because next week, it's still another big weekend. Yeah, it's still another big weekend. It's not just this weekend. You know how they do it, right? You know how they do it here. They finish your money. So they make a big weekend this weekend. They make another big weekend next weekend. And another big weekend after that weekend. And they only relax after the 15th.

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0: ta misha ki sa ona console mata sa ta sa on the move on the move. What is the thrill of a ring? Of a ring on the floor. Yeah, let me go to on the floor. Tim. Also, it's what's about to have a ghost.
2: Yo, what's up, Morena? What's up, boy?
0: It's a boy,
2: your favorite tattoo artist.
0: Oh, yeah.
2: I'm in tune with you, with my brother, Lebohan Chabi, as always. And yeah, we're putting in work, bro. I'm putting in work.
0: Put in that work, man.
2: On that book I once told you about, the book of divine creativity.
0: Yeah.
2: Still working on it.
0: Oh, yeah.
2: Yeah, no, I've not been tuning in for a while.
0: Why?
2: But it's because of this book.
0: Oh, yeah, okay.
2: So, yeah.
0: Understandable.
2: Kill the speaker, Brayak. Kill it.
0: We I got you.
2: You. Stay
0: I got
2: blessed.
0: You. I got you. I'm going to take the volume up high. Trust me.
3: Nake khalemelo open ane ke re madi a jiwe mo abadi a jiwe a zaka a jiwe a se di mali
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4: Oh, Kazimakers. You go to fire Arampaku, Mamo West.
0: Yeah.
4: Arampaku, Mamo West, Musiabantu, our Kazimakers.
0: Then
4: I don't cheese. Get it a minoa, how Kazimakers. 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Again, I get you all, like a bit of a cookie.
0: Awena.
4: Oh, and I can now get to the classic at Twitter cookie.
0: Awena.
4: I feel like I'm a little bit, because
0: Wena.
4: I got a mino, Burwaga. I will fire Karampa Kuma Musiabantu. Thank you, Burwaga, Kazimakers.
0: Wena fire.
4: Maybe it's a guy 99.0. Kuma, Sizabantu aside. Kazimakazi.
0: All the way from Kuba, shut up, man. Last one.
3: I fell a madia or tabadi, but I'm number 27 next week. My favorite cousin. Narada,
0: number 27
3: next week.
0: I'm
3: not. And interest, I said 40 rand or 50. Sakupuga.
0: Sakupuga, dad.
3: 70 rand.
0: 70.
3: Nipaka 70.
0: Oh, it will take. Yes.
3: I'm not a choice.

0: let's hear from you about the kids. The right time for you to be talking to them about dating. How do you deal with this conversation when you yourself as a parent are still in the dating space?
1: Should there not be a cutoff date?
2: 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Look at 60. Ukrale head over heels. Mdala mudronga kumgei.
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3: 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My grandmother passed on early 70s. By then, my grandfather was 80. And my grandfather started dating again.
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5: 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That's why these fools are running around here. I'm in charge.
6: 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I

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0: Kazi my kazi. 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
0: going home now, man. 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Yeah, tap on don't talk about the music until I get home. 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
2: Hi Kazi, how are you Kazi? 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How are you Kazi? Happy Friday. How was your day Kazi?
3: Hey Kazi, you sound sick. Okari utore tela Kazi may Kazi. What's going on? Yeah, what's going on, Kazi? 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Keviolis, Kazi, you know I got you. You know I got your back. You know it's you and I till the day we die, baby. Come on now.

Me tonight, put it all the way to 103.9. Music that stays in tune with you all the way till 2 o'clock in the morning. Kazime Kazi, where you at? What's going on? Dintan Strating, are you having a good time? What? I gave you DJ Toxin, a beautiful mix, man. Maybe go shapega mix yak. Mara, you need to pay me. I don't just play mixes, I get paid. At 10 o'clock past the hour.

0: No one is going to tell me what to do at what time. I'm in charge. That's why these fools are running around here. I'm in charge.
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0: Kalina, Finnate Bogmashego, the Managing Director of UFM. In silence, abuse thrives. In action, it ends. Banna, if you see violence, say something. If you hear cries, respond. Our silence protects the abuser. Don't call me brother if your silence is louder than his scream.
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يسير والله وعدك.

0: We have Tulu on the line. She's a regular on the show. Hi, Tulu. How are you doing?
1: I'm good. How are you doing?
0: We are great. Ukulehu, you want to have the responsibility of representing all the ladies when it comes to sports.
1: I didn't even like that intro. Problem al na
2: kyo rarinyas.
0: So she's going to prove.
1: My problem is I'm so confident because every single day you guys have been doing this, I was able to answer every question. Don't make it hard today.
0: Aye, yeah. You were the boy.

0: 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You know your sports.
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As the Cam Masters on this one, a Golden Camp with Gold Max right here at UFM. At 9.8 all the way to 103.9. Oh yes, Kazime Kazi, taking it all the way to the top until 2 o'clock in the morning. Dintang of Awira Langweta Lang, what are you saying? Kaitino Matransi Mwa, hi, what are you saying? Ya drive antsa o botse o kae nore de rwa kae ntse re latella GPS fa GPS rwa nore de marwe no rwa miriting ho etsala. 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

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Literally, I've been hearing them all. 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Hey, get a sad days, happy days. If you don't know what I'm talking about, then it's way past your bedtime. Playing in the background, this is what I call sad days, happy days. Right here on EFM 9.8, all the way to 103.9. It's Runa Sibiya. Coming in at 10 minutes before the hour of 1 a.m. That type of music that makes your soul dance.

Hi, it's called Get Down by FKA Mash. What a beautiful jam right there, Kazime Kazi. Hey, what a music. What a wow. What a wow. What a wow. What's it in San Kazi? You're a robot in Taiwan. What we're a language strategy? No, Arsanata. No, we're focused. Rinyagwira Zaga. I'm almost strategy. Hey, Varjella Zaga. Havar Jilly Zaga. Varjilly Zaga. Ashumung Tabang. Kyo Tabang also spend a million. Niwa. Just nang zone. What's all spend that million? Nang zone. Naro busy. Or what to impress a man? Oh, shave no. Come out well like our son at the bar would say, hey, banana this, banana that. Marley with your cane and answer, yes, I have money. Anything you want, I can buy. Anything you want, I can buy. Yeah. Well, they said what they wanted and you bought. And now, our son, quatelari. Lecture. No, girls will finish your money. Tawan, you are wrong. You know you don't have the millions. You don't have the money. How hole sharp. Wagai. Don't do that. And it's a big weekend. People got paid. You know, some are still tasting their money even though they got paid on the 25th, 21st, 22nd, 24th, 20th. You know? People got paid. And you decide on one day, not even one weekend, on one day, there's still today, there's still Saturday, we're not Friday, we're better 50% of your salary. Hi. Ah, Nalmatat. Nalmatat, I want to talk about help. You need help. You really need help. I don't know how we can help you, but you need help. You know, there's a TikTok video I watched, and it's a kind of a joke type of TikTok video, right? So it's a comedy thing. This guy goes to AA, right? And he gets to AA. You know, Vela, you guys sit in a circle, and when you sit in a circle, one would say, hi, I'm Morena Matena, I'm this and that. Ola re hi, I'm Dabo. Hey, carry to get my tata for me to come here. I realized when it was too late, I sold my house in order to buy alcohol. And then one guy just stood up, said, no, I feel like I'm in the wrong place. Right? I'm in the wrong place because, what do you mean? This guy sold his house to buy alcohol. I drink every day, but I still have a house to go to. This guy sold his house to, clearly, I am okay. This guy needs more help than me. Clearly. It's a similar situation to you, Tabang. You drank 50% of your salary. The other 50% is going to the car, the house, the groceries. If anything, la transporta we ferried. No, you drank your salary. 50% of it. On one day, because we no impress about Jita, we impress about Nyana. No, setsule one. How come Pama Jita banyan baring? No, nak nazak. Mara, bone ba, so ba di restaurant, ba ikutli samnat, ba enjoy zak. You know, let me not stress you, cause

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0: Oh, this is a Zobitsy mix. All the way from West. It's not West Dean, I'm lying. It's West. West. All the way from the West. Is that wide, man? Oh, yeesh. Westania. West something. He's all the way from the West. I met him in Auckland Park in Johannesburg. Yeah, it's quite a cool dude, you know. His real name is Philip. Philip Matasa. I hope I said the surname right. Yeah, no, it's up to 1 a.m. So whatever I say, it's a bit vile right now. Because wow. My mind is shutting down.
1: So, Kanye, that and El Jazara, no Zara, that and Kiki Kanye Sirius, pretty much da Ovala, Ovala, tell impressa Banyana.
0: Yeah.
1: Oh, Mogus Pana was panning, Gigi, top, Tagigi, psychologist, Gigi, CEO, Yabo, AA, Pila, Pila, what about two? Any Friday, it's only a chance to spend the Zaga buy.
0: Buy.
1: Then Ovarosa, Narmar Negelemo, Gibonaga, so Pila Bogana, Bogana, are we to be ready? Hello, Banyana and Bazuil. Girls, bansa no more, bansa no more, wabetazaga, gone. Estalo salaliware, o salalerina, wabiriki, o borile, wachavi. 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
0: Kazi by Kazi, those are real chats, man. Let's just try and stop impressing people. Like, that's not the life you're trying to live, you know? Thing is, you forget about your future, you just think about your present. And I'm not saying don't live in the present. Yes, live in the present to make your future better, to make a better future. That's what I wanted to say. So every decision you make now, it counts. And it shows 5 years later. We're going to see. Because sometimes you live the same life. You even get used to finishing your money the first weekend. And then afterwards, you're like, I've been, you know, operating the same way within the next 3 weeks. Even though I don't have money, sharp, and it looks like a simple life. It looks like something that makes sense because you don't have any debts. You're still fine, you know. Yes, you finish your money within the first weekend, and you're okay. You know what I mean? You can still pay your expenses and whatnot. You've already done them, if anything. But then after 5 years later, you still find yourself in the same position, doing the same thing over and over again. Is that growth? I don't think so. That is not growth, Kazi. I saw hola that thing. That thing I saw hola. Nothing, Kazi. I saw hola that thing. Tapo hola mo lifing. One thing is right, one thing is wrong. Where do I see myself in the next 5 years? Eh? Now your neighbors are saying you have too many noise complaints. You must move out. How do you move out? You don't even afford to deposit for your next flight. It's crazy.

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1: No one is going to tell me what to do at what time. I'm in charge. That's why these fools are running around here. I'm in charge.

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0: And it's a Port Out Wave. This one is called Walker Dance. You know, I have a story about almost every DJ producer. Port Out Wave is actually a DJ and a producer. I met him at a friend. It's like an event called Twiggy Wanna Party. We met there. That's when I paid and Port Out Wave. He was one of the headliners. Hello. Bye-bye. So,
1: Did I say it correct? Okay. I knew it. Correct me.
0: Twako. Twako. Twako.
1: Okay, you see you, dog. I'm out.
0: I'm a good friend. No, here's my thing.
1: Yeah.
0: I'm a borrow you money.
1: Okay.
0: Or is it lend? What one is Kwakana got?
1: Yeah.
0: I guess sure. Whatever lend or borrow,
1: lend.
0: I'm gonna give you money to save you from this situation.
1: Yeah.
0: You're gonna be in the same situation again next month. And then you're going to expect me, you're going to say, ah, I know my boy's got my back. There's no growth there.
1: Yeah, no, you're actually right.
0: There's no growth.
1: You're actually right. Financial, I don't know how can I call it, literacy or whatever it is, but at some point, one has to learn, hey?
0: Hold on, we just travel regularly.
1: You need to stop now. Hey, how are you, Marina?
0: Great.
1: Kazume Kazi.
0: What you got going on?
1: Listen, I always say it's a colorful show,
0: yeah.
1: Right? Yeah, we've got the Hip Hop Hour.
0: Okay.
1: And where I give you context on our hip hop artists. Where are they? What are they doing? You know, I asked you of a Hore. Do you think hip-hop music is dying? Do you think the hip-hop industry is going down?
0: Mm-mm.
1: So those are the kind of things that we are talking about on the show.
0: Yeah.
1: And yeah, man. Otherwise, say gay party music throughout the show. People got paid. Not everyone got paid, of course.
0: Yeah.
1: But people want to dance, right?
0: Yeah.
1: Who
0: didn't get paid at this time?
1: There's a lot of people who didn't get paid.
0: If you haven't gotten paid by now, I'll call it
1: shop. There's a lot of people who didn't get paid.
0: I'll call it shop.
1: Are you for real?
0: Very rude. Just jokes. I'm just joking.

0: having a good time too. From 10 p.m. all the way to 2 a.m. That's what we did. This one is called Party Starter. How to step in for Kabza. Kabza Global. And now I'm passing the platon to Nom Sangwenya. I'll give the lioness. I always say, Dengwenya, your nekai. Where's the crocodile?
1: In the water, bro.
2: Ah, let's catch you. Right. I larpo, right. Larpora, tukalangwana ba tsamaya uilo yo
0: tsamaya erlen nak tsamaya kilo yo what khaloga like a TT I am Audi.